Mini tokola with them Taxi 272 some song title but nice for a local string bunny me to harm long this time. Hey me put a local time dream me 8 minutes me like 11 o'clock. Pain to go ahead long harem now. Hey me weather update blow you me.

We're following weather reports where Vanuatu Meteorology Mo Geohazards Department have been put out long day today, Tuesday, number 21 July 2026. Simil Kluklonga weather report. Bamba Yumikaton cloudy weather, small small rain, Bamba Hemisaya fall down throughout Lungulgeta Islands, belong Yumilong country. One severe weather warning, Hemi stop long inland winds. One severe weather warning, belong inland winds, Hemi stop over long southern islands, belong Yumilong country, with one fresh, strong northeast, most southeast wind. Wind Bamba Hemisave, blow come long on speed. Blong one direction, blong northeast, most southeast, with one speed, blong 30-50 kilometer per hour. We bamba hemi affect them. Tafia province, long a day today, kasem long today night. Minimum temperature, blong yumi blong a day today, stalo 25 for 27 degrees Celsius down south, more 29 degrees Celsius, and up long Olgeta Island, blong yumi long north. Moluglong Solwara, blue yumi. Marine warning over long southern Solwara, blong yumi. Northeast, most southeast wind, Bombay blue comes low and speed, blong 21, custom 30 knots. With him Solwara, with Bombay hemi rough. Is a stop long 2.5 meter, he go on top, go custom 3 meter high. But you expect them to long Solwara, blue yumi, when moderate southwest swells long day to day. Instructions to call the sea travelers, more mariners, plongoli consider them safety actions as you misave sick. All kind wind assemblies have produced some very dangerous wave condition. We bamba hemi save a victim of small boats, all small vessels, more hemi no safe. People are only advised from take him extra care, more always listen, come long all get a. Media outlets blong latest more related warnings. People all get in affected provinces solely advise blong taking precautions to long all flying objects and falling branches. More always to blong, suppose you want to have more information, you have a call up website blong Vanuatu Meteorology more Geohazards Department. Welcome here now. Hemi kamplong putum and long weather updates. Primi, whatever weather where you got today today or where place you stop tuning in kamlo here. Pampa you got one nice for Tuesday.

0: Shabbatan, nice flower number yumito haram long this time with them song title Kolosi Nengone Hemiputum local time limito 16 minutes emileko 11 o'clock in Tad Long Radio Vanuatu Pompaim to go ahead now plong volume hemi voice plong south program.
1: Elifeto opo. Tamasan.
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0: Hello, welcome on Voice from South Britain. Iso Yarwell. Long today program by me, Haran TPT PM, Honorable Johnny Konabo, by me, make a man talk, because especially long people from Tana, long all services where Kaufman me start providing. More one now, you me all people, you me should give him back, equal long Kaufman.
1: Fred Samuel, Chairman Blow, Area Council, RCC Chairman, the Union of Anwaku Party, Tana, Chairman Blow Connection, with them every advisor, first political advisor, Deputy Secretary General. You may want me to stop in the day. And I'll thank you. Or talk, talk. Okay. I'm you are a more plan, yeah? I'll let you stop thinking, say. And you know, just fall down, whatever you come. But you got one plan, we got one program, where you may stop falling. You come. Road, you come finish. I'll let you be looking number of tourists, so you come to Tana. And me Hamas, you will be serving or not? Suppose number of tourists we Mr. Kamlotana, I mean 20,000, you may want to increase him, you go to 100,000 for 1 year. Suppose I mean 20,000, you may want to increase him, you go to 100,000 for 1 year. And I mean possible to do all programs for government and Mr. McGill, no 2050. I mean possible for 2050. So, I got one plan. With Deputy Secretary General, one very qualified man, we got a master degree, but we decided to come work in province. You know, got full of province of Vanuatu, we only got a tertiary education outside, only decided to come work in province. Even one, we can't him. So, only put them together one plan. Pro Tafia. Tafia Economic Development Plan. But inside what have economic development plan here, I got one small one back again, where I pro area councils. Do you mean? Ron Brian Data. So therefore, Brian Data, I got one development plan. We do a sharing plan. We make them sufficient. Do you mean to have stop inside the plan here? And then now we have talk about the south. So on plan here, you may talk about, we make them sure, say, government time will become, I mean, no work. Paragon, and we work for a plan, the area council, the provincial government council, and we endorse it. And then government and we save over more something. Today, if you do stop here, and I thank you, Lord, small brother, where we decide to invest in time, in legal family, them to do more, and we can make one something all same. And I mean, Mr. Titan, me say, Roti, you Mr. Megan, bro, who we. He built him development site. You may make him cover pa 7 o'clock no more cover even. He said, no, you will go around some cover or current. Be or he said, no, you need some track, you will go be cover or then again. We swore against you for now. You may not make him road there, bro, make him say, you stop on them, one of you plan him cover, bro, man, or he come or he consume the pleasure. Fuel station he come. Resort Pangalos, he come. Because you no more got any excuse, but you can't replace it today. Rod, you know, ask him too much, what name government by you making for you? You ask him, what name by you, you make him for government. Because you have a costing for Rod, you must spend. So time where we set up business, yeah? Whoever where we walk inside, whatever, or the payment, and we got a small money, you go pay a guy in the store, you pay tax, you go to government, you pay loan plan. And suppose you no walk. I mean, I'm saying, government was even bomb, you can't work at another ton. You can't work at another ton, you can't give in, but you can't bring in a wham, and you're saying, Nani, where Bambai, you stop go, you stop cry, you say, Samu, you can. No. You need to must change the mindset, but you need to. From a game set, I'm where. Roti come, you get up. You get up. And suppose electricity and the problem for you me. And then the responsibility for government to find a way from you make a cheap electricity. Broker some pressure. And then now, let me start talking about geothermal for you me. To provide them cheap electricity. So that every coconut, Bamba and Misabe. Crash, you can virgin oil, a guy blame you, you feed them big, if it them foul, if it them nani lehem, Ogurka misadala na mitruya. But why misadala from a mena and me one mo isabro grand be yuminawia? Isabuetro day we papae. God, no heaven, and me helping you me bro you me harvest them geodemala. Then the minimum say electricity by a simple sea or papa. And I'm going to meet them over that joy of faith. Awak kaya sih memori abuni yang orang yang macam saya orang tanam banyak abuni pembayar butuh muat business park lo biasa business park. 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And from say me Mister Bodin you wala, me no one dispute. Time where you got all industry you oli kami, and suddenly you sabro house be you find one job lo biasa. I find one job, you want money, you want man, where you got one value. But suppose you don't got a job, then you find them say you don't got value. I mean, how you start to look low economy the world today? So I mean, I'm thinking, the time when you look low airport, that you know, honorable friend Samuel, I mean, walk him ringing me, say you must meet him, we'll get a lot of Fiji Airways. You walk and ring me, go home, me to sit down together, or cran with the more than before they start talking about this time. How? Pampai government, let me look out the road, bro, make them say, Fiji is our flight directly, Nandi, Igasem Lo Santo, Monandi, Igasem Lo Tana. And suppose it happened, and they say now, Papa, you looking fishing for 100,000 tourists, Rwanda, they say now, me stop talking about. Because last week, council.

0: resta on pa ba mi to small yo mi lu grupo economy pri yo mi tete i got one mo yo mi golem trade deficit a you karam plan de something i got in said local country you spend the money pri yo mi lembe yo mi no salary full of something too you make him say any big one or big one trade deficit pri mi big one or big one trade emi no balance you mi import more you mi export less so government and you want them cheaper electricity, you want them roads, blow tourists, and they come, they give you more dollar, you need use some dollar now, but you need them all something to give me outside. One little bigger something now, and me fuel. Where you may spend them, is that things they me around 36 or 40 something billion in 1 year. Maybe 30 something billion in 1 year. No fuel no more. But fuel me, you mean they are governors. But you may not have to make a man deal, you got one cheap electricity and geothermal, and you one opportunity. And you now, and you all the thing where you may stop work land. You may stop work land. And me want them, Adam say yes, and we got plan, first political advisor, and we talk about connection to you, me, the Onaijum, with them, the Brian Dada, Tana, Romegan say all tourists, 80,000 tourists, where you may stop current, the Onaijum every year. I mean, the biggest number for all tourists from any province of Vanuatu. And when you combine them with them aviation tourists, where we stop come. So, ding ding, brother, I'm saying, we make them road, Lotana, I mean, contribute for economic development compared to some islands who only got Corona, so the Mulan or something. And we want something where one look where emi no deep. Because time when you look at tourism contribution, the economy, the country, emi big one. And one all provinces where emi make the biggest contribution aside the tourism, emi tougher province. With them Shefa, with them Sanda. So, I got reason to road here. And now, we must make a more narrow something. With them every doctor here, we want them to tell them thank you. And by me got opportunity here, no, you missed up. Open them fuel station there. But you really look out them good. But you have to know you will start wrong. Please, you're wrong. You want a house, do you want wrong the house? No, you know I'm wrong the road. I mean, no fashion, no church, more, I mean, no fashion, no custom, more, I mean, no fashion, no mom with the school. You're wrong. Stop quiet the house. Once you are a new girl's wife, you go to the water plantation. You fight them on the road, no way, or you make one side. But you know I'm the road, but you bring him on something. Because I'm not easy. Today, I'm take him how many minutes? Then again, 45 minutes. Today, by you have a current fuel, but you know more blessing. When you want them to get them crash, you need them one fuel below 500 fatu. And then you jump the track, you them 1,500, you go to then again below current fuel below 500 fatu. And then you gotta come back. At this time, Bamba, you make him no more blessing. So services and become what's up more for people.
1: 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What me is so Yarwell, look at me long next program.
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Ya na ndis mo olive la music we stop top and world chart today. Long stop update long music every day. Think about 24 to voice long you mean.

It made me just to follow him, my voice from South Program. With Miss Yarwell, also we the correspondent to play me long Tafia province. 14 minutes me stopping him to Casa one time 12 o'clock. But him to go back ahead to the selection for all the music on listen on nice for a number of places right before him to go ahead with them news bulletin play me with the messenger. I pack a gospel singers, I over a Cherokee, nice for a worship number by him to Haram long this time.

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0: Hello mo welcome lo FBDC news bulletin. Official signing blo memorandum of understanding MOU between government blo Vanuatu mo United Nations Development Program blo Malekula Climate Resilient Road Infrastructure Project it again place today. Project got one total value blo $25 million. Lo tok plem UNDP representative italem se project ay magam one big flash step forward plo magem road infrastructure lo malekula ikam strong mo akense mo impact lo climate change emitalem tu se project ya pai sapotem one safe good fla mo sustainable transport system plo community lo island.
1: So perhaps one value added that UNDP could bring to this initiative is to look at it not just as an infrastructure program, but we look at it as a development program, as a whole of island development initiative. And upon signature of this memorandum of understanding from our side, we will also be engaging our partners, donors, financiers, to see if we can put up a platform where other partners can come in with financing, with their ideas. And there is a loan component of the program that we discussed. So that's where we will need a much broader partnership to come in. The needs in Malekula, I understand, are far beyond the financing arrangements that we will have. So we'll have to work very closely together to find that financing package.
0: Public Accounts Committee Park Mistap Quet yet with them investigation blow 180 million Fadu value addition investment capital fund. Park me been sit down with them steering committee blow fan ya molo question and answers we happen lo time ya and me been swim some consent we stop we looking see got consent lo process blow fan mo ika two question with all get away receiving fan ya only qualified enough blow receiving value addition investment capital fund or no cut. Lo an interview today Andrew Wilba Nabuat MP italem se time Vanuatu ista local kora practice emi work blo everyone blo deal with them emi italem se opposition pa itekem case kolo police pe government tu emi must deal with them MP Nabuat italem se together society must work blo address them pe se government emi sta blo best position blo deal with them
2: pe wonem now stand blo government lem poli deal with them. Meeting say all get all the best position, blowly deal with them all kind corrupt practices of them. Suppose we imino deal with them, imino say imi allow them blow, imi entertain them corruption inside law, government way stuff. Yes, by opposition ibutum, we file them some case ago, but then, what is the prosecutor going to do? Police self them report the stuff, or them you start look all past years you come kasem naya. Full up all cases go, eco piled up somewhere. We don't know where it end. But now issue where come out now, full up all get the citizens block country. Only very concerned about them. And we have all the evidence that is being provided.
0: MP Andrew Wilpa Nabuat, we establish a member of the Public Accounts Committee. It allows me to get evidence we back by providing me call government opposition.
2: Government, opposition, all get the police, prosecutor, or get the civil servants, you me everyone, you me must work together. Suppose you want them to give them corruption or country blame me, you me everyone, you must deal with them, and you me everyone, you must work together. Blame me, kill him, blow corruption, happen inside local government system, blame me, and you me everyone, you want the local country blame me, flourish, and me develop, we move forward.
0: Over 20 young fellows receiving certificate to World Safety Team, to LPM work, to chief, to Sabi community. Sabrina Furubaravu Losando, he got report.
3: All get a 26 young fellows, he been go through 1-2 days training, to give him good fellows save. More one name only should make him long help him work, to chief inside long Sabi community. Long talk long him, chief representative long Sabi community. George Inge Hemitalem se building one community well picking ni mo mama only save walk about long night iko long stop before emi no mo sema kol sem tete we people he no mo feel safe long walk about long night pe Hemitalem se with them set up long WST Bambai helping pick one walk long chief inside the Shapi community.
4: Result, Bambai minus 7 happy overnight. Me fly, he feel very positive about one we fly achieve him so far. And good fella something, some fella we only graduate, only stop inside, all grouping we only stop create a lot of noise in the community, time only strong. And full up long keta only stop inside low grouping where Mumbai only make him policing so by him easy long only work with them all friend long keta low help me fala chief with them all church leaders or lot of community leaders long me fala make him shabby him become one peaceful community.
3: Inspector long crime prevention unit Kingsley Warwick him it alem say WST him one priority long police CPU long only go ahead establishing program ya. Long every community long fovela ward long Lukenville.
5: He start to look less case, especially the areas where he got a ward safety team set up levels. And, one good example of the Solway pump station, pump from continue to look more reports which he will receive inside the community after only dealing with them. Sometimes we don't even, all man will get trouble and we even got chance because we get trouble from. Community mobilize. All what safety team will mobilize. Only caramel, all patrons, promoter, the night, the limited mobile hotspots, and the same seven is they got presence for all manners inside the community. Full of time is the discouraged man when we get trouble. So, already this have got some very positive impact.
3: Launching the world safety team, long Shapi 1 Motu, him taken place long Saturday weekend pass. Long time long launching ya he got presence long inspector long crime prevention unit Kingsley Warwick Malfatu Maori Lukenville Town Council long old chief councillor Hilton Torres Shapi 1 Motu chief representative East Ward secretary mo community member Shapi Ward safety team hemi number 4 set up a police CPU hemi make him inside long Fovela Ward long Lukenville Sabrina Furuparavu PTC News Lukenville.
0: Program blow Pacific walk about blow all under 16 student or blow 16 student blow National University blow Vanuatu equal to number 2 week blow New Caledonia. Well, student all is the plan and more improve from survey blow get all French language blow University de la Nouvelle Caledonie. Tribia mi kamanda lo French Mission Program blo University ya. We take them together all student blo Australia, New Zealand, mo Papua New Guinea blo strengthen French language mo cultural link inside lo Pacific. Tiffany Baldwin report lo New Caledonia.
6: After long first week, blong olgata long Institute de Recherche pour le Développement, 16 student blong National University of Vanuatu, he extended more power blong olgata ekolong Université de la Nouvelle-Calédonie, long second half blong Pacific Work Power Program. Only joining 19 student blong Australia, New Zealand, more Papua New Guinea, under long French Immersion Program, we got French class every morning, long afternoon we got on presentation, conference, more visit, long cultural, more educational side. French foreign language teacher, more francophone coordinator, long Maison de Langue et de Mobilité, long University NC, Samar Asham, idalem se programme in long learning French, more, petit long giving Chinese, long student, long seven more, long side, long Pacific.
7: The idea of this program is to discover the French as a foreign language in the Pacific and to also discover all the cultures in prisons in New Caledonia and in the Pacific, discover the history, the biodiversity, the cultures and the languages, because we are very lucky to have many, many different languages in New Caledonia, but also in Vanuatu, in Papua New Guinea. The aim of this program is to learn French in the Pacific.
8: Fossil accumulation.
6: This edition blog program has been started last year with the student from Australia and New Zealand. Number 2 edition blog year program has been opened in Papua New Guinea and Vanuatu. Blog building strong regional link with the Pacific University. French-speaking student from National University of Vanuatu, Robert Palo, language student from Koroka University, from PNG, Shani and Poppy, is sharing experience from Tuvala.
9: I have been taking my English course. I have been taking my English course. while tamim blaram lo plesa lo UNC, tamim blesa tlanem French lo 5 days ever again. Iwe ke ma pol French premivla, mo mivla lanem full up mi wot we any easy no premivla foka tem.
10: Back in University of Gorkha, like we only have 2 hours of class in like day, 2 days a week. So like it's very difficult when we come here. Like we all of us, like most of us did not understand like fluently, and we don't speak in, but this program helps us to understand a little bit more in France.
6: Lakeside Bay Pacific Walkout Program Randy Wanarfield Student from National University of Vanuatu Idalemse program in a help Morgatan Long Language Nemo Behemi opening thinking from Morgatan Long Site Long Research on Professional Skill.
11: Imi lo Vanuatu imse imi at full up area we ino at plan de research face lemi. 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
6: Universiti de la Nouvelle Calédonie dalam si pembal French Immersion Program, pembahan ini kuhet long 16 November kasem 14 December iya ya, mula invite more student long Pacific, long kolan French, mula building more connection with the Marvel country long region. 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
0: Nunia, New Caledonia. Onislo side lo spot Iconiatel Football Club mo Eraker o Erakor Golden Star Football Club iritim finish quarterfinals plo President's Cup tournament lo potfila emia fole mol second matches plo Tuvla lo Group A lo last weekend. He got 4 groups everyone with them 12 clubs. He compete plo final one champion plo first ever President's Cup plo Iaia. We are proudly sponsored through lo New Zealand High Commission. President plo Port Vila Football Association, Ariatisen, Italem lo VPTC Sports. He got 2 important matches plo Colo Action today afternoon.
12: 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We are kick off back today. And today got 2 big matches by taking place. One now we start between Galaxy play against Ivera Blackbird, Lo Port Vila Stadium at 3 p.m. Darvula match we start between Tafia with United Malamba. We're supposed to take place to Freshwater Stadium. We have more details to come out, Lo VPTC, more to Lo Page Lo Port Vila Football. So maybe by taking place Lo Freshwater Stadium or Lo Corman Stadium this afternoon at 3 p.m. But for information the public knows, say, we got 2 teams who will qualify finish for quarterfinals. We are taking place this weekend. Two teams here, I count the Adel Football Club with them Eric Golden Star Football Club. After look at the matches for today, with them 1 tomorrow, and by all quarterfinals, I miss it. We play information to the public. I count the Adel with them Eric Gore confirm finish for quarterfinals, the President's Cup 2026.
0: Emi talk talk to Aria Dizen, President of Port Vila Football Association. More them news low side low weather. He got cloud by cover from up every place with them rain. More sometime rain by come strong low every island. Severe weather warning blow strong wind. Low crown is tap yet low Tafia. More by Kasem or Narfla province low today low night. Low Tafia by got fresh Kasem strong wind. He come low side blow notice more southeast. Low Narfla place by got light Kasem moderate wind. He come low south or side blow notice more southeast. High temperature below today low day, you missed up low 25 degrees Celsius down long south, more 29 degrees Celsius and up low north. Temperature below today low night by missed up low 18 degrees Celsius down south, more 24 degrees Celsius and up low north. More them news low side low weather now, you put them end low VPTC news bulletin.

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Nau tan bandwidth tem loa tu am lael sim title o nice fla song yumi haram lunga this lunch hour and tu hemi right after where yumi just up off volume 2 hemi national news bulletin bli yumi with him S and Jack long news desk. Continue plus tapa listening cam yumi tu stapa go ahead with them selection pal kita music plim tu kasem half past one and while bamba yumi tu stop listening him bamba yumi give him out too. I'll get a Pacific News Community News long yumiel good for our listeners. 21 minutes emilako 12 o'clock nice lunch li yumi everyone we yumi stop tuning ikam might you stop kakai ista listen ikam long radio Vanuatu you might you stop you kakai finis you stop listen ikam might you stop cook you start walk about you start a house you start a soul water or might you stop low walk. You stop listening come throughout long country, long Alcata Island, Blimey, start long North Coast and Southern Islands, and to Alcata listeners, we stop tuning outside long country. Nice for a lunch, nice day, le yumi everyone. You start joining company, Blimey, Alice Serangi, inside long Vanuatu live show, long today, and you took at 1 hour, Mohemi stop, and Bamba Mr. Blacko, you long today, 1:30 this afternoon. Bamba ko you with him, Nikis Fala Radio friend, Blue Julia Kasten. Inside long Yumi story and a show long today, long afternoon. Bamba him to go ahead with him, all get music, Blue Yumi too long this time. You pass one nice for lunch with him, nice for song, Lopleser, with him. Nice flotation song lupisa with him Taiti Nganahoa with him song title Katuvao Yakoe.

Burukim, I promise with the voice of Long Sean Reen, nice flower, Solomon Song, you meet to Haram Long this lunch hour. And as you stop by listening, come, I'm almost 12:30 inside Long studio. And as you meet to stop by, go on with them all selection of music, Bombay. Also, when we've been mentioning Finnish, Bombay, I'm still giving out to all get a Pacific. News, more all get our information, community news, come to me. Every good for our listeners, we stop listening come along this time. Also, more time, Mr. Pa, remind them all get our listeners. It could, at times you walk about, it might be cold, but it could every time you karma. And bottled water and warm water with the YouTube, let me tremble, avoid them, blong you me sick, especially you me when you stop cough, at least drink warm water, blong you have a warm body, blue one health, blue me from him important, and you got some, maybe in telephonies, mention even his current bottled water with you, any place, whatever place you stop call him, and me important, you carambler, you try.

0: ejemplo, en mi que me becomes a habit, please stop current bottle water with you. And not only you, so an adult teach him, you and parents teach him beginning of YouTube, he is one of em sabe importance pro water lo body em sabe se em good em healthy lo body blue you must keep your body blue em stay hydrated all time and of course bless him you call make sure we bless is the work problem keep him you want you warm and all parents look at go to the beginning keep him gatali warm also small reno sema no let him go outside all showers will stop fault on him sabe me kema ola pigini nearly sick to also small flu you sabe sta cough and hema hemi wanna rafla something pa again we bump by us one parent we buy need to worry le hem pa again so blo avoid them sickness no let them only start to mas lo call call a body hemi stop to mas long call call keep him mokatali warm and you me we him sali sinigam too keep him you and you warm make sure all time weather hemi sapa change to some you look plant hemi one weather blue mia you may look hemi very cloudy so you could them see starting thing blue you walk about carwan umbrella with you or raincoat with you blue block you one lo rain in case suppose you look see hemi no rain but just carum no more in case so you never know and keep him you want you warm so hemi could you carum one hoodie blue jacket blue keep him you want you warm and with them all beginning blue you mean Pombayim tukopa continue with him selection blong olkata music continue blong listening ka pombam sta intentenim yumilo this time kase one time long 1:30 with him olkata selection blong music
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1: Avec Canal Plus, jusqu'au 31 juillet 2026, profitez d'une offre exceptionnelle. 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
3: 16 minutes, Emi Stapling, Emi to find one time long of 1 o'clock. 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You mean to stop in German, get a selection of music. And with Mr. Link's song title, Hold Me In Your Arms, I mean, it's a number we to just have no more long this lunch hour. Ash, blong volcano, blong volcano, malaro long ambai, hemi make and plant a flight inside long Vanuatu. Most some international flight stop yesterday. Now plant a passenger, holy stop wait long airport. To fly international flight long Australia in been save coming Vanuatu from ash from volcano mo plante passenger or list up fast long Bofield International Airport. Manager long National Geohazard Division John Junior Nirua he tell him long VPTC news say ash from Manaro he come strong more wind he mistap karem ash go long southeast long Vanuatu we hemi make him imino safe long all plane hemi fly. Mr. Nirwai give him two warning long all community long ambai blong only ready long acid rain from as ash more gas sulfur holy stop come plante more. Long same time Vanuatu tourism office and ask him all visitor all man will come only plan blong travel blong follow more talks of long Vanuatu more Vanuatu meteorology more geohazard department before he make him any plan blong fly. Continue to stop listening come and by me to go ahead with them selection from all the music. I'm sure I see you will stop tuning come. Might you stop law you want bus driver you start listening come or passenger on bus or you got to on private vehicle you stop Ronald Ham samples along Villa or Los Santos or throughout long get the islands please start along North Custom South. With them all get selection from music me. Sure, see stop in jam long this afternoon. Few more minutes, no more hemi stop and bam by meals and radio friend. Please start on 9 o'clock long morning finish. Kasim long at 1:30 bam bam mister pa talam tatalo you blong you join him nekis radio friend. Blue you back again. Bam bam him to kopak in jam will get a music selection. Blue me.
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Slow down with them, Shondri. Hemi put some local time, bring me 6 minutes and me stop bringing me to final one time long 1 o'clock this afternoon. Continue to stop tuning in come. You need to stop go ahead yet with them selection long Holkata music, bring me long this time. As you stop listening come, me sure say you stuck out one nice full afternoon. So good afternoon, lo you may everyone. Me hope say day blue long day today. Hemi been go well. Start long morning. Kasem long this afternoon. Wherever place you stop listening lehem. Where place you start a walk, house, road, or might you with just a lunch as me been tall finish. Small motivation, Blumi Blonga, motivation quote, or I'll keep you me on. Go cast them one time long afternoon with them, whatever activity we used to cut long day to day. Remember, every day, me one new opportunity, please have achieve him one something with him positive. So, even one smallest act of kindness, and me have a prayer to them deep one araman. So, you talk about it, might. Universe have one araman, he got one bad day today since the morning. One smile, him, one helping hand, few encouraging words, one friend, you, we might, he no talem, you, but he could, him, save talk to Kosema, he give him small encouragement, words to call friends, families, he save make one difference. So if you will stop a drive this afternoon, you will stop listening come. You stop drive afternoon. Hemi go to some. You talk to all passenger. Make him you everyone only got one nice afternoon, and not only them but for you too. So make sure too you meal driver. You stop tuning come low radio Vanuatu. Make sure eyes on the road and no press them fall while driving. Remember, see life blue you more all get away. Stay inside the bus too with you. Or taxi with you too, or private vehicle might cut some with you inside long vehicle. So you make sure say eyes on the road and no press them fall while driving. Since full up drivers, by you locally, like make me becomes one habit. Behave me, is one habit nowadays where you may look some will have a drive and also press them phone too, which is no one could for something. Please practice him. Always wear a seat belt, please stay focused on the road. So, semitalem, avoid using your phone. It may make a time blame yet while you stop someplace and then you call a house, you have a use of phone. But while you stall a road, keep your eyes focused on the road. Your eyes on the road, think about life, please. Moman, we hemi stall of vehicle front you opposite direction blue you more get away list walk the side path too and you be where you missed up walk about the road. Make sure before you cross the road look the left more right 2 times or 3 times or similar before you stop crossing road. And all drivers time sister go from afternoon a lot of people list up to come out low office low work or school from by list walk about the road. So time see me come low. And drivers, you may not speed or bottle road. You may drive slow. Time say come time long afternoon. So stay with us because you may get all music, blow entertaining you. Probably you listen to him inside the radio on what to today long afternoon. So continue blow listening come and by him to go back ahead to them selection blong all music.

One time long make long time long El Nino or long fella dry time. All fama only shoot you some all fasting long cut em grass long naravala place long feed him animal with them. Mufum all animal round long farm no leko all get along one place no more. Leko some tree or bush e grow inside long farm long all animal only save hide long hem. Leko all animal only kakai underneath long tree or bush. Mufum all animal e go colos up long all river more place where e got plant the water long hem. Long dry time. Long time we bless it dry to mass, all farmer, only shoot salem some animal, long ikat enough grass stop, long all nara animal ikakai. Example, salem all vela animal mo keep him some stop long breed. Use some bamboo or any naravala local material, long karem water under long hill, I come down long water emol grass lo farm. Build him fence, long pig, fowl, tak tak, long place where I got plant the shed long hem. Feed him all pig, fowl, tak tak, long all kakai where I got plant the water, all sem navara, mo all nara fresh kakai, mo fruits, all sem popo, mo nakafika. All time listen long all advice, long department, long livestock. Hemia all get a talk save where you all sem one livestock farmer, I save make him time I got long vela dry time. Long carry more information, you save call them department long livestock long 24686 or contact them Vanuatu Meteorology Mo Cheo Hazard long 33220.

Hemi no easy with a voice plonk basil Greg nice number you meet to stop harm longer this time. Whoever place you stop but you need to come long hem. 22 minutes me like 1 o'clock. 8 more minutes me stop and me also my radio friend you pampa me stop like you inside long studio. Pampa in a long time you meet to stop and them selection long like the music play you me. Thank you always stop tune in come long radio Vanuatu. Mumbai into Kopakin Gym, all get a nice one number along this afternoon.

All parents, more all teachers, take him care long all bikini long yumi. 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Life long all kata, him is so precious. 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

0: Girly, girly, with the Blue Lagoon. Nice, for a number you meet to stop harm long at this time. And we put local time 26 minutes and milako 1 o'clock. Me alisi serang yel some radio friendly. Start long 9 o'clock long morning kasem long this time inside long Vanuatu live show. Pampa Mr. Talam Tatali, Baba Milago, you inside long studio with him next for a radio friendly Julia Kasten inside long Yum Historian show. Kasem next time, you join me by again long semak. Time 9 o'clock tomorrow morning. You pass one nice for afternoon. Mo you pass one good for time with your Nikki's radio friendly.
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0: Vanuatu marks 46 years of independence. What future do we want for our nation? And how will international agreements shape that future? 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

Good afternoon and welcome to FEBDC English News with me, Lodian Welin. People on Umpai and nearby islands may experience acid rain. The manager of the National Geoassets Division, John Junior Nirwa, said this is due to the ash, smoke and gases being emitted by Manaro volcano. He has urged the residents of the island to be careful, especially with the rainwater they collect and use. Some islands in the northern part of the country are already experiencing the early stages of what is known as meteorological drought. The Vanuatu Meteorology and Geohazard Department of VMGD has a meteorological drought. It's the first stage of drought. It occurs when rainfall remains below the long-term average over an extended period. Over the past 3 months, some areas in the northern Vanuatu have received significantly less rainfall than normal. As a result, VMGD has declared a meteorological drought for Torba province and parts of Sanma, Penama and Malamba provinces. VMGD says this is an early warning that if the dry season continues, it could lead to more serious problems such as agricultural drought, which would affect food protection and farming. The El Nino weather pattern is currently active and often brings drier than normal conditions across the Pacific. However, VMGD says that although El Nino is present, rainfall may still occur occasionally, but it is unlikely to be sufficient. The department also says that because El Nino is expected to continue over the coming months, there is a high chance that many parts of Vanuatu will also receive below average rainfall. Communities, government agencies and stakeholders are being encouraged to prepare early, conserve water and use it wisely. The government of Vanuatu and the United Nations Development Programme or UNDP have officially signed a Memorandum of Understanding for the 25 million Vatu Molecular Climate Resilient Road Infrastructure Project. In his remarks, the UNDP, to be the resident representative, say the project marks an important step forward in strengthening road infrastructure in Malekula against the impacts of climate change while supporting reliable and sustainable transportation for local communities. In international news, the conflict between the United States and Iran continues. Last night, the U.S. military carried out another wave of airstrikes targeting military sites in Iran. President Donald Trump said the operations would continue in response to attacks carried out by Iran against U.S. forces and its allies in the Middle East. Meanwhile, Iran said it would continue to respond to the attacks and threatened to launch more missile and drone strikes if the United States does not stop its military operations. Tensions in Gulf region continues to rise, with shipping through the Strait of Hormuz facing major disruptions, while diplomats are working to find a way to prevent the conflict from escalating into a wider regional war. And in sports, Agaunt Yatel Football Club and Eragur Golden Stars Football Club have secured places in the quarterfinals of the President's Cup tournament in Port Vila. This follows their second Group A matches played last weekend. The tournament features 12 clubs divided into four groups, all competing to become the first ever President's Champions this year. The competition is proudly sponsored by the New Zealand High Commission. President of the Port Vila Football Association, Harry Addison, told FEBDC News that there are two important matches scheduled for this afternoon. And with sports news, it brings us to the end of today's English news.

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Welcome to Children's Storytime. We are celebrating men and women of Vanuatu who played an important part in Vanuatu's road to independence.

0: Leading for Indigenous land rights, Barak Tamisope, independence leader and former prime minister, born in Ifira, 1950. Barak grew up on an island in the middle of Port Vila Harbour, where the family's garden lands were a short boat ride away on the Pango Peninsula and in Black Sands. "Our land is our life," says Barak, whose family depended on the harvest from the land. While a university student, Barak was drawn to the independence movement because of its rallying call for the return of the land to Indigenous hands. He helped protest the colonial powers on land rights and wrote the book Land and Politics in the New Hebrides while still studying. In 1979, Barak was asked to support the 1979 Constitutional Drafting Committee, which tackled the fundamental issue of safeguarding Indigenous land rights. Barak's focus on sovereignty and land continued after independence, where he was vocal in supporting the self-determination of Melanesian Wantoks in West Papua and Kanaki. He also closely monitored the status of his community's traditional land in Port Vila. In 1981, the Vanuatu government had classified all urban land as public land belonging to the state. This was managed by urban land corporations in Vila and Luganville, and custom landowners had a say in how the public land would be used. But in 1988, a decision was made to close the Vila Urban Land Corporation, disconnecting custom landowners from the government's land administration. On 16 May 1988, 1,500 people from the villages surrounding Vila, including Ifira, marched to the Prime Minister's office to present a petition protesting the closure and ending in a riot throughout Vila Town. I was Minister of Public Works, Transport and Tourism at that time, and felt I needed to stand on principle. So I resigned from government, recalls Barak, who also resigned from his post as Secretary General of the Vanuaku Party. He went on to form the Melanesian Progressive Party, whose motto was, "My land, my life." During his political career, he also served as Prime Minister from 1999 to 2001. Taf Tumas.
1: This is one of the many stories of courage and inspiration from the series Taf Tumas, celebrating Vanuatu's diverse people and heritage.
2: Good afternoon and welcome to today's society. I'm your host, Joanna Bulacon, and thank you for joining us. The Pacific Innovation Forum on Climate and Environment 2026 brought together innovators, entrepreneurs, and young people from across the Pacific to share ideas and develop solutions to some of our region's biggest climate challenges. Now, one of the forum's highlights was the Climate Hackathon, where participating teams were challenged to tackle climate issues through creativity and innovation. Now, on today's program, we will hear from two teams that took part in the hackathon, and they will share the climate challenge they were assigned to, explain the solutions they developed, and reflect on what they learned from the experience.

0: Okay, so my name is David Nimoho. I'm part of our local solution team, which is an organization based here in Vanuatu. We were working on a theme of waste management and circular economy, which deals with how waste is recycled or repurposed. Our solution for this using technology is to implement machinery towards rural areas, cheap and affordable machinery that can recycle recycle organic material into fertilizer, pesticides, and other stuff. And then we pay the communities for the organic material, and we pay the communities for their trash, and they and then we sell the trash, which we repurpose into organic fertilizer towards other companies and such.
1: Greetings, everyone. My name is Jason. I represent Care International in 2026 Climatech Hackathon pitching competition, Lo Port Vila Vanuatu. And our topic is on forest protection, deforestation, and land degradation. Our scenario is protecting Papua New Guinea's forests for future generations. As we all know, deforestation is a huge problem as we Pacific people face in our land, in our own village, in our own town. And our solutions to this is, firstly, to implement a tool, the use of monitoring systems. It is a open website that can be used by people, government, locals, to track down any illegal deforestation activities that are happening in their own area. This method uses a monitor system that listens to sounds. So that's the first. Second would be blockchain. Blockchain is where an association tracks each materials that are being used. For example, mostly on wood. Blockchain is tracking wood materials that are extracted from the forests back from where it came from. So, yeah, forests. Olzem.
2: Today, we've heard firsthand from two teams that participated in the Climate Innovation Hackathon during the Pacific Innovation Forum on Climate and Environment. While the hackathon may have come to an end, the ideas and solutions developed by these young innovators have the potential to make an impact on climate in Vanuatu and also across the Pacific. 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Coming up shortly is Pacific Beat on ABC.
3: Welcome to Children's Storytime. We are celebrating men and women of Vanuatu who played an important part in Vanuatu's road to independence.

0: The Crusader for Peace and Women's Rights. Motari Lavoa Hilda Lini. First female member of parliament, journalist and chef. She is from Pentecost and was born in 1953. While in secondary school in the 1970s, 17-year-old Hilda helped her older brother Walter Lini produce the New Hebrides Viewpoints, a newspaper dedicated to the independence movement. After completing school, she started campaigning actively for independence and also against French and American nuclear testing in the Pacific, linking these to global movements in human rights, peace, and a nuclear-free world. Hilda became the Viewpoints editor in 1976. "We needed the voice of women too," she says. The new year, she became coordinator of the women's wing of the liberation movement, mobilizing women for independence. "We also developed a youth wing and supported the rights of 18-year-olds to vote," she said. When Hilda graduated as a journalist from the University of Papua New Guinea, she started her own news magazine, Nasiko, as a watchdog for decolonization. She then helped establish the Vanuatu National Council of Women in 1980 and the South Pacific Commission's Women's Bureau in 1982, and was the first Ni-Vanuatu woman to join an international organization. In 1987, Hilda became Vanuatu's first woman member of parliament and served until 1998. As Minister of Health and the Rights of Children, she developed the first national health policy and initiated the 24 July National Children's Day. In 2000, she became the director of the Pacific Concerns Resource Center, the secretariat to the nuclear-free and independent Pacific Movement. Hilda holds the highest title in Women's Chiefly Society on Pentecost, Salvan Taumatana Vanua, and has received two international peace awards. Her vision of inclusive governance has been the driving force behind her political career. "Vanuatu belongs to all of us," she says. "We've all built it up, not only indigenous Ni-Vanuatu, but also foreign investors and families that have lived with us for generations. It's about respecting each other," Hilda says. "Vanuatu must balance our traditional system with a modern system if we are to prosper and safeguard our peace."
1: This is one of the many stories of courage and inspiration from the series Taftumas, celebrating Vanuatu's diverse people and heritage.

0: Kia rana, morena, Nissan Burivinaka, and hello, Lingeta. This is Pacific Beat on ABC Radio Australia. Well, coming up on the show today, allegations of human trafficking of two Tongan women in China.
1: They took my passport. The family then began pressuring me to work. Family began neglecting me. There were times when I became so hungry that I drank water from the bathroom just to stay alive.
0: Also, asylum seekers sent to Nauru say they're going hungry. And despite the warnings, a major search operation has now turned from rescue to recovery for families missing at sea in PNG.
2: It's sad to see we lose these families, but there was warnings out. Yeah, they just didn't bother to abide by those. The strong warnings that was released by disasters.
0: More on those stories shortly. I'm your host, Aggie Dubow, and we'd like to acknowledge that our show comes to you from the lands of the Bunurong and Wurundjeri peoples of the Kulin Nation. I say thank you to Mas. Thank you for spending your morning with us here on Pacific Beat, yours in the Pacific. Firstly, over the past month, social media in Tonga has been awash with accusations of young Tongan women being recruited to travel to China to marry local men. Pacific Beat has spent weeks speaking to the people involved, with young women alleging they've been trapped in abusive marriages, with claims of money changing hands and passports being withheld. Tongan police say the investigation is continuing, while those accused deny any wrongdoing. Because of the sensitive nature of the story, some names have been changed to protect the women involved. ABC Tongan reporter Marion Kupu with the details.
3: 23-year-old Lisa grew up in a small rural village in Tonga. Her family are farmers, and she lived a simple life, but she always dreamed of something bigger. So when a Tongan woman living in China contacted her through her family with an offer of a better life, she was intrigued.
1: She told me there was an opportunity in China if I was willing to get married. She said I could help my family back in Tonga. She told me my husband would pay for everything and I'd be able to send money home every month.
3: Lisa, which is not her real name, signed up. She arrived in China in October, but things soon turned sour.
1: The situation in China turned out to be completely different from what I had been told in Tonga.
3: She says she was introduced to multiple men and eventually was assigned to a husband. Lisa was married shortly afterwards. At first, she says, despite difficulties communicating, life with the family seemed normal, but that didn't last.
1: The first problem was my passport. They took my passport. The family then began pressuring me to work. I refused because I didn't have a work visa.
3: Months later, Lisa asked her husband for a divorce. She says that's when everything changed.
1: The family began neglecting me. There were times when I became so hungry that I drank water from the bathroom just to stay alive. I even had to ask another Tongan woman if she could lend me a few coins so I could buy a packet of instant noodles. One packet of noodles had to last me an entire day. There were moments when I felt completely hopeless.
3: She says when she asked her then mother-in-law to return her passport, she demanded her family be repaid about 100,000 Chinese yuan, or about 21,000 Australian dollars, claiming that was the money they spent bringing her to China before they would agree to the divorce. The ABC has seen WeChat conversations that discussed payments linked to the marriage. Lisa says it was only then that she realized money had been involved.
1: I was deeply hurt because I felt as though I had been treated like something that had been bought and sold.
3: Tapeni Samahe, a Tongan woman living in China who helped Lisa escape the marriage, described it another way.
4: To me, it felt almost like an auction. Different families came to look at her and decide whether they wanted her. Her in-laws locked her inside the house, took away her phone, and disconnected the Wi-Fi. She eventually escaped after neighbors helped open the door.
3: Tapenisa is connected to the people that organized Lisa's trip.

second Timor-Leste International Friendly Skills Competition, Wemi, one proud moment blow Vanuatu, Guatemal competitor we Olikamlo Vanuatu Institute of Technology, blong showcase some talent blong olgeda long international stage. Among longol highlights emi restaurant service competitor Severina Parako, we hemi tekem comeback home one bronze medal, we tekem number 3 place against some competitor across long Asia Pacific region. Competition hemi not only blow test them technical skill, but me also provide them one valuable experience, exposure long one international standard, more opportunity blong building international connection. Today, Pambayumi harem lol 3 people will play one important role long achievement ya. 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After long hem pambay mi harem emi voice blong Nox Taleo, also Pacific Australia skills advisor long site blong Kokri mo hospitality po hemi support em mo competitor long preparation may reflect them in potence plong international scale competition. More lastly, hemi talk blong 21-year-old Severin Parako, Vanuatu bronze medalist long restaurant service, we pambay him share him experience plong him long time ya, blong international competition, mo how na achievement ya hemi minim long him. Pambay imikam vastan plong harem, hemi Ines Leimalu Tapasei, also my training manager long site long hospitality tourism no Vanuatu Institute of Technology. Pambay hemi sharem ting long hem lo site long VIT participation or participation plo VIT mo wanem na achievement ya mo how now achievement ya hemi minim Vanuatu Institute of Technology.

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1: interview
0: some
1: people that
0: listen
1: to me, more few will speak to. Hello everyone, we'll listen. I'm Blomi Ines Leima Lutapaste. You me blo Penama, but now you me blo Shefa. You me training manager blo Tourism and Hospitality Department, lo Vanuatu Institute of Technology.
0: Thank you, Thomas Matamines. How now, also one will get a training manager of psychotourism, the VIT. How now you miss a prepare and get a restaurant service for me, the psycho, the competition, the international stage?
1: Okay, the preparation, the competition, yeah, and maybe one short but intensive training. Hemi take him several intensive week when me play you me focus lo training lo meeting international standard. Now training you me also a trainer you me no focus no more lo train him skills but you me train him also student to lo confidence professionalism, timing, presentation, all this stuff I mean, included blo meet him international standard blo competition yeah. Or beginning only been or competitors blo you me only work really hard blo only meet him only show him all skills only cut all time and efforts only put them all passion where you cut lo put them lo swim lo skills yes all skills where you move all training where you like go through them so emi been quite a challenging but emi one lo end lo day emi one rewarding when emi one rewarding competition where only display internationally especially
0: more one of us said him take me come back over not to on bronze medal we him go win in the competition the way how na him is have minimum law VIT tourism sector law avana to Institute of Technology.
1: Okay, winning blow medal yeah met emi you miss have talent say him one one person emi ko winning but emi winning lo behalf lo Vanuatu Institute of Technology but especially lo Vanuatu because you may call stand one VIT ambassador but Vanuatu ambassador and effort we emi putum emi so emi say you may lo Vanuatu you may got skills and talent ya blo you may call so em internationally and lo site lo hospitality industry you may cut also all partnership lo you may lo only come lo industry we only help him you may blo train them all competitors yeah all yeah you may mention them all partnership lo industry institute itself all get another partners all same Pacific Australia skills so all get here only play very important role lo traveling blo yumi ko compete lo Timor Leste.
0: Tige to mas lo gada nara vla might pick at some next competition tour lo international or might regional la stage blo yumi. One and a hope we all VIT student bimi especially lo tourism sector li save make him lo future time.
1: Okay, yumi look yumi sa lo very good pathway blo yumi emi ta yumi ko compete lo international level yumi kan ba wetem bronze emi motivate em VIT but especially all competitors or all naravala youth were only start out there. We only want them choose some hospitality or some future career blog getter. Emi abahemi one motivation blog only serve part blog hospitality blog only choose some same career and then lo blessia. Emi serve say only cut big for talent blog only serve compete lo international level also.
0: Thank you, Madam Ines Satapasea. Lastly, I want them now advice you want them giving you that a student might be stuff listening come or interest to take part or get an activity or simple giving you the opportunity to have one international stage or simple side competition. One and now advice you want to give you a student who might a young blood to represent them one more to future skills competition or simple.
1: Thank you. Vanuatu Institute of Technology, Emi one institute where Emi provide them all qualification all same and hospitality, Emi one part law one department inside law VID. You may encourage more student law only apply law only come to Vanuatu Institute of Technology, especially law tourism, because this is the only institution where Emi provide them skills law inside law hospitality and tourism, where Emi now with them competition blo timoles Emi put to my VIT law one narvala level. Emi swim se VIT Emi produce all student where only capable blo only compete low one international level. So if you are out there, all youth especially or anyone where you got skill, you serve say you got ability low feature, you serve make them work inside low hospitality and tourism, me encourage them you come and join them VIT and then get that skill and you can be part of this competition blow make them say VIT and be proud but also Vanuatu as a whole.
2: Emana Yochester Fulham, Emi Voice Blonga Training Manager alongside Blong Hospitality Tourism Vanuatu Institute of Technology or VIT, Madam Ines Lemalu Tapase. Bamba Yimi Kamna Blong Haram Emi Voice Blonga Nox Taleo, also Ma Pacific Australia Skills Advice alongside Blong Kokri Mo Hospitality, where Emi support Emal Competitor, Long Preparation, Moemi Reflect Emi Potence Blong International Skill Competition.
0: Again, no studio. Mr. Knox Talio, we serve as a delegation of Vanuatu. We represent them country to as a international charge. We have my team, we go down to Timor Leste competition. We play one important role to the support them team. While we help them long support to the international competition standard. Thank you to much, Mr. Knox Talio, for time to you today. Please have a cut with me, blah, blah. Discuss him all the competition we've been got taken part of him. How do you describe him Team Vanuatu performance law competition?
3: So I describe them as one something everyone learning experience. Mommy, Plotalestra, I'm really proud of all Team Vanuatu, especially all competitors. You make up three competitors, I've only been compete. You make up food and beverage, Severin Barroco, you make up cookery, you make up Patrick Thompson, after you make up welding, you make up Patu. For first blog time, me want really some lol get I think me save say only learn one people or something, some experience, lo probably look save say okay, how na pa me save benchmark him, all work with Mr. Megam to follow industry standard we stop overseas.
0: Thank you, Thomas. Also, you call the site the delegation more church. What am now experience with you current law to get that site?
3: Also, one delegation. Mi karam experience lo site lo semplo supporte mo student limit amoli sta po 4 hour mi karamotan bila ko luglug all place mi fly mi sapo to mokota trolo sometime from mokota first time lokota bloli 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mem the ropes I think first time lokota the first time bloli travel international bloli like, airport as well so mi one new experience so sabe delegation hemena one we make Nara side dem yellow side low one touch. First time let me two blow touch internationally. Me never touch internationally. So one when we learn him, he me learn full of something. The one old main something, he me low side low performance. Ah, so me really some start watch him how well he stand mark. Only mark him low side low performance. How you create one dish, how you prepare him, also small something. After out le hemena mi one we milane mi se tami kan baklo fono tu si pos mi vela e kat wan skills competition pa happen pa again pa misave give him small ding ding le hem lo side lo VIT mo even lo side lo mi vela lo chef association
0: thank you Thomas Mr. Paleo wanna know mi impression you planted and you looking at a van matsu student team mi compete that time lo competition mo how now you think say hemi one very very important blow anyone very important competition blow get a student demi more how now pahem is have encourage more narvla institution to the save take part of the kind competition sen.
3: So what's happening when we notice semi confidence for student sometimes if let's live in stop practice so semi confidence is we look at confidence by time all in play in casem timole so semi only six six small pass so semi all day so is a role by me notice him each one all got a confidence for this come more higher and as confidence come high performance for got a tool is a make him good low all competition and then maybe want something where me really proud of him you confidence for take a month up or semi Mammy first one, after second something, he me lost sight low small ability blow get only the time once only come on the shell blow you really look one now only capable blow make him some and then one some say so him say you me all individual you make at some all talent we step inside you me you miss have unlock him that you make a model all comfort zones blue me yeah.
0: Lo you also one charge more same time to one delegation we can follow team one and now listen we team one want to me learn him low and him save bring him come back lo one want to lo kind event to send
3: I think one all mean something him preparation believe me you mean him say he must really prepare good to some matami talem se some time he been short but me play he managed to get something down done be one when play him preparation next something he mean say logistics play and full up lessons lo him yeah then no say play competition one and now some how one my workflow when play should stop for him me play to play and full up something lo him yeah me play and how will he stop organization play and him yeah no look how will he stop organize all keda you like look to some one different program pack and how you missed up host them national skills competition blue me or how all one other country host them blue him and all lessons and you make a rampack blue you miss up improve them make them blue me all skill competitions blue me like I'm better
0: but lastly one and a message for you want them share them with them all people blue one want to with this stuff but listen come follow my team where the pinko take a one success come back to the country.
3: Awesome. You want them encouraging everyone, awesome. Especially all young fellas. No, awesome. Say, plan that you meeting say academic na, me awesome. Probably me for them, but all trades too. All stuff where awesome. You instead of making, you have to choose one trade work where awesome. All chef, a restaurant, welding. But you have to choose one career for them. And through the skills competition, you may look how all your other countries all value all work inside the trades. So, because you want young fella where you certain things say, oh, probably is the end. Me encourage you, blow you. Thing say okay for me maybe me work one of my skills for me have use me try one trade and VAT me offer and plan the trade opportunities suppose you start interest blow join and also one other rural training center as well.
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0: At Vanuatu Institute of Technology student, we make a nation and be proud lo second Timor-Leste International Friendly Skills Competition 2026. One of the highlights we Miss Severin Parako, we win him number 3 place lo restaurant service. We have bring him home one bronze medal lo Vanuatu. The day hemi yumi got opportunity blo hemi save chenim yumi blo save sharem experience blo hemi beside blo competition blo international stage. Thank you to mas Miss Severin no semo time before yumi to start him off interview blimi. Might you save a talent name blo no more. You also ma one em a student blo one em institution mo especially lo one em sector mo you come out lo one em island.
4: My name is Severin Parako. Mi blo Ambay. Mi got 21 years old. Mi mista blo Vanuatu Institution of Technology. Mi tikem food and beverage.
0: Yes. Thank you to mas Severin no time blo. Mo congratulations blo winning blo lo same blo competition. How do you feel that you represent the Vanuatu mo you achieve one result of them?
4: Mi very happy lo one we mi achieve him and mi third, pe emi very new lo mi. Mi never achieve one something or same. Mi first time lo mi, we mi out lo country and go achieve one something or same. Mi no expect them lo mi save stana banta blo and mi represent them flight pre mi Vanuatu. I'm very proud.
0: One of the competition where you make a mighty save at describe him no more. One of the competition where you've like been control him.
4: So, we've like been start with them all fruit carving, all setting up tables, cocktails, coffee, also small something where we've like been learning the school, we've like performing the way, and we not really easy, but we've like managed to like finish up everything. Yes. Yes, and as well, fine dining and banquet service, and we all service where we old fashioned, be. Mivla managed mivla lanem and logo through them with them all teachers mivla so that mivla colorway mivla sometimes meeting same by you know easy be mivla manage with plumbing them out to them all narufla competitors below.
0: How now you feel that you stand up to more narufla competitors from narufla country? Time you start local kita so sometimes by me say for him first time to you clone competition by me save say. But you saw it, Alice. Eh, me arrest me, afraid. Look at me, make one something in Australia. How now? One am now feeling blue more. One am now. All challenge you face same time you start go through all get a competition same.
4: So time say me Mister start blue Mister prepare me one blue me before me one with me learn him. You know, really look is look nara one say hey Mister make one so one so one. Me just focus no blue me. Sometimes that me turn around me look nara one me say. Hey, Mr. Make a one name, me go same. So, no must look at me, you just focus no low one name, me come, Milanem, and you just go challenge me for same way, and me last minute that change about me, save learn about me, Miss Ave improve. Yeah. So, one name, me go away and Milanem, and me about focus, organize, same time view. And so save we mi kara kampak mi save become one coach and mi save coach em all ra competita pri mi lo Vanuatu.
0: So last question bim tu also one young competitor mo same time to one bronze medalist pri mi lo side lo competition we you been taking place lo Timor-Leste in the International Friendly Skills Competition 2026. What is a message you want them share and what's among the Narabla young fellow interest for study to law VIT?
4: Message to Mr. Kolo, you wish to listen. Suppose you got skill and me too, Miss Avimekem, and my name see you too, Miss Avimekem. Yes.
2: Hemi voice blonga 21-year-old Severin Parako blonga Ellen Bongambai also my Vanuatu bronze medalist long restaurant service. Congratulations by again lo Vanuatu Institute of Technology with Magda Trainers mo competita lo proudly representing Vanuatu lo second Timor Leste international friendly skills competition. Severin Prakos bronze medal hemi not only one personal achievement but me also a reflection more dedication at work more quality longer vocational training lo Vanuatu. You may hope long success by Mr. Vince Parema more young vala long Vanuatu plus of a PCUM technical more vocational education more developing skills where me need to belong and me succeed lo together house more internationally home or internationally. Thank you to all the guests for me in this Le Malu Tapase Nox Satalio mo Severin Parako long save share my experience more insight long competition ya tu mo thank you to YouTube where you stop listening come all time lo broadcast for Radio Vanuatu. Mana yumi to kamlo and so blonga yumi story and interview blonga the day we are pleased to stop all listening kam. Thank you to maso company blue you. Pambay in a long time yumi to join em news team blah VPTC with them updates blo Bishlama News. Mo after long updates blo Bishlama News. But you stop at me July cast then through what long at the day of a show. Casa one time lot an o'clock with Bambay Radio Vanuatu, Hemi Closem Town Station Blonghem. Local time be me to 2 more minutes, blo final one time, lo 5 o'clock. Pambay in a long time, you may join them news team blah VPTC with them updates blah Bishlama News.
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1: We are pleased to stop listening come local time limit to Miss Straight 110 low 5 o'clock. Hemi ten abrimi to crossover blo sa vechoinema Thompson Marango. What's a mogada update blo Bishrama News?

0: VPTC News Update with me, Thompson Marango. Kafman ipin mekemuan eye level assessment long island plong tanap long koe to tem plan plong wokem national park house. Folem one decision we council plong old minister ipin mekem. Delegation we office plong minister plong trade. Mo komes with them fanwa to pair of standards. Ilitim in meet with them all authority plong tafia province. Nicoletan council plong old chief. Mo larfla stakeholder plong talk about prochekia. Tafia province italem park again say em support them full one national park house program. Mo italem se prochekia em one important part plong economic development plan plong province. Oli expect them plong launch and plan ya long 7 August with them ceremony plong program crown plong national park house long tana. Nicoletan council of chief to we promise plong support them project ya. Long same time all technical team oli look long place in kutum one place long lenakel mo fistim all current plong look save amas kakai all farm all say produceum plong supply em iko long park house ya long future. Follow up long story and long to follow island long Matthew Mwanda, council long old minister, you must find him one way long make him sure, say to follow island, ya, he part long Fanuatu, minister long finance, Tony Ponapo, long talk talk long time, me visit him, island long Tanai, mitalem se by council long old minister, by must sing out them one special meeting, long constitutional amendment.
1: The council of ministers to me agree, say bomba him yourself, bomba him if I sing out them one special sitting block constitutional amendment. Blow, make an amendment to the constitution, blow, include them to all the islands here, and me back, blow, 83 islands, blow, you mean inside the constitution, blow, republic, blow, one, one. Suppose me decide, God, and me decide, say, and me blow, you mean, it's not inside the constitution, finish. But suppose me decide, say, bamba, and me blow him, which me will I feel with the more the mafam of prayer, blow, you will I. Say, me by God, and me serve a rule of favor, blow, you mean. Suppose me decide, say, blow him. But you mean you lock him inside the constitution, you mean so by you stop one dispute for lifetime.
0: Emi Tok Tok Long Deputy Prime Minister, Tony Ponapo. Public Accounts Committee, or PAC, emi stop quiet with an investigation, plong 180 million fatu value addition investment capital fund. Long last year in plong PAC, emi question emi steering committee plong fan ya, long some issue plong process plong fan, mo whether all recipient or limit him all get a qualification plong sabekasem support ya. Long one interview with MVPTC News, PAC member MP Andrew Wilbanapwat, emi talem se, time fan out to emi stop fight against some corruption, emi responsibility plong everyone plong take him action.
2: Pe, when em now stand law, government lehem, poly deal with them, meeting say all get all start the best position, blowly deal with them all kind corrupt practices with them. Suppose we imino deal with them, imminim say imi allow him blow, imi entertain him corruption inside law, government waste out. Yes, by opposition ibutum, we file them some case ago, but then what is the prosecutor going to do? Poly self him report this stuff. Or say you start looking on past years, you come to some line, full up on cases, you go piled up somewhere. We don't know where it end. But now, issue where you come out now, full up on the citizens block country. Only very concerned about them. And we have all the evidence that is being provided.
0: Emi Tok Tok Plong MP Andrew Wilbanapwat, one member Plong Public Accounts Committee. Some island plong northern part plong country only stop experience and finish first sign plong try time where we call a meteorological try time. Fanatu meteorology mo geo asset department, VMCT, italem se meteorological drought or try time emi first states plong try time. Emi apen time rainfall emi no pitim nothing long term average long term period. Long last 3 months, some area plong north plong fanatu only kasem rain, we town tumas long normal. VMCT italem se all sign ya only stop look finish long province plong torpa. Mo some place long province plong Sanma, Penama mo Malampa. VMCT italem se emia, I one early warning se si post try season eco head by make him some more people a problem or some agriculture drought, we save affect them more kakai, more farming. Mo news plong written, Kafman plong Fiji stop finalize one new policy plong diaspora plong make him all man Fiji will stop long Larfla country only must stop copak. Mo putu more investment iko inside long country ya. Minister plong finance affairs, mo external trade, sakias tikota italem se policia, istap long last fala states plong aprofum, mo babay emi kopak long cabinet plong mekem last look long em. News long sports for not 2016 men's national team by kampak long field plong play last match plong em, long OFC under 16 men's championship long Papua New Guinea. After long group states for not 2 by mi face em Samoa under 16 from number 7 mo number 8 playoff, plong final ranking plong tournament. Match siya pa yung mitigang place long Thursday, number 23 July 2026, long 11 o'clock morning, long 4:02 time, long Port Moresby, Papua New Guinea. MEN plong news update, me Thompson Marango.
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4: 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Me leko 5 o'clock the day long afternoon. Mommy Stapa, welcome you back again. Lo, today suffer show the radio Vanuatu. What's me, Julia Kasten? We're bound by Mr. Potem you. Throughout the show, because one time at 10 o'clock, we're bound by Radio Vanuatu, and we close them down the station, Blenheim Street, one time long at 10 o'clock. We are pleased you stop listening, come, and by me, put them out together, run down below the day of the show, and by me, get education program, they may start long half past 6, because one time long half past 7, you may get a voice from South program. After long voice from South program, pamba yimi go ahead with them next program limi financial literacy program NPV we pamba yimi cut long today long 8 o'clock long today long night mo kasa one time long half past 8 yimi cut voice from Shefa mo after la voice from Shefa pamba yimi chene mbake kena Thompson Marango watse mo gada national pishlama news straight one time lo 9 o'clock. Long half past 9, you make a night devotion, Limi, blow final one time, no 10 o'clock. Limi, close and down station, Limi, Radio Vanuatu, what's our national anthem? Not forgetting to say, Bamba, you make a national Pishlama News, threat one time, no 6 o'clock, at the day long afternoon. We are pleased you stop by listening, come. Thank you to Master Company, be you. 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All time, look at the frequency, long 7260 kHz, more 3945 kHz, long shortwave. 1125 kHz low medium wave, 100 MHz FM frequency, channel 211 blo canal plus, online low website address www.vptc.vu, motus have listened to low broadcast for Radio Vanuatu long a digital TV platform. 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Imi tukam na blo putumat weather updates blong a day.
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0: Weather updates belong the night with them tomorrow. We come low. Vanuatu Meteorology Mochia Sats Department. Well, you put them out Saturday long afternoon, but Tuesday, number 21 July, blue 2026. Look low weather focus. Pamba yimikat plante cloud under the sky with them so small rain or rain may misave come heavy over long Tafia, Motorba province. Long on Narabla Island Block Country, Bambay may expect them plant the cloud 2 under the sky, with some rain when we have expected. Light to moderate, fresh to strong wind, hemi blow low one direction, long northeast over Lotafia province, mobile me tenting low one direction, long southeast, long the day low night. Long on Narabla place, Bambay may expect them light, moderate to fresh southeast wind when we expected, long on Narabla parts, long. Country. VMCD of Vanuatu Meteorology Mochia Sats Department hemi put them out one severe weather warning, long strong inland wind when stop over long Tafia province. Hemi gets one minimum temperature below the night, where hemi range low 18 degrees Celsius down low south, kasem 24 degrees Celsius and up long north. Maximum temperature below tomorrow, hemi range low 25 degrees Celsius down low south, kasem 29 degrees Celsius and up long north. Mawatsemar in focus plimi blong country. VMGD of Vanuatu Meteorology Mochiasat Department hemi putum out one marine warning over low southern water blow Vanuatu with one wind will blow one direction blong northeast. Northeast more southeast along one speed blong 21 kasem 30 north. With them rough to very rough, solvara blong 2.5 kasem 3 meter. Long on Narabla Island Blue Country, on Narabla Water Blue Vanuatu, Bamba, you may expect them. Windy blow one direction blong northeast, more southeast. Long one speed blong 11 kasem 60 knot. With them light to moderate, solvara blong 1.5 meter. Mawatsa Marine Focus and now hemi putum ends low weather updates long the day. One weather you got throughout long the day long afternoon. You pass a one nice afternoon with some company blow radio Vanuatu. We hemi stop all time voice. Plung you me.
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0: Mana you just a follow hemi weather updates blong the day mo follow mo gada rundown blo yimi tu blong the day sava show kasa one time no 10 o'clock bamba yimi kat message bamba yimi put some out lang af pas 5 the day long afternoon we hemi stop lo English language we bamba yimi kat Joanna Bulekon we bamba hemi read him out message we hemi stop long English language after long message plong the day long past 5 by Yimi to continue with him interview blimi interview talk blimi kasa one time lo 6 o'clock blimi join him back again Thompson Marango what's him the national Pishlama news after lo national Pishlama news by Yimi kuhedu the magada selection blimi music lo final one time long past 6 Yimi kata education program blimi lo final one time long half past 7 yimi kata voice plong south program watem company blong iso yarwel mo after long hem straight one time long 8 o'clock yimi kata financial literacy program NPV wabamba yimi kata long 8 o'clock tidelo night follow watem voice 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o'clock. We Radio Vanuatu pamba hemikam blo Klosem Town Station blong hem water one national anthem. Himastret one time long 10 o'clock. We are pleased to stop listening. Thank you to Master Company Blue You, lo national broadcast for Radio Vanuatu. Pamba yimi to come na listen. Lo nice flash song blong. Nice flower song blong Flying Maka, what them Flying Maka Revolution, what them title blow song, Feel the Passion.

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0: Welcome, long time long storyan with them all pikinini. 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
1: One twin we have become one chief. 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Follow line blong all naflak we likat right long crown, kalkot hemi come new vla chief mormor long mangalilu village, time we uncle blong hem, hemi pass away. 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New vla chief mormor hemi talem se, walk blong me, hemi blong look out em kutal custom, mokal cultural activity. 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Site ya, I cover map two small island long Arotoka, where hemi place we big fala chief long efate mo shepherds, Chief Roimata, hemi silip long hem. Chief Mormor, hemi bin one strong fala sapota, blom protect them all custom blong yumi long Vanuatu. 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
0: Hemia hemi one long all full up story and blong book tough to mass long side blong all keta we all been cut hard blong walk out from independence where you me look save all different kind people blong you me long Vanuatu.

fatema nekes program dimi o nekes program dimi chu message we bambaya yimi haram whatsema jo na pole kon we mistaplo english language long today we are please stop listening come himi stop long today 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join a message primi hemi wanna prophet propet message we Mr. Plo English language we bamba yimitsu harem wetem jona bulekon.

Claude Puilovu died on the 15th of August 2012. René Luc is applying for probate for his estate. This means the right to distribute Claude Puilovu's property. Anyone who is opposed to probate being granted to René Luc must file a response in the Supreme Court before 18th of August 2026. If no one does this, the court will give the right to René Luc. Anyone who thinks they're entitled to any property of Claude Puilovu or who thinks Claude Puilovu owed the money should contact Edwin McRevet of Cherry Boy Lawyers and Consultancy Services or call 511-5036 or 7349-726. 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Me repeating one more time. Claude Puilovu died on the 15th of August 2012. René Luc is applying for probate for his estate. This means the right to distribute Claude Puilovu's property. Anyone who is opposed to probate being granted to René Luc must file a response in the Supreme Court before 18th of August 2026. If no one does this, the court will give the right to René Luc. Anyone who thinks they are entitled to any property of Claude Puilovu or who thinks Claude Puilovu owed the money should contact Edwin McRevet of Cherry Boy Lawyers and Consultancy Services or call 511-5036 or 7349-726. This notice is authorized by Cherry Boy Lawyers and Consultancy Services.

Hemana, you just follow me English proper to be me with him Joanna Bulekon. We are pleased you stop listening come. Local time be me 2 and me 4 minutes and me like half past 5. Long the day long afternoon. Mana fuck them too. Bamba you me to come now join him interview talk play me. Plo find one time lo 6 o'clock play me join him Thompson Marango. What's a Magda National Pisama News. You me to come now listen. Before long interview talk, you need to come and listen a nice song belong Black Rose, what them title, Mexican Girl.

0: Wednesday, number 1 July 2026, Parlement Blue Republic Blue Vanuatu organized one conference with him team role more visibility blongol ni Vanuatu woman longol karya or work we pamba you meeting se hemi work blongol man. Conference hemi stimulate mol good for a discussion we touch him to all different challenge around longol work ya tam you me one woman when you mister make him all work ya. Me fortunate blow talk talk with them Magael Tamakam. We have me been share my experience blong him too long time blow conference. We have me been one pioneer student blow VITE. We taken one lifetime adventure blong work long sector blong construction. Mo come one teacher blong work here back again long former school blong him. You may come now blong harem hemi voice blong Kael Tamakam.
1: Thank you, Thomas. Yumi Kaela Tamakam. We have service to you by again. We have fortunate to catch an interview with him by again for the conference we've been having at the Parliament. Long get our listeners, please, me no more. Maybe present him you, you can get our talent name you. You come out low one in my land. Maybe talk about small about background for you.
2: Thank you. Thank you. Good afternoon, back again. Tell them thank you for the opportunity when we have a share a little bit background law me participating law and male domain trades. Okay, me name blue meal same way hemi rightly tell me girl wakita makam originally me blo ambay malo be me maretiko lo tana. The me been interested inside law trade way back 1999. And me quite a lot of years back where me still hold him tight trade here. And me part inside a lot of construction companies, lo Vanuatu, and also me contribute full up to lo TVET sectors in terms of training and delivery. Me stop inside lo space here for quite a lot of years now. And then also, fortunately, me enter into entrepreneurship, which is currently one way we start partly him or minister we start go with them all individuals where we start carmogate in our company. Yeah, this is more of what I'm doing so far with this male activity that I'm participating inside. Thank you.
1: Thank you, Gail. Also one teacher more entrepreneur lo site pro sector blo construction. Emi one domain we give me save consider him say emi work pro man. One em now emi motivate him you chusum career ya.
2: Ami chusum career lo one thing all same say every man you miss have make him anything. Emi passion blue you know more where you want them. So me go into the area with them one small thing all same say me tram go make him but then somehow emi carry me that long. So me so passionate with them after when me involved inside for those many years after seeing potentials where me have contribute lol infrastructures within local communities or home blow me personally and sharing knowledge with other young men and women blow that same survey where me make me want something where me make me so passionate about what I'm doing.
1: So when I know all get the challenges where you face also one woman or sector say you make a work little man
2: then when we look back lol years when we spend them the trade I think mostly we spend them now inside the classroom as a teacher or as a trainer in construction and carpentry. One old challenges where Mr. find them inside the classroom and even outside the classroom as well is them all students only come inside and talking about men. Firstly, the impression they would give you is, are you our teacher? Like, for real, are you our teacher? And what I usually tell them is, I respect your space as a male, but then I feel like I have something to share with you or teach you. So that's what motivates me a lot.
1: Thank you, Thomas. So, you may say that you still want space with a full of man, but you say, no, I mean, you work for man, you have a woman to leave him make him. What the more judgment or negative comment or negative talk way is that around might you know, face him a lot, but I think some of the mama too, really, only work on some security, or for example, might police security, I mean, a broad woman. Security in your man, for example. So you miss have a caramel negative comment come out of nowhere. Sometimes man is have a judge you me. What the more judgment or negative comment where you face them, how na he me motivate him you more lo him?
2: Okay, then when me face all challenges here where me been tell them, like one example, let me dime cut one male student and with them previous job where me carry me teach him all individuals where aged up from 18 up to 50. So you talk about mature men. And seeing me in the classroom as going to be the teacher for the next 6 months or for that semester. Already impression blocker, like, are you definitely going to teach us? But there is something that motivates me in that note is where I am and you coming for me, definitely I have something to teach you. That gives me this positive thought in me that you can still do that despite whatever they can think about you, but you are the teacher and they come in for you to teach them. So this is what motivates me. And then and the day them I appreciate them that thank you for being our teacher. So that gives me going. That gives me feel like you will face challenges, but if you stand and say you have something to share, you have the knowledge to share, that is definitely a positive vibe that gives us going.
1: Thank you, Thomas. Gael, you need to come to answer the question for me too. One of now, one advice, or you want to share a microlog that maybe young girls will live in, or you want to make them all work or similar manners to make them see me tell them construction or electrician or something or security. One of now, one advice we want them share them like that. Motulo na rafla sector tu mo one na one encouragement bi encourage mo gada bloli no matter lo gada negative comments or anything really save put mo gada down be li must step up all time.
2: One encouraging talk we miss have share with them all girls we only when them pursue more kind traits we me low example bloom it's like I'm a successful one but everyone can be success. One encouragement bloom me I mean I will share with you a respect that I always keep in me. My lines is always a woman, but then respect the male as that's their line. But then put yourself to learn from them and then draw lines that you will always be the woman, but then you can always be the person that you want to become as well. So this is something I would like to encourage. And also not forgetting men that supports women to become who they are. So Emia to Hemi one or something, like if you have someone that you know supports you, then that person would always stand by you to get you through that.
1: Thank you, Thomas. Gael, Tamakamblo, time delivery is a story and small with me long the day about some conference with you, me been Kotrulo Hem. More thank you to the time delivery is a halo with me, vlog story and small with me. Thank you, Thomas.
2: Thank you, Thomas.

Hemia emi tok save long wanem long mekem long time blow flood. Number one, no stop long old place where water level is have come and up, hurry up, long time where flood come. Number two, no time blow crossem river, time level blow water ibitim ni blong you. Number three, stop long safe place all time kasem where authority I give him clear notice. Number four, all animal only save swim, so no putum all geta, the place where man is have stop safe long hem, long time block flood. Number five, look out long old road or bridge where water I cover him up, long time block flood. And number six, no let them all pikinini only pleble, with them all bivla water or water where I stop come out long old drainages. Hemia emi wanem blom mekem after long flood. Number one, stop long way long old disaster area after long time blow flood. Number two, boil em water or use em water filter before you drink. And number three, no hurry up long fix him or get a something we only damage. Number four, no let them all pikinini only play long old water blong flood where he stop yet long round. Number six, look out long old rope lo electric where it broke mo all something where it save cause em fire. Number seven, check em all main part blong water supply system blong you. All same, source, storage, distribution points, mo household storage. 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Long all flammable gas inside. Number eight, make em all hygiene awareness long area mo all families blue. Number nine, no kakai all fruits or vegetables where water blong flood I wash em all geta I can. And number ten, no use em all something where I use em electric kasem time where you clean him, try em, mo check em say I safe blong use.

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3: 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He meet him name to train him Thompson Marango. What's a Mogadan National Pishlaman News.

0: CBTC News Bulletin with me, Thompson Marango. Public Accounts Committee OPAC aims to quiet with an investigation plong 180 million Fatu Value Addition Investment Capital Fund. Long hearing plong emino long time, PAC question em steering committee plong fania, long some issue plong process plong fan, mo weta some recipient, or limiting more qualification plong kasem supportia. Long one interview with CBTC News, PAC member, MB Andrew Wilpan Napwat, emitalem se time for not to we missed up fight against some corruption, emi responsibility plong everyone plong only take em action.
1: Pe wonem now stand lo government lem, poly deal with them, meeting se all get all stand lo best position, blondly deal with all kind corrupt practices with them. Suppose imino deal with them, imin him say, imi allow him lo, imi entertain him corruption inside lo government waste up. Yes, by opposition ibutum, we file him some case ago. But then, what is the prosecutor going to do? Poly self him report this up, or same you start look lol past years, you come kasem naya, full up lol cases ago, you go piled up somewhere, we don't know where it end. Then I issue where you come out naya, full up lol get the citizens block country. Only very concerned about them. And we have all the evidence that is being provided.
0: MP Napwat emitalem se opposition pa emitekem some evidence ikolong police plong investigate them. Pe emitalem tu se kafman emistap long pest position plong mekem sua se any issue we pak emi finem ikasem straight action. Emitalem se pak pa emikifim evidence plong em long tuketa kafman po opposition plong support em any more investigation.
1: So, lo personal ting blomi, meeting se kafman, opposition, all get the police, prosecutor or get the civil servants, you me everyone, you me must work together. Suppose you want them give them corruption or country blame me, you me everyone, you must deal with them. And you me everyone, you must work together. Blame me kill him, blow corruption, you know, happen inside the government system, blame me. And you me everyone, you want them to country blame me, and me flourish, and me develop, we move forward. Suppose you need blow. You may set them some precedents, blow gays, current case we missed up. Please, you may everyone, you may work together. Blow, you may kill him down. This is your way, you may kill him country, blow me, blow so many years.
0: I'm a talk long PAC member, MP Andrew Wilpan Napwat. Official signing long memorandum of understanding, or MOU between government and United Nations Development Program, UNDP, long $25 million long Malekula Climate Resilient Road Infrastructure Project, it can bless today. Marilo Lutfan, is up long signing here.
2: Long tok tok plong hem UNDP deputy resident representative hemitalem se project ay make one big flash step forward plong mekem road infrastructure long malekula iga mo strong long ol impact plong climate change mo plong support them good flow mo sustainable transport plong ol community.
3: This is remarkable. This is first of its kind for us in Vanuatu. So, and I'll be open and say that we don't have all the solutions, but we will work together to find the best solutions that fit the context here in Vanuatu. We worked very hard together on our island, so Malekula is also going to be a new chapter in our relationship. Today we'll start with just the beginning of Memorandum of Understanding. We do hope to also sign financing agreements shortly after and get the work going already this year. But I understand the financing will be made available next year.
2: Project by LP Mall Community Long Malekula oligat mo easy mo safe access long school, health center, market mo olnara important services. Emiambam by growing business, agriculture mo tourism, mo strong economy, mo e building one road network we isavestan up against same impact on climate change.
3: So perhaps you know, one value added that UNDP could bring to this initiative is to look at it not just as an infrastructure program, but we look at it as a development program, as a whole of island development initiative. And you know, upon signature of this memorandum of understanding from our side, we will also be engaging other partners, donors, financiers, to see if we can put up a platform where other partners can come in with financing, with their ideas. And there is a loan component of the program that we discussed. So that's where we will need a much broader partnership to come in. The needs in Malekula, I understand, are far beyond you know, the financing arrangements that we will have. So we will have to work very closely together to find that financing package.
2: Signing blong MOU yai show out strong partnership between government blong Vanuatu mo UNDP blong support them work blong build them one more resilient more sustainable future blong all people blong Malekula. Marie-Laure Ludvaun, VBDC News.
0: Some island long northern part blong country all stop experience and finish all first sign blong try time we'll call them meteorological try time. Fana tu meteorologi mochiwa se department VMCT italem se meteorological drought o try time emi first stage plong try time. Emi apen time rainfall emi no pitim nothing long term afarets plong one long fala period. Long last 3 months some area plong north plong fana tu o likasem rain we town tu mas long normal. 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Time emi stop long one visit long New Zealand, emi talem se policy ya, I look save pifla contribution long all man Fiji will stop overseas, long site long investment, money will stop sendem iko pak long Fiji, mo save mo skills long all keta. News long sports for not 2 under 16 national team by emi come back, long field long play last match long em, long OFC under 16 men's championship long Papua New Guinea. After long group stage for not 2 naya, by emi face em Samoa under 16 from number 7 mo number 8 place playoff, Long final ranking long tournament. Match here by taking place long Thursday 23 July, long 11 o'clock morning, long for another time, long Port Moresby, long Papua New Guinea. You may join them Kit Inge with them more story on here.
4: Vanuatu under 16 men's national team is ready to make the last step long game long OFC under 16 men's championship time by FSM Samoa, long one playoff, long final place, long all get a long tournament. Long group stage Vanuatu been facing some strong long team long Oceania. Time looking team and we lose against him 80 low 4-2. We lose against him Solomon Islands, low 2-1. More lose back again low Sunday way pass against him New Zealand, low 7-0. Low last group match blow get down. Long all results, some young player blow not to be in Shema talent more determination. Time all goal score blow not to low final tournament Emmy Rowan Masvakalo. Franco Sem, Mo Russell Alaleo, we're a traveler player now, only scoring each point, low tournament. lo istri plo vanuatu under 16 lo OFC vanuatu ibin taking part long OFC age group championship lo 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Vanuatu under 15 more under 16 program only go to represent country long all Nara level all same under 19 and 23 more senior national team. Ben no matter travel and lose with Vanuatu under 16 he experience him PNG Manisha Nawia focus Polkata Emmy match pro running pro OFC under 16 championship whereby only fishing Samoa law 23 Manisha. Kit Inge, VPTC Sports.
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Lo every kona blo Vanuatu, Long Island, Long Village, lo town, mi vle karam true story kam straight lo you. Politics, business, sports, weather, all big vle issue y affect them life lo you every day. Mi vle no talem story no mo, mi vle talem true story. With them straight information, more professional presentation, VBTC news, and the voice lo people blo Vanuatu. 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Tune in to come to television for Vanuatu or radio Vanuatu. VBTC News. News where you suffer trust them.

Welcome Long Vanuatu. Emia hemi kutwa live pro One Island Long Vanuatu. Igato ol kakai oli kro lo karen. All sweet music long mandres I play mo time lo ren tu istap kam kolosap. Long time long ren andap long sky hemi ol sem one big wala nasara. Way all cloud long Pacific oli kam tugeta lo hem. What are we hemi stab inside long all cloud? Hemi come out long warm pool, more all trade wind. Only karam all cloud ya I come together. Obis blo medio hemi kolam cloud nasara ya say South Pacific convention zone. Cloud nasara hemi stab move throughout lo 1 year, more I make hem all season long weather long yumi lo Vanuatu, all some dry season long yumi. We hemi start long May, kasem October. More wet season, we hemi cyclone season long yumi. More hemi start long November, ko kasem April every year. We dem kind weather long yumi ya, I make hem say hemi straight one time long all current blow yumi, isa we karem kut wala kakai.

long summer la ia all trade winds orino strong nakem se warm pool long water mo cloud nasara and up long sky only move out lo Vanuatu kai weather ya obis long medio hemi kolem se El Nino hemi affectem pikuan live long yumi lo Vanuatu especially long wet season long yumi hemi minim se by that small rain no more is a fall down. By bless is a we try to mass more sometime you may not get enough kakai. All impact or no good side long El Nino long Vanuatu is a we stop long 1 year or you go more. After all something is a we go back long normal back again. But some other time El Nino is a we stop long time between 1 year long Vanuatu. 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Obis long medio hemi kolem ol tamia la Nina. Long time long wan la Nina, all trade winds polisam strong more cloud nasaraya hemi move long southwest direction towards Vanuatu. 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

0: long time long La Nina by isabi kat plenty heavy rain crown long all hill isabi fall down mo water isabi sam and up emian by isabi spoil em all road mo damage mo infrastructure long yumi mo pula water isabi make em all takai way yumi planen iko no good pro iko steep. Obviously, long medio, he Mr. Watson, more make him seasonal forecast or long pela look look, long side long rain, more dry season, long all money's way is to come. You have a listen long radio, block out more information, long all long pela look look, long climate, long Vanuatu. El Nino, Mola Nina, only no climate change. To a part long normal climate system, long yumi, long before finish it come. Climate change by Isabi make him say all rubbish time way hemi come way them El Nino more La Nina Isabi come strong more long future. All fashion way yumi sabi lanem long adapt more live way them kind climate long yumi way he got all change lo hem Isabi help him yumi long prepare from all no good side long climate change long future. You sabi take an action, time you stop, karam all latest seasonal forecast or information, we igam out long office long medio.
1: You sabi use them all warning, wait them all information, long El Nino, wait them La Nina, long preferum community blue you, long time way is stop come.

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Program ya hemi all same where you me been harem lo last week. Hemi one special production where ministry blo education more training hemi been developing blo give hand lo you me all parent where you me all new teacher inside lo all homes blo you me. O all get away all stop look out them all school picnic long one home today.

The last program, Yumi, Yumi been talk about how you some home school learning package. Today, by me discuss him for something, more give him some advice for all parents. First one, by me look lo how now all beginning in year 1, because year 3 only learn. Number 2, by you may look lo literacy skill, where 1 year level ya is supposed to develop them before it start moving to the next level. 3, how now all subject lo year 1, because year 3 only relate lo all different activity inside lo home, blong promote them literacy. Number 4, hemi blong. You may help them all picnic ni blo you me with them all special need, alongside blo language more literacy. By you me finishing program blo you me today with them some advice equal you me all parents. Now we are by you me discuss them how not all picnic ni blo year 1, because year 3, or lower primary only learn with them you me all parent, all same all new teacher. Firstly, all picnic ni blo year 1, only need him all instruction we only short, simple, only clear. You me must use him all resource, all same, all picture, all photo, all real something, plo pulum interest, plo all geta now, by li talk more, only move, mo only make him work plante. Suppose now, by only lose him interest, plo learn. All picnini, plo year 2 or class 2, only serve make him same mark something, we you meet them about all year 1. Mo only serve read him all short instruction, mo make him one him we instruction is tap talem. All picnini blo year 3 or class 3 only serve read good all text we only stop long level long all geta. Mo only serve write them all different short text type all same procedure or instruction blo make him one something. Narrative or one story we is stop happen now ya. Or by it just happen. More recount, hear me one story where it stop happen finish. When I'm not all focused, blong learning, blong all picnini, blong year 1, kasem year 3. You me all parent, you me help him all geta, blong solve him all simple problem, give him chance, blong all picnini, only ask him all question, take him all action, him one, blong learn him all different skill, where he build him up learning, blong him. Low level belong lower primary or class 1, you can say class 3. You may build him up awareness belong all different sound, belong all letter, more all word plante, more only all early literacy skill. Number 2, something whereby you may discuss him now, hemi literacy skill where all picnini blow year 1, kasem year 3, only stop developing, or by must develop him before only move equal long next level. No matter we all cut all different subject, but time picnini is tap long care long yumi long house. One important aspect long education blo picnini ya, hemi blo hemi save read, mo write, mo save communicate them, ding ding blo hem, ikolo all naraman. Hemi stop relate long language, mo literacy skill. One em hemi language mo literacy. Language hemi natural system blo communication where one group long all people long society only usum blo express em all thinking, all feeling or all idea long all geta. Mo blo talk about all geta, mo one em is tap happen round long all geta, mo round lo wall. Language hemi cut two way long it happen. First one, hemi oral or all sound we only come out lo mouth blo form him all word blo listener hemi walk him out meaning blo all talk. Monara one hemi use him all sign or when him you me call him sign language. We man we is tap communicate him hemi either use him

movement, blow head, blow talem, yes or no, or use some all different expression, blow face, blow communicate. More full up time, you may use some all sign with them to fla hand, more all finger, blow represent them all different talk or meaning. Sign language, hemi use some plant with them all people, we only live with them. Problem blow no harem or no sabe talk good. Long literacy hemi ability blong read more write good law one particular language in order blong you sabe participate long social, civic, more economy blow one society. Hemi include them to understanding blow reading all sign or all simple round long environment where you stop live long hem. Lo case blow you me all adult blong Vanuatu. Literacy hemi ability blong one man hemi save read more write good law either language plehem or vernacular Bishlama language or either long English or Franis or Tuvla official language with them national language or save read more write good long 3 or 4 languages yeah. Vernacular or local language play you me Bishlama English more Franis. How now you may help them blo develop them language more literacy skill blong all year 1 kasem year 3 time only stop long house. Long Vanuatu national syllabus hemi stress them 5 main area blo language more literacy we all picnini only should develop them good before only move equal on next level. All 5 last skill ya hemi skill blo listen. 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All skill blow read, more write, only part blow develop em literacy skill long all picnini. More skill blow look, hemi stop inside lo tuvla main skill ya, language more literacy. Na yaba yumi move on yiko blo explain him 1-1 year level alongside blo 1-1 skill where he stop inside lo all different year group where yumi talk about ya. Lo year 1 skill blo yumi hemi skill blo listen mo talk. Hemi no fright blo talk hemi listen good mo hemi walk him out meaning blo all word or all talk where hemi stop harem. Mo hemi save answer em all talk lo language we hemi save mo hemi stop learn through long hem. Example, how blong greeting teacher blong hem or all different family member blong talem good morning or good night. Hemi save talk po to teacher blong hem se teacher blong me name blem hemi Mrs. Willie hem blong ambai mo hemi stop sleep lo Beverly Hills. Hemi save talem to se mami blong me hem blong ambai mo hemi stop walk lo obama she lo ye tu lo side lo listen mo talk all picnini all save listen mo talk long all nara picnini either long school or outside long school all save use some language we all save good long hem full up time all save answer em all simple question we only ask him either long English or Franis language. It depend long when em language picnini is stop learn through long hem. All get a lo year 3, all is have listen long talk more even start long talk long time long either English or Franis. 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Na ye yimi kam lo skill blo write.
All pignini bloi year one, all is save write them all sentence long language we all is strong, long hem, or all same all first language we all is save good long hem. All pignini bloi year two, all is save write them all simple text, all story, based long different text type we all is familiar or all is save good long hem. All pignini bloi year three, all is save write them all sentence, block create them all different simple text or story long either English or Franis. Lo skill blo look, all pignini blo year one, all is save express them, all personal thing, more message through long sign or simple long all picture. Example, one pignini hemi save throwing one happy face or throwing one face where hemi sad or stop cry blong shoem se hemi harem no good. One pignini blo year two lo side blo look hemi save produce all simple sign more simple with them all picture blo represent them all specific purpose. One example hemi one pignini blo year two hemi save throwing one man we hemi holem one bush knife, mo hemi sta walk out ikolo karen. All pignini blo year three, lo skill blo look, all is save create them full up different sign mo simple. With them all different picture, blo represent them all different item, all different something. One example hemi, one pignini blo year three, hemi save use all different shape, blo make them picture blow one man or picture blow one woman. Hemia some general way blow building or literacy skill, more language skill, more ino minim say hemia no more. All way blow help him all pignini. Now here by me discuss him some way blow help him all pignini with them literacy skill blow all geta. First one. Hemi important blo yimin shem all straight way blong handlem or holem all reading material all sem. How blo openem one book? I start lo beginning kasem end. Yimi start blo reading all words start lo left side ikolo right side. Mo yimi start blo read lo top lo page iko down lo bottom lo page. Long all year 1, 2, 3 piknini all in needim blo reading all material we ikat full a picture lo hem. More small writing no more. Before you fly a reading book, I kolong all geta. Hemi important blo talk about together all picture where I stop lo front blo book. Give him Chinese lo all pignini blo only predict him or tell him one em na by happen lo story. Reading story loud mo pronounce him good all word inside lo book or inside lo story. Time you stop read. Take him time to discuss him one page before you start move on to next page. No rush with them reading blow you. Select them all reading where is straight lo level blow pignini. More hemi master blow language where hemi save understand him. Example, suppose hemi stop school lo bishlama, all reading material all you should stop lo bishlama. Suppose semi stop school or English, all reading material all you should stop lo English, mo semak lo franis. Suppose ino cut all reading material long house, ask him lo borem long school. Check him with them neighbor blo you suppose you save borem all reading book too. All stop lo make him all reading material blo all pignini blo you with them any carton lo store. Where you save write them all short story together with them all pignini. Lo yumi where yumi cut access lo internet, find them all good fla or free website where only give him all free reading material where hemi straight lo level blo pignini. Give him time to lo pignini blo hemi save. Take him lead, blo give him all talk or all short speech, all same lo devotion time. Tell him thank you long behalf blo family. Lo one nara man. Tell him all story, mo express him all thing blong all keta, one lo you.
Nara something he mi set him up all time lo house, all same afternoon meal, blong all different member blo family only talk about feeling blong all geta about one him he mi stop happen round long all geta. Example, all family, we only just go through long tropical cyclone Harold, only save spend them time together, blong all picnini, only tell him out all feeling blong all geta long experience. With cyclone hemi come. Lo time ya we wind hemi blow strong, or time naya we only stop quiet long house from sick ya corona. Last something, help him picnini blo keep him one diary or journal each day, blo hemi save keep him one record long all ting ting, feeling more how hemi stop observe him round long hem long all different event we only been make him. All stuff happen round long Olgeta. Hemia hemi build him up big one ability blow read more write blong all pick nini. Mo same time hemi carry out all negative thinking we stop blow mind blong Olgeta. Especially suppose only go through or been go through long some big fly event or same cyclone or accident.

Before you may continue, but you may listen long one local story. Story ane hemi short no mo hemi stop lo level blo class 1 mo class 2. Story blo yumi emi entitled All Flas na Siviru mo story ane hemi stop lo bishlama. Man wo hemi write em story ane emi Ismail Pakoa. Man we hemi troem all picture inside Lobukia emi Andrew Tari, mo ministry blo education mo trading na hemi producum. Story blo yumi emi ko olsem. 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Oli no mo flas to mas now. We hope say you been enjoying short story ya. Monaya pa you me discussem how number you contact them all reading session inside lo home. Before you read, so I'm reading book mo askem all kind question ya. Wanem na you save look lo kafa blo book. All picture ya all istap talem wanem lo you. Wetem all picture ya wanem na you think say pa happen lo story. Time we used to read whole book or reading material lo one way where everyone only look mo only stop follow. After lo one page, discuss em one em ipin happen. Mo ask em hem lo predict him or kese one em na by happen lo next page. You continue lo step ya kasem end lo story. After we you do like finish him story, ask em say, you like em story ya? Suppose beginning him say yes, ask him say from one em. Suppose beginning him say no, ask him back again say from one em, him in opinion like him storya. Ask him lo him say suppose you know you write up lo storya. How now by you and them storya? Mo from one em. All kind question all same him left them up all skill blo thinking deep about one topic or story. Motu, hemi give him you ideas a beginning blo you, hemi interest lo one em kind story. All story about all real life something, all story blo before, or all story about all something we all in real. Next point blo, you may discuss him, hemi area blo, a special need we hemi relate lo literacy. One em now some problem we isave affect them development blo literacy. One lo all main problem hemi one learning this other way only call em dyslexia. Dyslexia e affect em part lo brain we start processem language mo hemi involve em difficulty blo read. Some common problem blo condition lo dyslexia hemi. Some pikinini only no sabe differentiate them all letter mo all sound we all different letter only make em mo only no look save all word. Example, one beginning way him is stop confusing letter M with them letter W, or letter B with them letter T all time. Or only no save make him sound blue letter X or Z. Pay me no need to worry too much. From beginning, including you me all adult, all is not normal no more. Mo only make him something mo look normal too. Research is so em say full up beginning with them dyslexia
Oli saksit lo school without one special program lo olketa. Be hemi important se parent hemi supportem mo encouragem pikinini wetem condition ya lo try hard lo read mo understandem all different texts all time. Wanim now some course lo dyslexia. Dyslexia hemi saveran lo family o stop lo blood. O narflakos hemi o lifestyle olsem, time one mama hemi katpel, hemi exposem pepe lo nicotine, drug, alcohol, we hemi affectem, development lo brain lo pepe before hemi born. One emna all signs say one pikinini hemi kat dyslexia. First one, before all pikinini all statem school, yemi all parent issued watchem all sign ya. Some pikinini might only late plus start plus tok tok. Some pikinini only learnem all new word or tok tok slow slow no more. Some pikinini only might got problem plus formem all word plus straight way. Might hemi stop revesem all word or confusem all sound more all word. Example, atam hemi say madam. Excuse me hemi say excuse me. Hemi got problem blo remember. Name him all letter. All name blo number. Mo all name blo all color. Hemi find him hat blo lanem all symbol rhyme. Or play all symbol game. Number two. Time all beginning well is tap blo school. All is save so him all sign ya. Hemi read lo level we hemi below lo age. Or level blo hem. Hemi got problem lo take him in, mo understand him, one him hemi stop harep. Hemi find him hat lo find him all straight word, or tok tok, or form him one answer, plo answer him one question. Hemi got difficulty plo remember him all other way all something only appear le him. Hemi no sabe pronounce him all word way, hemi no familiar lo all keta. Hemi spend him long for a time lo complete him all work where hemi involve him reading more writing lo hem. Hemi avoid them or no one them involve lo any activity where hemi got reading lo hem. Hemi got problem lo learnem one foreign or new language. Hemi find him hard lo memorize him all something. Time you me all parent lo year 1 to 3 or Narvla level, he stop noticing some sign ya lo all beginning ni plo yumi. Yumi sabe take em all action ya. One, make em one quick check. Example, so em all different letter we only no fall em ota plo all alphabet or all number. Mo ask em beginning ni plo name em all letter. You sabe make em two with em all symbol word we is straight lo level plo beginning ni. Suppose hemi no make him good, hemi swim say, beginning year, hemi need him help. Number two, talk talk with them teach up le hem. Or, all get away only work with them special need beginning, plo carem all advice plo addressem issue plo difficulty plo read. From suppose you mino addressem lo early age, pa hemi affect them skill plo read with them understanding plo all geta. Hemi sabe megem se pikinini inu soem kut interes lo school work por lo future time hemi kan wan adult hemi prefendem hem lo enjoyem mo contribute lo all activity we oli lo supportem life le hem from problem lo no sabe read mo understandem all different texts round long all keta. Before you me finish, advice play me all parent about how you may continue to support them development of language, more literacy inside your home. One, select them all reading material where hemi stop lo language where pikinini hemi sabe mo stop learn through long hem lo school. By emi no fair blo stop give him all reading material long one hour la language after you may stop make him judgment say pikinini hemi no sabe read. You got freedom to choose any story where is stop lo level lo beginning, even all Bible story, mo all religious book
Plural religion where family hemi patlo hem or even all newspaper article where hemi straight lo beginning with them all good for la picture or photo. Mo last one, take em time lo answer em any question where beginning hemi ask em no matter where might question hemi sound funny little bit lo you.

Wanem nau ba yu mekem, time wo yu save se, one storm is tap kam. Every year, sea level rise is tap affectem plante 1,000 man around the world. Emi time we water emi kamanta pitim normal level blong hem. All time, pambay kat warning we pa ikam first time, but sometime level blong water isave kamanta time we yu mino ready blong facem. Mo, yu mino save wanem blong mekem. You think se level blong water emi save kamantap no mo time we yu mikat one cyclone or rapis weta we stop kam wetem strong wind mo heavy rain. Pe even storm outside long sol wara mo tsunami too emi save affect them all coastline blong yumi. Mo too increase long level blong river isave run iko long sol wara. Every something ya isave lead iko long dangerous flooding long all coastal line blong yumi. Blong stop safe, emi important blong save one em now you should expect them more one em sign now pamba yumi save look. Time one storm, emi kam kolosa blong shore, by all strong wind, I pusum water, I kam so, mo kosem level blong sol water, emi kam on top. Emia, emi one em wo yu missing out them, surge. Emi kosem wind, blong emi pusum water long one long follow distance, I kam so, mo plante kilometer, I kam inland. I make em say, flooding ya, isave tamechem all geta property mo putum life long yumi, long danger. All flooding all sem, emi kam mo danger, time we sol wara, emi kam so. Long istri long storm surge, emi kosem dead long plant man, long time long cyclone. Time we heavy rain, emi kosem river long kamanta pitim normal level long hem, mo overflow, iko long narfala place kolosa. All kind flooding all same way only come we no cut warning is have come one danger. Especially time we cut one storm surge long same time. Even long all place we only no cut experience long cyclone too, only have stop long risk long cut storm surge more flooding. All swell wave we storm emi kosem is have travel long one long distance long one center long storm. More is have affect them all island colossal ama stay pass before mo after we one storm emi come through. All powerful swell all is have break long so mo fallen reef. Mo kase mol man even long time we only no prepare. Coastal flooding emi putum life, livestock mo livelihood long yumi long risk. Damage we by emi mekem long ol home, road, wharf, mol narfla property, isave downem local economy blong yumi. So how now yumi save keep him yumi safe? Suppose where you live long one area we stop long risk long kasem coastal flooding, look good long ol early warning sign, ol sem heavy rain, increase long wind or wave long sol wara. You must save where place, road, more location, long emergency center, colossal long you, istap long hem. Listen long all local alert system, long emergency information, more instruction. Suppose all italem long you, long move out, you must make em quick time. 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

0: Hello and welcome on Facebook South Wetland Iso Yarwell. Long today program by me Haran TPT PM, Honorable Johnny Konabo by me make a man talk because especially long people long Tana, long all services where Kaufman me start providing. More name now you me all people, you me should give him back equal long Kaufman.
1: Fred Samuel, Chairman Bro, Area Council, RCC Chairman Bro, Union of Anwaku Party, Tana, Chairman Bro Connection, with every advisor, first political advisor, Deputy Secretary General, you may want me staff in the day, and I'll thank you, or talk with my backup. Okay. I'm you are a more plan, yeah? I'll let you start thinking, say, I mean, not just for down, even you come, but you got one plan, we got one program, where you may start falling, you come. Road, you come finish. I'll let you be looking number of tourists, where you come, Lotana. Emi Hamas, you will say or not? Suppose number of tourists who Emi Stakam Lotana, Emi 20,000, you may want to increase him, you go to 100,000 for 1 year. Suppose Emi 20,000, you may want to increase him, you go to 100,000 for 1 year. And Emi, Emi possible, rural programs for government, Emi Stab Megem, no 2050. I'm impossible of 2015. So, I got one plan. One Deputy Secretary General, one very qualified man, we got a master degree, but we decided to go to Moklo province. You know, got full of province of Vanuatu, or you got a tertiary education outside, or you decide to go to Moklo province. Give him one, behind him. So, only put them together one plan. Rotafea. Tafia Economic Development Plan. But inside the Tafia Economic Development Plan, yeah, he got one small one back again, where we blow area councils. Do you mean? Ron Brian Data. So therefore, Ron Brian Data, he got one development plan. With all the CRM plan, we make them sufficient. Do you mean to have a stop inside the plan, yeah? And then now we talk about the south. So all plan, yeah, we talk about, we make them sure, say, government time will become and no work paragon. But we work for a plan, the area council, where provincial government council will be endorsed. And then government will be save over more something. Today, we need to stop here. And I thank you, Lord, small brother, where we decide to invest in time, illegal family, them to know and become again one something all same. And let me stop tight to me, say, Roti, you must make him blow. He built him development side. You may make him cover pa 7 o'clock no more cover even. Miss no, you will go around some cover or current. Be or is no, you need some road track, you will go be cover or lenakel. Miss Wall against you will now. You may not make him road there, bro, make him say you stop on level one of you plan and cover, bro, man, only come, only consume, no pleasure. Fuel station, he come. Resort, Pangalos, he come. Because you no more got any excuse. But you got to place it today. Rod, you no ask him too much, when we government by making for you. You ask him, when we by you, you make it for government. Because you have a costing for Rod, you must spend. So time where we set up business, yeah? Whoever where we walk inside, whatever, only pay them, and we got a small money, you go pay them, you go store, you pay tax, you go to government, you pay loan plan. And suppose you don't know work, I mean, I'm saying government was even bound, you can't work with another one. You can't work with another one, you can't work with another one, you can't work with another one, you can't work with another one,

0: Nani, we pambai, kakai stop go, pay stop cry, say some will come. No. You need to must change your mindset, you need to. Romekam say time where roti come, you get up. You get up. I suppose electricity and the problem for you me. Then I'm responsibility for government to find a way from you make a cheap electricity. Procassem pressure. And then now, you need to talk about geothermal, do you mean? From providing cheap electricity, so that every coconut sea, from by a misave, crassic and virgin oil, a guy blame you, garam, you feed them big, you feed them foul, you feed them nanny lamb. Doctor, I'm not telling you, I'm not true, yeah. But why I'm not telling you from a minute, I'm not telling you, I'm not telling you, I'm not telling you, I'm not telling you, I'm God, no heaven, let me help you, me, bro, you me harvest them, geothermal. Then you mean say electricity by the simple, yeah, or papa. That I were meeting a more than joy for it. I will get a single more abuni, all the majority of the number abuni, come by me put one business pack, Lucasia. Business pack. Romagans is supposed to get electricity, Lucasia, one more car, let me tell him, Lucasia, come by Oligam Lucasia, and from the Mimi Stabot in Uvola. You know, one dispute, time where you got all industry, you only come. And suddenly, you sabro house with you, you find them one job. Professor. Okay, I find them one job, you want no money, you one man, where you got one value. But suppose you don't got a job, then you find them say you don't got value. I mean, how you Mr. look low economy the world today? So I mean, I'm thinking, the time when you look low airport, thank you, Lord. Honorable friend Samuel, every walk I'm ringing me, say, you must meet the Mulgator of Fiji Airways. Fiji Airways. You walk I'm ringing me, go home to Lego, sit down to Gadal or Cran or the Mulgator before they start talking about this time. How? Come by government, let me look out the road, bro, make them say, Fiji is our flight directly, Nandi, Igasem Lo Santo, or Nandi, Igasem Lo Tana. And suppose it happened. Then please now, Papa, you looking fishing for 100,000 tourists for 1 year. Please now, Mr. Tokpam. Because last week, Council of Ministers and me agree on air services agreement that you began with Solomon. And we hope for coming weeks, Papa, Council of Ministers and me agree on air services agreement that you began with the Fiji Airways. So that they may directly connect them. Fiji Airways, no, Nandi. He got some white grass with them, something. So, and you know, and you want to stop making, because time when you be look, economy, you meet the day, you ride with Dr. Small from you live a long time. You rest down by me, Dr. Small. You be look, economy, you meet the day. You got one of you be going to trade deficit. You can plant something, you come inside no country, you spend the money, but you mean them, but you mean no sell them full of something too. You make them say, any big one or a big one. They have said, you mean a big one or a big one. Right? I mean no balance. You mean import more, you mean export less. So, government, and you want them cheaper electricity, you want them roads, pro tourists, and they come, you give them more dollar, you mean use some dollar now, but you mean them more something to you mean outside. One or bigger something now, and be fuel. Where you may spend them, is that things that be around 36 or 40 something billion the 1 year. Maybe 30 something billion the 1 year. Or fuel no more. But fuel, do you mean, yeah, governors? But you may not have a make them until you got one cheap electricity. And geothermal, and me one opportunity. And you know, and the only thing where you may stop working them. You may stop working them. And me want them. Adam said yes, and we got plan, first political advisor, and we talk about connection to Yumi, the Anajum, with them, the Brian Data, Tana, Promegam say all tourists, 80,000 tourists to Yumi Stabgaram, the Anajum every year, and we the biggest number for all tourists to any province of Vanuatu. And when you combine them with them, aviation tourists to Yumi Stabgaram. So, ding ding, brother, I'm saying we make them road, Lotana. and we no contribute no economic development compared to some islands who only got corona so the or something and we want something where and we want look where and we no deep because time when you look no tourism contribution no economy no country and the big one and one all provinces where and we make a biggest contribution aside for tourism and we tougher province with them chef with them son. So I got reason to road. And now we must make a more narrow something. With them every doctor, we want them to tell them thank you. And by me got opportunity, where you missed up, open them fuel station, and you really look out them good. And you have to know you are strong. Please, you're strong. You want a house, you want strong house, you know I'm strong the road. And we know fasten the church, we know fasten the custom, mo emi no fasen blo man wo di skul. You drunk, stop quite the house. Once you are a mugros no wife, you go to one plantation. You fight the more blue way or you make one son. Then you no gamble road, but you break him on Sunday. Because emi no easy. Today, emi take him how many minutes? Then again, 45 minutes. Today, by you serve a current fuel, but you no more blessing. Where you want them, got them crash. You need them one fuel for 500 fatu. And then you jump the truck, give them 1,500. You go to the next one, got them fuel for 500 fatu. And then you got to come back. But this time, Bamba, you make them no more blessing. So services in the camp, what's up, more people?
1: 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What me is so, Yarwell, look at me long next program.
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0: 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ECMS have one end of the SMS service where you start receiving message through long phone blue you anytime, any place. Time you cut one deposit or withdraw money long account blue you. Make him say you stop alert all time, must have one of him stop happen long account blue you. You start checking balance or look last three transaction long account blue you. 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Long more information, call him 22201. Yumi Vanuatu.
1: Welcome back again, long 1 hour for a time. Inside long radio program from National Bank of Vanuatu. With him, you low studio this time. Back in, Mimi Porrento Siro. Long last topic we meet about, financial needs. Emi basically, whenever we try to put what we say, Emi, do you understand him? You understand him? Why not him important but you understand him status flow for state financial status we start him so that lo presiana ba him help me bro you save improve him tell me to budgeting or something or what them savings by me help me no but you save improve him life for you out from where you stop lo him now status we start him. Okay, so topic we by me go through lo him by can now him household budgeting. Anyone a simple topic? You got full up all in Nara institutions. We run them one very detailed program. But one simplified way whereby it is easy. But you mean your man place? You understand them. So tell me about household budgeting. You mean talk about how you share them good money for you. Low income source where you money where you receive not all your source of income for you. You share them low make them any available meeting more needs where you cut. Okay, so all objective law session maybe today. First one I mean you may identify more key areas where you may have a current where all you may current income out them, all income sources where you may cut where only readily available you mean and then I help by you may also try to learn more best practice for how we have achieved one sustainable rural income. Identify more differentiate more curious for expenses we may cut for household planning, understand meaning more concepts for expenses we related to one way we want them or one way we need them. By me also help me too to one me or meaningful goal or meaningful thinking. Inside for improve financial well-being planning. Let me tell you, improve our status we start playing, we increase in well-being planning, and financial well-being planning, and increase in income. In one very positive way. Okay, so you find them one good for a place to sit down, or listen to them. Session to you, Miana. So, first, tell me about household budgeting. You must survey how much now you current or you earn them, more any income lower. Any minimum and low income source for you, you must survey where place now money when you start earning and money and income where more what time income. So you got three questions where you think what would be the first one. One of them heavy income source for you. You may be talking about here right from the beginning, you may talk about whatever income sources play. So suppose you plan a cover, you select green cover or some income source for you, then another heavy income source for you. Well, number two question, I mean, how much now you use the current low income source for you. So heavy minimum sales, suppose you make them, you select, you need to make some bundle cover, or maybe you need to make some bundle cover. Suppose you plug in cover and you sell them cover every day. You must have how much exactly you start carrying every day. So, because we look, we figure out on the side, very common, you sell them cover or 1.5 plastic. Then you sell them one night, you must have exactly how much you receive. You sell them how much cover, you don't have to receive money. Number three question, I mean, what time are you receiving money? You must understand the manner. From sometime, by you understand them. Say some income source for you, but you have a current money lehem low on a weekly basis, no. Or sometimes you have a current low 1 month. Also, you may where you may taifa, or you may go fishing. Fishing, you know, means every day you fishing. You got some time you're not fishing. So you need to save. Say what time now you start receiving more money. So time we, no time no more you go fishing. Time now you sell, you got a money. So suppose you make them 1 time no 1 week or 2 time no 1 week. Any time now you start receiving more money for you. So time you talk about budgeting. First thing now you must understand them about income source for you. You must save where now have money for you come to him. How much now you start carrying more what time now you start receiving more money. Once you start understand him or you save or something with him away about income for you, then you need to list him down. You list him down so that you save a look. You write them down low one book. One him have all sources for income from sometime. Man we me fishing him also kat kakai lo karang we him sama salem. So you need to write them down. Suppose you got fowl you sell them, or livestock you sell them, hemi income source for you. Suppose you got all kakai lo karen you sell them, hemi income source for you. But you need to write them down one emna hemi all income source for you, then whatever me tell them, you must tell them save straight say lo week, me current income lo resource ya, lo week ya, lo every week, or you may come lo every month or lo every year, and you may have some time no. Maybe have some all resources you sell them lo some time no. So make some lo same. Suppose you sell them crop or crops or some taro, kumala, usually by having some you know every week you sell them make them sell blend. Some maybe cut copra where you make them you sell them. You know, every week, you know, every month, but maybe after some months or something, then you sell them. Same like cacao or coffee or vanilla, or suppose you got pick of four or livestock you make them. But you need to understand them, say you must save say all income where you got them out all resources, yeah, low every week or every month or every year. Then when you list them down, you save a total amount, but you actually save a look how much now you got them. One good exercise whereby you need to you must make them. We like at all forms where we like have assisting me with them, all very simple forms where you have make them here. To help me with them identifying income source for you. After you work them out how much will you start current, low one time, low each individual income source from only through him here by giving me one picture low exactly one name will you start receiving. Okay. I think by me time I explain it myself from the top to but I'm a little bit complicated for you understand it. But by me giving you like one picture, so a lot of the time when you miss up your community stream, you got full up activity where you became block generating income inside the house. Then suppose you got extra kind of current, you go sell them low market. But suppose that you go fishing, him too, you also sell them low market, local money. Mami ini macam itu di fatu, ibu putum lo naga man. All begini ni, all di macam kato every day, all di salam to, all di kalau kita belum negara mungkin lo school atau di begini tu, belum begini ni di kampen belum negara mungkin lo school. So, for that time, you make all small activity, you may not realize them say, everyone it generate them good for the income, you can make it for home. But you must have a look from time, mami blok kato ikan, you put them at me interest for you after you put them flour, block with them oil, blow, make them next block after block tomorrow. And usually, by having a common activity with you. It's a matter of time when you sell them fishing, you know, they're selling them here. But suppose you stop, you look, so you total them up every income for you, every small income where you start to get them, and sell one home. Then by you realize them, say, hemi no small now. By having one income where hemi pick one and leave it. By having some help you with meeting all needs for you. So that's why me tell them small activity, I make them say you understand them. You understand them say full of time you underestimate them, you understate them actually total income will use up current. Low 1 month is yourself. After make them say you don't realize him, but suppose you shall realize him that every small activity where you are, you actually generate one generous income out of him. Then when you find yourself a person out, or you shall purchase them with money for you, where you shall you suffer seven sum, we shall be helping you grow. Make money where you want them again. Okay, I think we talk plant and lohemia, then we talk pot hemia, and we lost sight of income or money where you come inside your home. Now, on the other side, you make a certain something, but on the other side of the coin, which means you look more on expenses for you. By me telling you, expenses. Whenever we talk about those time, income source, you need to talk about it just can finish. Now, you need to look on expenses for you. So, from location, you balance them. You money will come inside your house for you, then money will have me go outside. Location, from the you sorry, finish, the big picture, have me money will come inside. After money where you spend them out, and the Hamas now we stop with some use where you create them savings. So, household expenses. First one, you must have a whatever you spend the money. Then you must have a Hamas now you still need to spend the money or something where you spend the money. But whatever you pay. So, take one picture of them. Every day, you must pay, maybe even cut all the money, don't begin your little water molecular school. After you got Kakailo current, that you pay mountain fish, but you cook with them cabbage, or lunch, or you current one tin or current one meat, or afternoon with them with the cabbage. So, 1 day you spend the money, them, no 1 full day you spend the money, look Kakai, plus you give him small money, don't begin in your little little school. You must have how much the hemi cost them, you spend them every money at one specific time on them. So whether you spend them on a daily basis, every day, or you spend the money on a weekly basis, problem school fee, maybe every month, or maybe sometimes tomorrow, or maybe you pay them every year. So you need to understand them that concept you walk to a concept. Make me repeat him again, you talk about income. How money make them say? Now, yeah, you must understand them. One day you spend the money on them. One day you make them say, all money he come out. Or he go out by then, no hungry. So, me repeat it again. And you must have it. First one, you must have it. One day you spend the money on them. Okay? Full of time, you offer looking small something, you spend the money on them. On Papa, we always smoke. When you copy them, leaf tobacco or cigarette, just because I'm 20 bottle, you know, one something, or just carry them because I money, no more carry them, something where you want them. Or copy them, chewing gum, or smoke something, or something. Most of the time, you know, realize them, say, hey, or something, we have actually drain them out, money will start coming to the home. So, that's why I tell them, very important, but you must have it. When I'm going to spend the money, them, how much do you carry? You cost you, but what time you pay more something, or some school fee, but maybe but you pay me every month. But kakai, but you pay me every day, but you must pay me every day, but you must pay me kakai. Maybe kerosene ballet or pay cross, or no weekly or every month or something. So once you understand me, then by him easy, but you compare income for you, what am expenses for you. So one good exercise where you serve make him. I'm saying back when you've been making low income, type of income, but now you should be making low all expenses. So, I mean, you list them down, you write them carbon paper, you list them down every something we start spending money on them. And then we spend the money on them every day, and then we spend the money on them every week, and then we spend the money on them every month. Then you total them up. You total them up now, when you look. From that moment, but you total them up, then but you look, save why now? Every time you short your money. From sometime you talk about, you find out, no, expenses where you start spending money, then maybe actually more big one between, it will be one between money where you start carrying me, and the home for you. So, Lopesana, by me helping you, but you actually save a look, when you adjust them, you want. adjust them, you adjust them on needs. Sorry, that is a lemon semantic, let me explain it together. But once you have a total amount of money where you start spending them every day or every week on them, then once you compare them with the money where you currently come inside for them, income or home, then by any easy, but you actually look at where I place now. Money is done right now to him. More while you know, some sort of saving money, or maybe income really big one, then you got enough money and stuff. Maybe money where you got to become is small, becomes a naya money on which way where you spend the money, maybe more big one. So, look, you are adjusting. You are adjusting. You must adjust them on what habits play with their family, but make sure say every something by him is a work out. Everything thing where you want to make him is a work out. So, one hint or one thing will help me minimal him, Hemi. Law, you must focus on money we make them, you make them, you spend them on something where family him need him. You know something where family him want them. Or something where you need him, or some kakai, or close house, or whatever. Where you need him, but you survive for family survive. School fee, but to not begin to go to school. Okay, but on something where you want them, or some, you want them drink cover, you want them smoke, you want the current one television, you want the current one track where you know really need them. You got full up list on something where you want them, but on something where you really need them, and we got specific list for them no more. So focus them, or spend them more money, or something where you have a family need them, between them, and we have a family and we want them. So I think with them, it become low end, low session for you, here. Low household budgeting. By me looking me low 1 hour for a time back again, then me continue the program with me. So me hope says well, do you think you take him, you help small something when you go through them today? But by me helping you, look back and think back and all expenses, income for you, with all expenses we shall spend them, low home for you, with the family for you. And then all things where you miss have make him, but make him financial well-being, but family premium, make him on the back. Thank you, Thomas, for looking at me for one hour edition back. Thank you, Thomas.

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Time ikat one deposit or withdraw money long account blue you. Make him say you stop alert all time must have a one hemi stop happen long account blue you. You sabi check in balance or look last three transaction long account blue you. Choose him ECMS long enjoy one peaceful mind or same time you sabi say account blue you hemi stop safe all time. Long more information call him 22201. Yumi Vanuatu.

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0: 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My name is Amrol. Main task we missed up from you missed up current out to level 2 municipal administrator town or council level.
1: Now, Amy, I'm asked, Mani, so here finish you serve low area where you stop long him.
0: Thank you too much. I think the past years we've been spending a lot of time. Let me work low Panglish first time. Lo, era council of Merlava Merrick and we take my position community administrator W Melona Devate since lo, last year. And we take my Polish lo okay lo 2025 lo, last year.
1: Now with them comparison lo work play you lo Torpa province with them Shefa province one em now I mean difference lo to full area where you been work lehem.
0: Okay, thank you too much. I think I may one go to la question. We've been work first time lo to la province challenge free me lo Torpa I mean same you minister lo Shefa challenge free me lo Torpa I mean la island is so isolated and I mean hardly blue you sabe kasem government services. Lack, you got full of lack of something you missed out with the Manda was a lack of shipment. You want to make one project, you didn't want shipment. How now? But material, I'm casting your site. And how now? You have a casting one supplier in terms of network connectivity or communication. And now you want something with any really more challenge too. So, more remote islands, premium, you travel or boat, you cross them, so what them want to challenge with them, you face them on rough sea with them. You may lo shefa thing you come to Brisa and challenge when you look in the starvation la torpa. Since you come to take a position of challenge when you look in the Brisa and very light little bit. So you look in there something in symbol and easy project you may go direct you have to end on you may go reputation you go prepare them to come and then you go finance you have to end on you have to have to have to give us threat or shell. So when I mean one challenge yang kita lakukan tiada yang sih yang challenge yang sih kita lakukan lama mungkin kami berusaha melakukan dia lagi orang sih lain.
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0: Okay, thank you, Thomas. 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Our priorities for me lo EIA mi asim yumi sabi yumi one development fund so government mi giving lo yumi help em community lo development mi just 3 million vatun mo. So all priority for me lo EIA yumi lo na devati mi sta look plan de since we area for me lo na devati mi gato la kutula stream lo community sa sistema lo kutula safe drinking water so. Priority for me, I'm going to establish install a commercial water pump for each community, and I'm going to help the community. I'm going to purchase a water tank. I'm going to build a commercial water project. I'm going to buy a bigger all households water. And so, I came in last year. I'm going to kick off with them. I'm going to help more. First time we start in Karam on social. We start on social in Karam the bush. And all time heavy rain, you start looking too much to them or soft mat is a full map by. That's why you start receiving soft mat, after the heavy rain, the tap time you've been in. No, sometimes, or some little connection, the piping, so what I know must have flowed through from time soft mat, you full map after you fast. So the last year, you come in, you walk with them, community blue, you know, you put them আসলে ও তো ব্লগে থাকেন হচ্ছে নাকি মানে বেনেম গেট পাই সামনে শুরু ইয়া ইয়া পাই মিশিও

0: 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maybe the last quarter by you have a human or tongue spoken.
1: Was well or south long all get a walk with you me make him blow make him sure say you me support them all get a people blow you me blow come self-reliant especially low side blow ground more make him batu all get a resource where you me got
0: low side blow I'm not to do with them make them batu lo ground which I'm miss up to quota agriculture you may lo long with the fate I think what I'm straight marketing do you me me very boy yet in terms of me in terms of fetches with them root crop you miss up provide me the markets lo and you me lo way lo a bule no more me still stand up also one I got full up all farmers who are still stuck production kumala taro manioc we call the market and earlier every me come back on an issue come back you me you got some farmer no more you stop work with them okay time of value addition value at in project okay time start on them only petition only pay more banana all taro no more lo ebule or lo market en el sabacam o di processem through lo packaging lo value adding o el chips so que mo tratar o el sabe packagem
1: ahorita yo me está talk about on que ta village mo area we you look out them amas village mo population now you all sem area administrator you look out them on que ta insurance say on que ta project yeah only go ahead
0: okay area we me look out them thank you to my area we me look out them emistat lo hil afta wi le ko rotlo meten justa kam blo klam hil be sibiri emire wi sta tera blo a yumi blo note fate iko kasem 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low Takara, and we area bring low Natifate, low site we go down to Solota, and we area where emau eta council li look out them so you look out them low Rot, low population bring low place, and we make our one population low 425. And you become lo ponang issue with them aid stations lo ponang issue you make around a population lo 1095 you become lo emua you make around population lo 665 you become lo shiviri and 407 and sama you make around population lo 243 so you make about on total population lo 3435 people is that on site lo area council and emia mi one data we mista work lehem and by the end lo iaia mi should update em TW we mista work lehem show mi one data we mi work lehem lo two years we pass finish and then from area administrator we mi out so we mi leave in data we stop and the data mi sta work lehem mi should update em data we by mi work lehem at the end of this year lo mi sha work lehem lo another 2 years
1: Mr. Fraser Tofufur, lo iya ya 2026 you be looking area council bro you me been host them some long all get a major or big fella events where me been taking place highlight them lo you me all get a development where I mean, been taking place under long administration for you. In lo efa te no mo be to long province long you me long torba lo get a good flow work where you been start make me come.
0: Okay, I think firstly by Mr. Temanda Blo Torba, I been work lo merelava before, merelava mi one island where she full of you me where you establish and out you me shave. Tell them we have appointed that challenge will be for being will finish them. Merlava and one island, we have in a shop and a mini source flow water. So then we've been walk low way after lo TC Chuti Mo Kevin. People will finish them at time, really got some water. So we got one recovery project when we've been walk lame and we've been happened to make a real funding claim. One partnership with to the department, bring me low water with them. Emilo NGO or Skills Partnership, and we've been funding one project for water where from Relawan for Bali Shuto Benem lo Manisha Chun lo number 16 by Elisut Lonchem Water lo Emilo Merelawa. So me and me one particular achievement to Emilo Council lo Merelawa, we call the people to Emilo Merelawa, where Bali Savi Yushim. We've been funding at then stand at a shelter for Emilo water will be building 10 standard shelter with them 10,000 liter water tank with them 10 water tank will be in Putum low on a household will have a pipe and to all communities free me with them all people will start with them disability. Emi Kamli Emilo Notevate, we've been coming the last year, you've been accomplishing project primi blow MUA micro hub where me full up you me harem launching claim MUA micro hub where name claim you like putum me olgem MUA villa me one name where community blue you me lo epule now we give him that name lo minim se temo lista talem se camlo MUA and minim se lista camlo villa every service will is at the camax se mlo villa in terms of IT or police clearance, with the Monara Carman Chevese, so we can access a normal MOA to try with the memo of the economic micro hub. So we've been looking, launching them, and we have to manage for April. And our event, we've been hosting, and we want to fly event to Emilo Vanuatu Digital Roadshow 2026, where we host by Commonwealth and our support to Emilo Department of Communication Digital with the Transformation. We've been hosting for 26 March. And lo last month, we've been hosting lo number 8, we've been hosting number 12, sorry, we've been hosting National Necessity for Emilo Sheva, or you may be hosting the Saubia Health Center, or not the other. Shimena, we sound like people even, you may be hosting the yeah.
1: Good fellow work where you've been stop making under long administration, but you, Igam Kasem long now, yeah. Now, with the work where you've already stopped making me service, and by any no easy from seven by that, or get a challenge where you've already faced him with. I mean, important blo people, mo government blo you me, I put them hand together blo service support them. Important work we've already start making inside lo 11 area council blo you me lo Vanuatu. When I'm now pamba you save address them all some lo get a challenge where pamba you get a area administrator blo you me only need him help lo people mo government blo you me lo Republic blo Vanuatu, especially lo area we use Tablehem lo north long Efatimo. What them experience for you too lo Torba province?
0: Okay. Thank you too much. I think me one good for a question we full of lo mula area administrator me will stop talk a challenge me one talk we full of lo mula me will stop work and challenge me one something we will stop is in land and area council. From the time you talk about one population, and some time you have one figure when we meet them. After you think about distance or mass flow area when we look at them. After you think about on budget, we used to zoom to 3 million. After you think about all priorities, or someone singing, we use a singing the national anthem to you. We use a singing every time you got planned the work, you start the island streaming, more all communities streaming now, especially. So when we come back, we'll see you like station or the council, you like pick him up all priorities for the council, you got people priorities, you got on development priorities, we stop the council stream. the funding or money where government is giving them is enough. The Mula is completing every project question. For people who really need him is that also. It's true, Mr. Okatemol, politicians, Olympics. Sometimes, Okatali, only stand up, only make them development for them, one and only one. Sometimes, development, she come, people who are really needing that development or one and one politician put in them. The following process where you must have making the council, you may pass from chief, you go to communities, you may sit down together, you may story on, you may pick him up one and now, and you may meet to you must have pick him up, you must have put him on one priority for each community, then you must have developed him, you must have one project for each community, then you must have a budget for. So all development priorities here, MEP one, we full up. So 3 million what we have, you may spend them low one project, low one community or two community, I mean enough we have a completing that project. So funding where Mr. Kam, ME one where full up from your life is a challenge them, from you like completing all project or project you go young over. Sometime next year you start one day make that project, but another community should not do another thinking or project them, we follow up. So you've been working with Pleasure Venice, after now you start working with back end, you know what I am. So only one people are challenged, so Pleasure Venice, you love your life at the same time. You must achieve the more community developments, regard the more project, the community, and achieve much in priority, so what I can be the council. So funding, anyone, when you like the vision, that is something, more resources, when you like the vision. Full up from you, especially you, me, like Fate, and not the Fate, and you won the council, and we so fortunate when we got one area or land where we built him own office plan, more mistake, more one land where we secure, where you pay Muslim government and we pay out. Lornara, 7 year council, be me round the Fate, or still stuff in him space, for we built him up an office, so me one challenge to an administrator, Mr. Fasem. From money we blow him make one development, but I'm still sub using blow him pay one rent or one building equal to 1 month. So MNM one challenge to a full level low lay all stuff is another something any Italian resources, Mr. Minim all transport or some either truck or boat to me less of you should help him you love more from work. From nowadays me less up suppose mimi want them call a villa, me must jump on public transport. Or me want them to move from some material, but me come to villa, me must pay 15,000 or 10,000 on transport, they move from material. So women now, me want all challenge where meeting the government should look more on me, but help them, you to save them that money, to give them one truck or one boat, to help them their council, to make them work here, and they save them that money, blow him, save make him development instead to stop him transport no and start costing the council one people money. So I mean I'm your sample put challenges when you like stuff is him. You may leave at especially challenge for him and me land. Land will be built on a council office, but we have a house in Moldara services block of man where you must have won them. From there you build the one office for area council, inside the area council, and we have a house in on IT machine, we stop inside, but people have come print them IT or come print them that certificate. So, you may know, Fate, I think some little challenges you may be starvation before, I think you may be cut them down. Since we, you may carry on one land, we may put them building their council, and I always stop, you may stop inside the pressure challenge for me, and what challenge for me no more, we stop, and you may not carry one IT machine for you yet. We can't finish lobbies, you know, come, I mean, I'm one challenge we stop yet. Unfortunately, I think machine and we stop low, we blame, low come, and you should install them before end of year. Yeah? So, the same challenge we stop now, yeah? I mean, you like stop, make them registration, take them a photo, blow make them IT, then you like still stuck all of you like it, then you like bring them IT, you like them transport. Go. So, all another challenges, also micro hub is a finish from you like you and you may still got one challenge we stop to do with them, email of finance, blow list with them a ball, payment system blog at before once you may administrate, then people is have come access them hub, blow, and you have a, form up form or launch form normal obligation instead to start paying bus back and come to villa. manche oggi trattiamo il sistema poi di polishut cam il forma fondo any shave su emi one them and emi lonchem di potere quando il process frame mi finish e mi serve prendere uno stretto special haplo in so when I one real challenge I think sta work le mi mi serve se vai soon I think before and do yeah and something you should come to run smoothly otherwise when a challenge so chemo in Italia mi still stuff we I think government need to it am in lamb help him on a rare account just stream from all areas so chemo stuff they me building you me building an office or one building is eco stuff low one a community base or low level beam the community you look in che government is out of Catalonia so government me need to come in help him you me bro we must build him every office from by in every people only got money plus a pen bus or pen bot or pen pen plan where we come as a seven chaves to villa so we may only want the challenges of la provila and later we see them in the strategy and she was I mean lo not lo evate especially she was she missed up happened to initially give him all the land in the office again one challenge by poi fate un challenge e riadministrate in questa fase sempre sta per il pilto con il pilting e questa questa è mega council più la mani per sta tendo one year
1: now what them all get a need to you identify any stuff how now you work with them all get an arpla area council play you milo no se fate mo even lo island play fate andalo chef a province exploration map voice ya e controllo ministry blong internal affairs blo government blo yumi emi save addressemo yumi save se blo you stable sem citizen or man lo narfla island blo walk lo one area administration emi no easy from by you must walk lo one area council we by you must understand them first time custom culture language mo fashion or way lo people lo area ya before you walk lehem how do you cope with them hem ya
0: okay I think the new one kutula question where I think fashion I think tell me to start them walk lo meralava and we can be understanding se you walk or some area administrator then you take a position you got on the community level and that experience from you when you start them I think you share with the full up area administrator when you like walk levate especially when you face that similar challenge and tell them about the community where you work with them and we backbone the council where you work with them so then you work with the council you want them to pay a community give them support you must you also may administrate that you know keep him the protocol low work or integrity blue you also want to administrate that might go sometimes but sometimes you must put them you got on the level of the community you work with them at a close and chief talk with them at a story and land with them at a bro what are you save you save at a my story and land with them community leaders because save who ya him and she want him how now him you work him too by save work with the council how now the council don't know so then you build up partnership of this one so you find out you work with the council by any time you see from them you should not the one language chief is in understand them language you should not learn more than chief is in out the language them local you understand them language which chief and you should show the pressure now by work with the council then you should run smoothly from some time then you stop the council you should language you need to set up money you should una con chief you need to really understand them ay mi galen se structure o yumi yumi sta wokle eta yumi kotao ni wok closely with the mother yumi explain yumi structure bro tauma ni gam kasyam le rep council and yumi lingi mo tem structure with the initial chem structure with the under the chief when you look out the community so lo blesha na wa you looking work by me by yumi shabe po future council especially you one man different place you will live low and different place and then every one go all thinking we me pinch to work lem le mura la va vini sigam so me can me live le fate and me continue bring you some tactical no me sabe work with the community dreaming Of course, by Miharam, we got some challenges. We pull up Salsa Talem, now you know Man Gleso. You know Man Gleso, you know Sabe Custom Rubesha, or you know Sabe Community, or you know Sabe Emia. The one little pastry we miss have a make him. You got that skill, we have a walk. Also, with Alan. First of all, you must put on community go last time. Lo anything you must go in for memorata before you run them on something like a council or one. You consult with them chief, you consult with them community. Only at 3 a.m. you start to go from power flow area council by every time you walk with the money. By sometimes by anything one free support we come to community so that's why you must have work with them chief more community every time you may feel him relationship very strong so then you go work on some new one month different race you go in your low area council first of all you must have a workload chief when I'm going chief now him that person he meant to be ruling Blehem you got some policy with Blow Village or the Blessing now by Missavi building my view. We talk with them all community leaders, we talk with them all pastoral past churches from the Blessing now, and we have communication two way to you. We have a passable information, you control the people, pastoral church, or pastoral chief, you call on a hammer. So, even now, me $1. Fashion the work where we've been building up, we are allowed in this time to offer banks, and we can never attend, we continue from the mission. For some time, we can look at a full up old man in the community, and we got the issue is up, or need this up, and sometimes by the fact that we can address him, the human that accounts him, and we can help him, that community, the one need. Sometimes, we can full up the unit, and we walk, say, no, you install, you come, and you go down. And then you know the story and too much of the people you start me, you call on a man, you question it no. After you come back to the house, you know, and then it's a story. Sometimes people really get to respect you after you must have given out to one and now we start looking. Then you can get historian with them old people, historian done with them, but that too, you free people that some share thinking about them. Also, you can salon with the water. Mr. Around the community, you need to know something, you need to know information. So, how now, come on, you work, you need to know this. You have to be receiving you as your one client, you come. You have to be receiving you one service, so you come home, bring the story. So, you shall have more work when you start making, because you know, you shall have thinking of you can share them, the people. So, you start providing information. So we can we stop we work with the sharing you when you stop law community. Or for me as we come and I look up man or sorry about up man look around. And if something we you cut, you give him the mean, we shall put him in contact. But one way he come law tough man, he come down, we give him the lead.
1: Mr. Fraser Tofofur, Area Administrator Blong North Efate Area Council. Thank you so much for timely you with them radio Vanuatu Blo Save. Sherem all get a good flow work where you stop making long place, yeah.
0: 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Lo time we will shall give him the we shall come out to me give him out all work we will start making more challenges we try to them me or some thinking we so we help them all our colleagues from around the one what we establish. Thank you.
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0: CBTC News Bulletin with me, Thompson Marango. Public Accounts Committee OPAC aims to quiet with an investigation plong 180 million Fadu value addition investment capital fund. Long hearing plong a long time, PAC equestrian steering committee plong fania, long some issue plong process plong fan, mo weta some recipient, or limiting more qualification plong kasem supportia. Long one in the few with CBTC News, PAC member, MB Andrew Wilpanapuat, emitalem se time for not to miss up fight against some corruption, emi responsibility plong everyone plong only take him action.
1: Pe wanem now stand law government lem. Poly deal with them, meeting say all get all stand best position, blowly deal with all kind corrupt practices with them. Suppose you deal with them, you mean him say, you mean allow him law, you mean entertain him corruption inside law, government waste out. Yes, by opposition Ibutum, we filed them some case ago. But then, what is the prosecutor going to do? Poly self him report the stuff? Or the same, you start looking all past years, you come to some nine, full up all cases ago, you go piled up somewhere, we don't know where it ends. But now, issue where you come out now, full up all the citizens block country, only very concerned about them. And we have all the evidence that is being provided.
0: MP Napoate Mitalem se opposition pa emitekem some evidence ikolong police plong investigate them. Pe Mitalem tu se kafman emista plong pest position plong mekem sua se any issue we pak emi finem ikasem straight action. Mitalem se pak pa emikifim evidence plong em long tuketa kafman plong opposition plong support em any more investigation.
1: So, lo personal ting plong mi, meeting se kafman, opposition, all get the police, prosecutor or get the civil servants, you me everyone, you me must work together. Suppose you want them to give them corruption or country blue me, you me everyone, you must deal with them. And you me everyone, you must work together. Blue me kill him, blow corruption, you know, happen inside the government system, blue me. And you me everyone, you want them to country blue me, and me flourish, and me develop, we move forward. Suppose you need blow. You may set them some precedents, blow gays, current case we missed up. Please, you may everyone, you may work together. Blow, you may kill him down. This is your way, you may kill him country, blow so many years.
0: I'm talk plong PAC member, MP Andrew Wilpon Napwat. Official signing plong memorandum of understanding, or MOU between government and United Nations Development Program, UNDP, long $25 million, long Malekula Climate Resilient Road Infrastructure Project, it can bless today. Marilo Lutfan, is tap long signing ya.
2: Long tok plong hem UNDP Deputy Resident Representative, hemitalem se project ay make one big flash step forward, plong mekem road infrastructure long Malekula iga mo strong long all impact plong climate change, mo plong support them good flow mo sustainable transport plong all community.
3: This is remarkable. This is first of its kind for us in Vanuatu. So, and I'll be open and say that we don't have all the solutions, but we will work together to find the best solutions that fit the context here in Vanuatu. We worked very hard together on our island, so Malekula is also going to be a new chapter in our relationship. Today we'll start with just the beginning of Memorandum of Understanding. We do hope to also sign financing agreements shortly after and get the work going already this year. But I understand the financing will be made available next year.
2: Project by help mall community long Malekula oligat mo easy mo safe access long all school, health center, market mo all nara important services. Emi ambambay growing business, agriculture mo tourism, mo strong em economy, mo e building one road network we isa stand up against sem impact on climate change.
3: So perhaps one value added that UNDP could bring to this initiative is to look at it not just as an infrastructure program, but we look at it as a development program, as a whole of island development initiative. And upon signature of this memorandum of understanding from our side, we will also be engaging other partners, donors, financiers, to see if we can put up a platform where other partners can come in with financing, with their ideas. And there is a loan component of the program that we discussed. So that's where we will need a much broader partnership to come in. The needs in Malekula, I understand, are far beyond you know, the financing arrangements that we will have. So we'll have to work very closely together to find that financing package.
2: Signing blong MOU yai show emout strong partnership between government blong Vanuatu mo UNDP blong support them work blong build them one more resilient, more sustainable future blong all people blong Malekula. Marie-Laure Ludvaun, VBDC News.
0: Some island long northern part blong country only stop experience and finish all first sign blong try time. We'll call them meteorological try time. Fonatu meteorology mochiwa set department VMCT italem se meteorological drought or try time emi first states blong try time. Emi apen time rainfall emi no pitim nothing long term affairs blong one long fala period. Long last 3 months, some area blong north blong Fonatu only kasem rain we town too much long normal. VMCT italem se all signia. All stop look finish long province long Torpa, mo some place long province long Sanma, Penama, mo Malamba. VMCT talem si MIMI 1 long all warning, se suppose try season emi co-ed, pa isave make more people a problem all sem agriculture drought, we isave affect them kakai, mo farming. Kafman ipint make one eye level assessment long island long Tana, long co-ed to them plan long Wokem National Park House, for them one decision long council long all minister. Delegation where office plong minister plong trade mo commerce with them fanatu pair of standards, VPS litim, in meet with them all authority plong tafia province, Nicoletan council plong all chief, mo all narfla stakeholder plong talk about project ya. Tafia province italem pakken, se mi support them full one national park house program, mo italem se project ya, emi one important part plong economic development plan plong province ya. All expect them plong launch plan ya long number 7 August, with them ceremony plong prekem crown plong national park house long Tana. Nicoletan Council plong all chief I promise plong support and project ya long same time all technical team all look some place including one place long lenakel mo visit him all current plong look save amaskakai all fama all save produce plong supply pa kausia long future project plong tana I follow kut fala progress plong Santo National Park House we irere plong supply number 2 cement plong taro mo first commercial cement plong manioc yam mo coconut. Sandro National Park House is that 2 plong supply more school with them kakai, well farm up long place only produceum, and a long Kaufman program, plong farm to institution. Long week at delegation plong Kaufman by Kolong Pentecost, plong make them some assessment, more preparation plong National Park House plong Malekula 2 is that quiet, with them plan plong program crown long next months. National Park House program is some commitment plong Kaufman, plong make them agriculture become strong, plong make them agriculture become one strong sector we save, give him market long all farmer. Make an economy plong all province become more strong, add them value long all product, improve food security plong el penfanuatu, plong export them more product equal long all market outside. Monies plong rich and Kaufman plong Fiji is to finalize them one new fella policy plong diaspora plong make them all man Fiji, will stop long all Narfla country, only must stop Kopak, more plong pull more investment equal inside long country. Minister plong foreign affairs, more external trade plong Fiji, italem se policy is to plong last. Ista plong last fala states plong approval mo papay mi kolong cabinet plong mekem last look long em time mi stop long one visit long New Zealand emi talem se policia I look save pi fala contribution plong all man fitsi will stop overseas long side plong investment money will stop send mi ko pak long fitsi mo save mo skills plong all keta news plong sports for not under 16 national team pa mi come back long field plong play last match plong em long OFC under 16 men's championship plong Papua New Guinea. After long group stage for Natunaya, by me face Samoa under 16 from number 7 mo number 8 place playoff, plong final ranking plong tournament. Match here by taking place long Thursday 23 July, long 11 o'clock morning, long for Natu time, long Port Moresby, long Papua New Guinea. You may join them Kit Inge with them more story on here.
4: Vanuatu under 16 men's national team is ready to make him last step long game low OFC under 16 men's championship time by face Samoa, no one playoff. Blow final place, blow all get a lot tournament. Low group stage, Vanuatu been facing some strong la team, low Oceania. Time looking team, and we lose against him, that 80, low 4-2. We lose against him, Solomon Islands, low 2-1. More lose back again, low Sunday way pass against him, New Zealand, low 7-0. Low last group match, blow all get a. Local results, some young player of Vanuatu will be in Shoma Talent more determination. Time all goal scorer of Vanuatu, low final tournament, Emi Rowan Masvakalo, Franco Sem, more Russell Alaleo, with trivial player now, only scoring each point, low tournament. lo istri plo vanua 2016 lo OFC vanua di bin sticking part long OFC age group championship lo plan di ia mo dunimenia e bin kam one important road lo developem o liang wala football talent lo kandri. Long East Triple OFC Under 16 Men Championship Vanuatu ibin Ostem tournament long 1995 Molo 2000 motidin Vanuatu ibin Ostem OFC Under 17 motemia planned long lang wala plo Vanuatu olibin kat planned Chinese plo compete against simul top team lo Oceania one roll bigula moment plo Vanuatu Under 16 emia time emi kasem semi final plo OFC Under 17 championship lo 2000 motidin way somewhat say Vanuatu got good potential low level playing football. More two plenty player will be in country long all Vanuatu under 15 more under 16 program only go to represent country long all Nara level all same under 19 and 23 more senior national team. Ben no matter three lose with Vanuatu under 16 he experience him PNG lo Manisha Nawia focus Polkata Emmy match pro ranking pro OFC under 16 championship whereby only fishing Samoa lo 23 Manisha. Kit Inge VBDC Sports.
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Lo every corner of Vanuatu, Long Island, Long Village, Long Town, we've like a true story comes straight to you. Politics, business, sports, weather, all big fly issue affect them life for you every day. We've like not a story no more. We've like a true story. With them straight information, more professional presentation, VBTC News and the voice of people from Vanuatu. You and them suffer one way stop happen in country? 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VBTC News. News where you suffer trust them.

Welcome Long Vanuatu. And yeah, me good for a life lo one island Long Vanuatu. I got all kakai, all the crow lo karen, all sweet music long man bless I play, more time lo ren too, I stop come colossal. Long time long rain, under long sky, hemi all some one big wala nasara, way all cloud long Pacific, only come together lo hem. What away hemi stop inside long all cloud, hemi come out long warm pool, more all trade wind, only karam all cloud ya I come together. Obis lo medio, hemi column cloud nasara ya say South Pacific convection zone. Cloud Nasara hemi stop move throughout lo 1 year mo imekem all season long weather long yumi lo Vanuatu all some dry season long yumi we hemi start long May kasem October mo wet season we hemi cyclone season long yumi mo hemi start long November ko kasem April every year. 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

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Hemi minim se by isat small rain no more isave fall down. By bless isave try to mas mo sometime yumi no kat inav kakai. All impact or no good side long El Nino long Vanuatu isave stop long 1 year or ego more. After all something is have go back long normal back again. But some other time El Nino is have stop long time between 1 year long Vanuatu. Long some narvala year, obviously long El Nino is have happen. Obviously long meteo hemi kolem all tamia La Nina. Long time long one La Nina, all trade winds polycam strong more cloud nasaraya hemi move long southwest direction towards Vanuatu. Make him say hemi savi karam more rain way ipitim normal ikam long all islands long Vanuatu.

0: long time long La Nina by isabi sa plenty heavy rain crown long all hill isabi fall down mo wata isabi sa maandap emyan by isabi spoil mo all road mo tamit sa mo infrastructure long yumi mo pula wata isabi make em all katay way yumi planen iko no good for iko steam. Obviously, long medio, he Mr. Watson, more make him seasonal focus, or long pala look look, long side long rain, more dry season, long all manis way is to come. You save listen long radio, blocker more information, long all long pala look look, long climate, long Vanuatu. El Nino, Mola Nina, Olino climate change, to lay part long normal climate system, long yumi, long before finish I come. Climate change by isawi make him say all rubbish time way hemi come way them el nino mo la nina isawi come strong more long future. All fashion way yumi sabi lanem long adapt mo live way them kind climate long yumi way he got all change lo hem isawi help him yumi long prepare from all no good side long climate change long future. You savvy take an action, time you stop, karam all latest seasonal forecast or information, we come out long office long medio.
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cat, let me come on walk, let me fly, or workplace, let me fly, or house, or garden, or soul water. 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Thank you, Father. In the name of Jesus, me fly prayer. Amen. Doctor, long God, long morning, me about the Papa God, me form them all man first, and me form them out of dust, and then me breathe them is a law, Genesis chapter 2. He breathe law, no splim, he breathe life lamb, after him become one, in the more dust, he become one living beings in humanity. And he give me, continue, I mean, create him no more, same thing, you know, give him some, you know, I mean, prepare him, finish one garden, let me have enjoy him, he's a cacaile him. So, garden of Eden, and he put me on the blessing. But then, seeing him come, in Bible, then say me fall short of glory, belong God to him. Or could last something, me fall short, let me come out of place here. Let me come out of place where God me put a man in him. And but Jesus me reconcile me through the cross. I mean, send them, but God me tell him so John chapter 3, tell him what he said. God me love him, warrior, or love him, you me too much. Love him, you me your papa too much. So I give him a. Beginning to blame Jesus Christ, and me did the cross. And then I tell him, I suppose you me, we are, and me believe, not him, but me got same life. So I mean, I say, by me, you me come back, Lord, one him, God, and me intended, and me plan, believe me, and me want them, Lord, life, believe me, old man. And the time is up, a pellicle, you me, Papa, suppose you look life, believe you, me, you know, success, or you look at you struggle or something. And me from say, you stop long way, Lord God, yeah. He could, you come back, Lord God. He could, you me ask him God for forgiveness, accept him, Jesus, speaking in the blame of life, blue you me. And then, God, and me breathe him life, blue you me, through the spirit, blame him. And reconcile him, you me, forgive him, Lord's wrong, blue you me. And then you look all blessing, blow God is stuck about or fellowship, relationship, blame me, blow me with him, God, he comes strong again, and then by look good for a fellowship, yeah. By look life, please stop change, he come, you start look all thing, we start pray from him, he stop come, you look, all family change, or workplace, please you change from, say, you change from God, he change him life, for you. Because you light, God, and me breathe him life, for you light, for you, and then you carry him light, he start go, and you, You show him road, Lord, family, believe me. Important, them as me, Papa, me, old man, me, take him road, believe me, disability, my family, believe me. And nowadays, the day look, he had to look all kind people, or same old man, or same from, say, Satan, me, come and let me go, me, fall down long way, Lord God. So, he no late, God, he still calling me, and me stop knock the door, blow heart, believe me, old Papa, old man, say, him come back, and me want them to mascot. Fellowship with him, or good for a relationship with him, and me create them everything possible when it's through the cross, through the Son, blame Jesus Christ. Blow me carry me come back, blow me good for a fellowship, blow me connect back in your life. Bible, me tell him, I say, suppose you me abide with him, or you me fast with him, or you me give him life with him, and me stop inside with him, then life with him be fruitful. Some tree where me planted by the river, with by some subtle, I say. But you start taking all fruit, all season, out of season, more all leaf, all tree, and you know, dry, and green all time. So this is one of you, me want them all, Papa. You want them say, you me green all time, or you carry fruit, you me success, all life, blame me more, beginning, blame me, you enjoy him, all you press him, all Papa, all you press him, all man, all woman, all you press him, all man, blow out from say, all you success. But success, you make a normal time where you got a relationship. Fellowship with them, God. So, Papa God, them is also a prodigal son. Papa, prodigal son. Prodigal son, he go a long way. But they meeting, but say, no, Papa, let me stop. Yeah. Everything is stop. All blessing will be in stop. Enjoy me. We lose some pay. Papa, let me stop. Yeah. But I'm go back. So, time and me go back. When I'm, if I know much, Papa, let me wait them long time. Let me come back. Then when me come back, everything life play me change. So, you or you stop workplace today, you start listen. God, let me wait. God, let me want them say you come back. Lord, life, please, you come. Lord, touch him, you. Let me heal him, you. Let me wash him, you. You wash him.

clean, and then by him to come new back again, and then he start look good for the life here back again. But he start use some life here, but start lead him good all family, but he all wife, but he what they want, picking in, but me, and but man, the community, but he looks, oh, but the person, but me, but he say, oh, house, me want good for the house, family, me want good for the family. So I mean, I want them no community, but me today. And then maybe once I'm going to lose some soul, Papa, me appeal, me gem you, come back, look God, come back, look Jesus, and by look life, please, Mr. Blood change, and by you come on, good for the leader, look home. God bless him, talk to him, Lord, please, everyone. God bless you, me, old Papa, me too, me one Papa, and God bless him, old Papa, old Papa, short love, even old Papa will start blessing, or settle different country. God bless him, you fly, me, everyone, you make out of skills. God created him, he put him everything he got. He may equip them, plant the good for something. But Satan, he come to steal, kill, destroy. So if you look like me, you know, good, or you know, work out good. Me or him, one time you him. You look, say, or something, when Mr. One time, you know, work out. But then he come back, look, God, you look, say, okay, something is come good now. So, me, Jimmy Fuller, me, encourage Jimmy Fuller, me, appeal, me, Fuller, Papa. Come back, look, God. God, to me, healing you, me. Through the Son, blame Jesus Christ. Accept him, Jesus, life for you. And then by your look, life for you, start to change. Spirit, look, God, let me come. And then by your look, life for you, start to change. And by your become success. And by your ability, good old family for you. And community for you. By your suppressing you. From you, one good for the leader, one good for the Papa, Lord. God, he bless you, for the Papa. And by your looking me back and tomorrow. Thank you, Lord, everyone, we have listened. Thank you, Lord, Jesus, we have to do. So, every time you make a trade of another two, we say, you soon will say, share a word from God. Thank you, Thomas, Lord. We'll get a trade of another two. We say, Allah, I'm time, you say, share a talk to God. Thank you, Lord, Papa God, Lord, Tulia. We say, you soon. So, you look, Lord God, Lord, prayer. You may pray, Papa, before I tell him, thank you, Lord, word, pray. Pray for every Papa, oh God. In the lead, everyone will at least have a similar times today. We pray for you, visit him, Mokota, today, more. You speak, look at the Lord, through the word, pray you, in pleasure and today. It's true, Father, you created me for the old man, and you give him everything, let me for God. But let me for the old sin. All Papa, we, only strong, only depend on you, only admit him, say, me for wrong, and me for accept him, Jesus' life, let me for in other blow, you breathe him, only spirit, life, let me for and me for I'm alive back again. And I'm like, look all fruit. We feel like start one them, all man only one them, family only one them, and we feel like strong, healthy, and we feel like always stand up and depend on you, abide on you all time. Bless him, all Papa, Lord, to throw out love and not to. Satan, and he come, Lord, spoil him all homes, and all Papa, Father, me pray, Lord, the healing bring you more, me pray, Lord, spirit, Lord, Lord, me. You carry more to your life, to your family, Lord, and our community, Lord, and our Lord God. Thank you, Father. We pray, Lord, Papa, Lord, take a position, Lord, at the home, Lord, at the community, Lord, and stand up tall. And some good, for example, abide with you, lean with you, look with you, trust in you, God. Thank you, Papa, Lord, and pray for me, Father. Lord, praise, glory, and I bless you, Lord, in the name of Jesus, my prayer. Thank you, too much, to have a listen. God, bless you, and you, everyone. Like a good for the night.

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Emi time now, Blong Radio Vanuatu, emi Klosem Town Station Blonghem. 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

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Falao, welcome to show, we are blessed you join a broadcast long hem, start long northern part of country, Kasem town southern part of country, and we want to have a beautiful day back in today, me, middle Blue this fla working week, and Wednesday number 22, Blue Man is July 2026. Welcome to listen to Explore Radio Vanuatu. Also, every morning before you go about look at the programs, please me to go about look at the days, please me to my to start off day, please me to what them talk proper back what first time. So, anytime now, I'm to join and pass out the morning devotion, please today. Open them up heart to you, open them up mind, be you ready, please receive him one and one by seven, proper back what through the past time, by me share them what you to try the morning.

kiri makan bagan belum devotion bagan do yumi belum today. Mi pastor mi Adams, mi senior pastor belum CRC Church. Lupa nuatu, mi live belum church emi stable church pembitu. Lo akhirkan sepeng emi roti ko anda biar. So you may praise him God and then thank you to you. Thank you to you, we shall listen, but thank you to Spirit Prime when Misaki one lo you me. As we stop today, blong you me continue. Long harem to be blow you me and of what Spirit of God, Holy Spirit. Holy Spirit. Emi important to understand him because emi third person of God at God the Father, God the Son, and God the Holy Spirit. Only work together equally. Lord, continue to perfect them human life and continue blocking one loyal me. You may come today, blow you me, continue blow harem another thing where Holy Spirit and Messiah became blow life, blow man, and me seal him, man, and me give him, and me seal him, you me, and me seal him, man. Now, first, blow me, Mr. Lord, Ephesians chapter 1, verse 13. Seal, S-E-A-L-S, 1st 13, Ephesians chapter 1, verse 13, let me say, and in him, you also, after listening to the message of truth, the gospel of your salvation, having also believed, you were sealed in him with the Holy Spirit of promise. Now seal Spirit of God and become also one seal inside your life blue. Or in other words, one stamp and represent them ownership more authority. Seal and represent them ownership more authority. And also one mark lo believer. God's mark, God's own possession, God's own property. Then Spirit of God, me stop me and me one mark where God me put a mark on you, and me put one seal on you, and me mark on you, blow you no more blow any other person, and you no more blow, you no more blow Satan, you blow him. That's why me mark on you, and me put a seal on you. Now remember, seal also one stamp here. Time you understand them one envelope we call Australia, bamba you call post office, so you put one stamp them. Stamp here, bamba, and we determine him seal here, and we determine him stamp here, block us destination blam. And we got some destination or place where we suppose to go them. So, time Spirit of God and me stamp your life blue, it means say God and me stamp you and me put a mark on you. Okay, you no more belong warrior, you no more belong Satan, but you belong God. Where by God, by you stamp God, Lord, meet him God one day with God, by missing out on you. And me put him seal, even though you start live long warrior, even though you still alive. The time you receive Holy Spirit, and me also one seal where me stop inside of you. One seal where God and me mark him you. We remember long Felix and me got something where Felix only stomach and time only put him pick together, low one fence, and by only must cut them so right long. Each family had got them mark long, so right long pick, long and me. Describe him say emi property belong him. So emi got different mark or different way block at him mark lem. Or sometimes you make him cut him finger belong or leg blow foul or you know full leg but one part belong finger blem. So I suppose you want to mark him foul blue you but you cut him, time is small, you cut them, blow mark him say emi follow you. Same something also Christian life, God emi mark emi me, Mr. Blow one wall where
Sedantue mi stap clem em iumi. Sedantue mi stap wandem possess em iumi. But time you receive him spirit of God inside your life blue you, you've been sealed. By the Holy Spirit, you've been sealed. Lo ownership, you've been sealed. Lo authority where God may give him blue you. You me blue you must live learn. So emi also you start long wolia because emi magam you finish. God emi magam you emi sinim you finish. Blow you you blow him. Emi honem you finish. So emi means emi no mokat any other person or Satan but my emi no save come this type of you bagan emi no save come. Inside the life blue you bargain, and so can blow home you bargain. You blow Jesus finish. And another word where some Bible let me translate them and me talk about deposit. God and me deposit him spirit blame inside the life blue you me. And deposit I mean let me start meaning sometime some hardware or shop, you go deposit in one something, you say, only say, you shall lay by them. You shall lay by, you go deposit in half money, and then the you go and big full one after you receive him. Life, you me, also, man, God, and you've been depositing spirit blood, lo you me, and me half payment, where you start blowing, and me deposit in half payment, blame inside the life, you me. Go, God, and you may receive him. Fully, I mean, we committee member, but I mean, I'm receiving full one, full payment. Blame my mama, I'm receiving. So that's why you be stop the will of God and me use him, and me use him, and me seal him, you me as ownership, more as immigrant authority, and me ownership, more authority inside long kingdom of God or. Walk with God. So you may praise him, God. You may thank you, God. You may honor him, God. Lord, tonight, we give praise and glory to your Father. We honor him, you. We will thank you, Lord, you long message for the day where we will hear him about sin or ownership inside your life, long believer. Let me give everything, Lord, bless you. In Jesus' name, let's start praying. Amen.

0: other singers with them, Tareb Sing Sing, Mountain, Calvary. You enjoy him after you be follow him, he Pishlama. Or even follow Morning Devotion, Plong, today with them pasta. Me trust and believe when we hurry, me come out the mouth, blue pasta, Terrell morning, but my me bless your heart, Plong, you. 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

0: 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Over 215,000 business transactions recorded finish lo New Flavano to Sales Monitoring System. Jamie Brown, he got report.
1: Follem establishment mo official live launching blong Vanuatu sales monitoring system via SMS with department blong customs mo inland revenue in make long last manis full up long taxpayer business will start blong category blong very large to large business only pin transition em will get a coincide finish long system ya direct blong customs mo inland revenue Harold da Rosa italem sell business will start blong category ya mi one em only target em first time blong coincide long system ya.
2: So lo category blong businesses where you may target mo kita before 32 na mi mi around 200 more than 200 something 249 or something in some but so far you may karamon po 139 finish so far thing lo statistics where you may start blong lo category blong large you may get one remaining 22% non businesses will start no category no large, mo very large. Medium say only make one turnover, one annual turnover where me 100 million equal between 1 billion or more. On get an only start no large and very very large category. Timeline will get and pass finish lo 30 June.
1: Now your system may come blong monitor all real time live transactions from all taxpayer businesses only registered under long FVC. Mo integrate them sales from kita ay coincide long sales monitoring system ya. Since long June last manis kasem long today, FSMS record them over 215,000 transactions. We come out long 147 businesses inside long Sheva province will stop inside long system ya. Long visit long him long today, long system ya minister long finance, Johnny Konabo, italem semi confident long system we stop in place plong safe monitoring all point of sales, plong all businesses, plong insurum, seka transparency, long 15% VAT return, we should custom basket plong government.
3: The system ya initially time where you've been stuck around 2023 or so. I've been cut a number of discussions around them, but me as Minister of Time, I've been convinced we need to move out from what to one manual system, we call one system where we need more automated system. And we've been taking one decision of time, and as a result, now, 2024 budget allocation, we've been allocating one budget over 300 million. So you may help them develop the system. So I can say every point of sales for you may, or every people who only got license or permits, only make a business, only come on board.
1: Director Tarosa, it alim se pailung end blong ia, every target business inside long Sheva only should stop inside finish long system ya.
2: And you may want them se by December, F1, by list up on board. Large, medium, or small.
1: Project initiative ya, government is the plan blong expand them ikulung nara province long Nekistia. Jamie Brown, FBTC News.
0: Public Accounts Committee pake mi stop kwet yet with them investigation blo 180 million fatu value addition investment capital fund pake pin sit down with them steering committee blo fania more questions and answer way up in lo time ya emi pin swim some concern we stop we look him see got concern lo process blo fan more to got question with all get away receiving fund only qualified enough blo receiving value addition investment capital fund or not. Lo an interview yesterday, Andrew Wilbur Nabwa, italem se time fanwa to stop look all corrupt practice all sem, emi work plo everyone plo deal with them. Emi italem se opposition by tekem case kolo police, pek af man tu emi must deal with them. Emi Nabwa emi italem se to get aside must work plo address sem, pe emi se kaf man emi stop lo best position plo deal with them.
4: Pe wanem now stand lo kaf man lehem, poli deal with them, meeting say all get all start the best position only deal with them all kind corrupt practices to them. Suppose we mean you know deal with them, you mean him say you mean allow him law, you mean entertain him corruption inside law government way stuff. Yes, by opposition we file them some case ago, but then what is the prosecutor going to do? Police tell them report this stop. Or them you start look lol past years, you come kasem naya. Full up lol cases go. You go piled up somewhere. We don't know where it end. But now issue where you come out naya. Full up lol get the citizens block country. Only very concerned about them, and we have all the evidence that is being provided.
0: MP Andrew Wilpanapuat, we established a member of the Public Accounts Committee, Italian Catholic evidence, we are by providing Mikolo Kaufman, Motu opposition.
4: Government, opposition, all get the police, prosecutor, all get the civil servants, you me everyone, you me must work together. Suppose you want them to give them corruption, look country blame me, you me everyone, you must deal with them, and you me everyone, you must work together. Blame me, kill him, blow. Corruption, you know, happen inside the local government system, believe me. And you, me, everyone, you want the local country, believe me, and we flourish, and we develop, and we move forward.
0: Kaufman, Mo United Nations Development Program, UNDP, is signed a Memorandum of Understanding, MOU, Plo Malekula Climate Resilient Road Project. Money blame me kasem $25 million. Marilo Lutfaun he report.
5: Long tok tok plong hem UNDP deputy resident representative hemitalem se project ay make one big flash step forward. Plong mekem road infrastructure long malekula iga mo strong long ol impact plong climate change mo plong supportem good flamo sustainable transport plong ol community.
6: This is remarkable. This is first of its kind for us in Vanuatu. So, and I'll be open and say that we don't have all the solutions, but we will work together to find the best solutions that fit the context here in Vanuatu. We worked very hard together on our island, so Malekula is also going to be a new chapter in our relationship. Today we'll start with just the beginning of Memorandum of Understanding. We do hope to also sign financing agreements shortly after and get the work going already this year. But I understand the financing will be made available next year.
5: Project by Elpemol community long Malekula oligat mo easy mo safe access long school, health center, market mo olnara important services. Emiambam by growing business, agriculture mo tourism, mo strong economy, mo building one road network where isavestan up against same impact of climate change.
6: So perhaps one value added that UNDP could bring to this initiative is to look at it not just as an infrastructure program, but we look at it as a development program, as a whole of island development initiative. And upon signature of this memorandum of understanding from our side, we will also be engaging other partners, donors, financiers, to see if we can put up a platform where other partners can come in with financing, with their ideas. And there is a loan component of the program that we discussed. So that's where we will need a much broader partnership to come in. The needs in Malekula, I understand, are far beyond, the financing arrangements that we will have. So we'll have to work very closely together to find that financing package.
5: Signing blong MOU yai show out strong partnership between government blong Vanuatu mo UNDP blong support them work blong build them one more resilient, more sustainable future blong all people blong Malekula. Marie-Laure
0: Ludvaun,
5: VBDC News.
0: All community safety team lo modalava, oli go through lo week ya wete mol basic training, plo ao plo save andele mol strongman. 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
7: Training e all police officer long torba ikivim long olketa long how all serve escort or handle them one strongman time emino cooperate with them olketa. 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
8: Let them run all basic training on 60 blimi, how long 100 especially on Trowan, long time long event, they got more long daily life blimi long matala. 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
7: Imitalem tu se longol pas ias hadeling longol trongman emino folem proper fashion longhem be wetem training ye ol community safety team olilan implante new skills. Sachen tari talem tu se one day training ye olibin kotru tu wetem practical side longhem.
8: Ibin kat practical side be. Mi clat produbius e plate participants on 60 o di bin cam o gota tu o di bin pat lo practical site bu wane wane wane to pot inside especially how lo you handle em wantong everyone o di enjoy bu everyone o di happy lo participate lo training bu wane i this finish.
7: Training e mi makem one step forward long all community safety team round long motalava long prepare molketa to watch em all big fla events whereby motalava mi host em long iaia olsem 46 anniversary long country fanokupati congress mo public service day mi one standard training whereby improve skills mo talent long olketa mo help em to long keep em community safe all time. Mik albi fibitis news Torba.
0: Onislo site lo spot team Vanuatu i travel out lo week ya lo colo Commonwealth Games lo Scotland. Adel Willy hi report.
9: Team issued long travel out for an issue long volcanic ash for long empire. We cause some plant the cloud to make himself flight. Everyone been cancelled. Pe after long hemia team which is custom straight information ni kam long airports Vanuatu plong confirm se flight plong olketa ikotan long Australia e clear plong olisave travel. FBTC Sports been stop long airport with Nissim olketa athlete olistop long airport with the olketa family plong olketa. FBTC Sports sino save custom chef the mission or CDM plong team Vanuatu Mike Masauvakalo follow cancellation plong flight plong all the pay manage plong save talk with the one coach plong for not boxing Paul Kalo when we talk about last preparation plong all the long boxing him along Fiji
10: tinga to lega sem Fiji to lei am going to training some lots small place we meet lei film play with him national coach lo fichi lo misave stretem put mit vola o paples mit lai felem meting se la mi put mit vola lo one stret place pro mit vola colo Commonwealth Game
9: from him first time long to vola him believe se pombai box up long him by save put one good for fight long Commonwealth Game sia
10: thank you too much ese true mi first time bro box up lo mi o festan blo mi tvolam ba mi tulega sem lo Commonwealth Game so mi believe mo mi trustem small pox example mi se one ba mi tulak o from ba mi tulak atim o tulak o pro nation a mi obsem ba nation ba club lo one ba mi tulai a mekem lo Commonwealth Game
9: timi fly out long kasem Australia before li kasem tan long Glasgow. 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

0: 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And before the hymn, you enjoy a nice flower, religious number, gospel, ages, with them Terrello Sing Sing, Yumi Free. 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All the listeners per radio of Vanuatu before him to go about the day blong terrain Mamba Yumi to check him out, update the site blong altogether. Update the site blong altogether with the information bloom to blood day blong terrain.
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Listen up, Radio Vanuatu, update the site, weather information, following weather bulletin where Vanuatu Meteorology Mature Hazards Department, and we put them out the day, but today, Wednesday, number 22, plong July 2026. Cloudy with them rain, more showers, plong rain over long Alcata Islands, Biguni. Light, moderate, fresh, southeast wind, and expected, or we blow over long group. One severe weather warning, plus strong inland wind over long Tafia province at Lode Blotere. Maximum temperature Blotere, Mabami range long 25 degrees Celsius down long south, or 29 degrees Celsius and up long north. Now look aside the marine focus, looking one marine warning over look at the coastal waters, water easterly or southeasterly winds, plong 21 to 30 knots, more rough sea, more rough to very rough sea, plong 2.5 meter. Gasem 3 meters over the channel more southern waters along a country. While long northern waters looking wind nemi blow low one at speed long 21 to 25 knots. Musolwaram by Msada Raf Gasem 2.5 meters high. So I'm gonna update the site the weather information beam to blue day today, listeners per radio Vanuatu. Well, bless you, join the broadcast long hem. When and whether we you cut, you pass them one good for the morning.

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1: 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Blong etere, with me radio friend, you must sing for all of this for beautiful Wednesday morning. And in the middle of this for working week, listen to Radio Vanuatu. Two more days before Mbaba Yimisava Kasem, 1 hour of the weekend. Mbaba Yimisava Kasem, only exhausted Venice from week here, but you hang in there. 2 more days before Mbaba Yimisava looking, 1 hour of the weekend, pack again. 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Baba Yim to follow selection, or Baba Yim to follow update, the side blog, all the community news, same time selection, blog, the music, Kasem one time, 7 o'clock, today in the morning, Baba Yim to follow, all the 7 o'clock news update, one more time with them company, blog, SN Chuck, I'm straight one time, the news desk. Good morning, Liu, my just make a way, blog, a walk, or my just care about the better in the morning, good for the morning, Liu, welcome, good morning, one of the show, blog, a terrain. Imi olgata driver swim stapa handle olgata vehicle round olgata open areas yumi reminder na moli yumi take plan the care all time or precaution or take plan the care all time time stapa drive think about life blue you what time life blue olgata passengers or people inside the vehicle we stop handle accident names have happen anytime and limi we stop walk out from road no walk out relax look at flow blue traffic time you stop walk out look left or right time you want to cross some road. Halam kot handle kata pikin ini time you stop cross some road. Also every morning we stop remind them you me back here no more kata listeners. Make sure you start them off day blue with them one good fla heart, one good fla ting ting, one big fla smile face. Please suppose you want to cut one good fla day or one enjoyable day. Make sure say you start them off day blue on positive note. But if you start them off a day blue with them some negative thoughts, face semi con lel pet, my friend, by table you, me horrible mole you. So make him sure you always start them off table you, low on positive note, some words of affirmation, we serve a talem you one, before you go about a lot day long you. Listen to the radio, fun or two, small update, the side long all together, community news, terrello morning, looking volcanic ash long, manaro, hemi disrupt them, domestic, more international flight across long country. Yesterday, more me leaving, more got the passengers all stranded, more force them to all get some airlines, block cancel, more got services, long hem. Now, disruption, hemi, looking yesterday, Marnaro Folkenu, I'm second plan now as is Blohem, and then we disrupt them all the flights. Mama, I'm to continue with them selection blog of the music, Terrell Morning Listeners for Radio Vanuatu. Where place you join the broadcast, Blohem? One more time, we wish you one good for the morning. Mr. Welcome you to the show, Blong Terrell. Might you stop listening, come inside, Long Lena Kel, Terrell Morning. Enjoy him this for number. Mr. Dedicate him this for song, and me come. Especially if blue you stop listening, come inside, Long. Town Blimming, Blackman Town, Town South, Lena Kel. Navada Baro Press, with them tired of sing, Lena Kel. Me like him, you.

Nice, lafo is blong na fata paro praise with them terrible sing sing and lena kill me like him you terrible morning and me hope so you enjoy him. One more time, wish me one good flow morning where place you join the broadcast long hem start long northern part of country kasem town southern part of country. You stop joining me radio friendly you inside long good morning one of the show blong today show we start welcome up you every morning start long 5:30 flow morning kasem every 9 o'clock morning. Now, let you start by June Interrail morning, following with the weather bulletin, where one of the meteorology materials its department in the Putum of the Deputy, Luyumi Town, Lotafia Province. Remember, say that one severe weather warning, plus strong inland wind or wind by the blow throughout the day, blowing a terrain. One marine warning, too, of a look at the coastal waters, blue Yumi. So, why do you start thinking, Gloma, by you cross them, Solwaram? Might you start thinking blown by you cross them soul water low one small boat or canoe blue you every time you stop I mention him time you got one small all time you got one strong marina warning when stop every time stop mention him time say you look one auto meteorology major assets department and put him out one marine warning one strong wind warning all time respect him all got the warning when stop knock outside long soul water with one small boat or canoe. No thing thing across some island, no go swim this time, or no go dive far from some Bombay, wave, Bombay misave come strong, and Bombay you save lose some life blue, or Bombay you, tie them save pulling you outside. So, blow 7 people hard work, blow all got rescue parties, and all people, blow doctor look out them you, why not just, follow them with the, all got the warnings when we stop, but follow them all got the, with a warning at what you look so blessed me clear, then you just have a call about the business, blue the soul water. But all time, they can plan the plan the care all time. Man, especially you me long, Tafia province from Savolum with a bulletin where we stop, you mean now we got one, a strong inland wind warning and same time to one marina warning where we stop. Well, got to listen to Explore Radio, Vanuatu, Rundown, the program, Bloom to Blood Trail, same thing I mentioned him earlier. Baba into enjoying selection, but look at the music, for look at the general update information, Kasem one time long, 7 o'clock today in the morning, Baba Yumi to cross some line, go across over, call a news desk, join a company, plong, SN Chuck one more time, with them look at 7 o'clock news update. After long hem, Baba Yumi to join a company, plong, Marine Oil Caltech, with them, Bishlama Tok Tok program, plong, today. And after long hem, Baba Yumi to

Australia Time Timeline, 7:30 in the morning, but I'm to follow my first load, but get a service message, more all get a announcement. Kasamon time 8 o'clock today long morning baba im to follow mo kata 8 o'clock news update after long kata 8 o'clock news update listeners per radio Vanuatu baba yumi to a follow health segment blue week also every Wednesday middle blue week im to stop kat hemi all kata health talk survey with ministry blonga health im stop kam blonga give him out the yumi to listeners, blow radio, one of small more update the site, blong, small more update the site, blong, all gather community, a new trail morning, looking one soft launch, blow National Agriculture Expo 2026, I mean, officially, taking place, long, beginning, blow this, for a manismo event, hemi feature, amal gather cultural demonstration, showcase, amal gather traditional canoes, where mi caramel gather local produce, when we highlight them to all the farmers, agriculture, and local product. Expo, or National Agriculture Expo 2026, and we aim to strengthen agricultural development by connecting all the farmers with the market, business, more institutions, while promoting to commercial opportunities for the local farmers. My main expo, number by taking place, the island, blowing a maibo, and along next, a manis. Listen, Explore Radio Vanuatu. One more time, you wish me one good for the morning. Papa, I'm to continue with them selection. Look at the music. Trail of morning. Enjoy them nice for the voice. Long, Kuru Jele Trail long morning.

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0: Hello, welcome to FIPDC News Update. Public Accounts Committee Pakem is up quite yet with an investigation blow 180 million fatu value addition investment capital fund. Pakem been sit down with them steering committee blow fania more local questions more answers we happen lo time and some concern we stop we look him see at concern lo process blow fan more to we got question with all get away receiving fund ya all qualified enough blow receiving value addition investment capital fund or nogat. Lo an interview lo yesterday Andrew Wilpa Nabwat MP Italem se time fanwa to stop look all corrupt practice all corrupt practice and we work to everyone to deal with them. And Italem se opposition by the game case colo police pick off man to imas deal with them. MP Nabwat Italem se to get aside he must work to address him PC Kaufman and stop lo best position to deal with them.
1: Pe when I'm now stand lo government lem poli deal with them meeting say all get all start the best position bloli deal with them all kind corrupt practices of them suppose we you know deal with them you mean say you me allow them you me entertain them corruption inside law government waste out yes by opposition you put them we file them some case ago but then what is the prosecutor going to do poli self him report this stuff. Or say you start look on past years, you come to some nine, full up on cases, you go piled up somewhere. We don't know where it end. But now, issue where you come out now, full up on the citizens block country. Well, you're very concerned about them. And we have all the evidence that is being provided.
0: 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Now we are start monitoring real time sales blow 147 registered business lo Seva province. Minister of Finance Tony Guanabo Italem say system by help make them value added tax collection more transparent. Director of Customs for Inland Revenue, Harold Tarosa, Italem se target to Kaufman and blow get a large business lo Seva, all stop inside lo system before end blow IA. Molo negis IA paoli expandem FSM Mexico lo Narfla province. Some island lo northern part of country, all stop experience and finish all first sign blow try time, where you call them meteorological try time. Fanuatu Meteorology Mochiosats Department, VMCD, Italem se meteorological dry time, hemi first stage blo dry time, hemi happen time, rainfall, hemi no pitim long term average, lo one long flap period. Lo last 3 months, some area lo not blo Fanuatu, oli kasem rain way below lo normal. VMCD Italem se ol signa, oli stop look finish lo province blo Turba, mo some place lo province blo Sanma, Penama mo Malamba. VMCD Italem se MIMI one early warning, se try. Suppose try si se ni happen o stop quit. Paisafe make a more big flap problem or some agricultural try time we safe affect them farming. Update outside lo country. Fight between America mo Iran ni quit yet. Mo America I been make a 10 consecutive night blo airstrike lo Iran. Or latest strike ahemi itim sa military command center missile mo drone launch site. Mo air defense system lo loteran mo sam narfla please President Donald Trump italem sio lo operation pauli kuet after we 4 US service member litet lo geta recent attack lo site to Iran Kaufman lo geta italem sio geta ipin make a missile mo drone attack lo sam target we li link with them America lo Kuwait paren mo chotan Iran italem tu sie suppose strike kuet fight ya is have spread mo lo region. O diplomatic effort is tap quiet plus stop em fight ya. Pe kasem now ya to vla site ino so em sign plus stop em all military operation plus to vla yet. Update lo site lo sport Vanuatu under 16 men's national team by play last match play em lo OFC under 16 men's championship lo Papua New Guinea. Then by looking se by me face em Samoa lo playoff plus 7 mo 8 place. Matcha pa itekem place lo tomorrow 11 o'clock lo morning lo Port Moresby. Vanuatu play finish lo group stage. We make em 3 lose against em Tahiti, Solomon Island mo New Zealand. Modem spot and I put them end lo FIPDC news update.
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Listen, it's the radio Vanuatu Fiji, a number you enjoy today long morning. 9 minutes, like 7 o'clock. Him to be informed at 7 o'clock. News update with him. Come by Niplong SN Chuck and straight one Thailand news desk. But I'm to continue now with him. Bishlama Doctor program long today. And the program long today. But I'm to join him. Come by Niplong Marinoel Kaltak.

0: Alolo yuwe yu listening kam lo Radio Vanuatu. Welcome lo week ya wepambai emi tegem yu blong harem development blong province blong shefa after long 32 year blong development blong hem wetem secretary general Mr. Lionel Kalwat tamambai mi highlightem olgeta work we ipin complete wetem olgeta future plan we emi stop now ya folem olgeta challenge we province ya emi stop face him. Paine mon kutfla place blong sit down mo listen ekam wetemi Marino El Kaltak Radio host play you inside the program every week.
1: Now suppose we look back lo 32 years lo walk about blue me lo site lo local government tikam kasem lo province where we suppose local government blue me established on 7th October 1983. Then we come to establish provincial system ya lo 1991. So you can see you take me 32 years blue me come. We celebrate. But you got full of work. We want them, first of all, commend them, acknowledge them, all get respected leaders, all the counselors, all get leaders. We are living once upon a time, we live in Staple Place, and we look at them. We start them, we'll work, finish. We'll develop the local government system, come Kasem, the provincial. System. But some lo sing play me lo asalan jam itala mi kat plan to work start lo island play me. So Bombay ni team collaboration, what them continue lo consultation, what them cooperation, lo all communities especially lo by me must work together. Lo became sure as all achievement we me became lo development ya me all milestone we Bombay people play me now benefit them. Me so we say full of work me can finish, but even if finish, we'll work it. Talk about blame me, lo 2000, year 2000, you come here. We start lo year 2026, now 26 years after lo millennium. So if we got full of work we've been done, we are aware of them, we understand them. Lo site lo development, lo area council level. And we just, we come lo team, lo me up, lo me just build them up one more block, no one double all block where Narla messages will come living in Stabby Mr. Billy one house, yeah. So Mimi come blow, Tim Lumi blow, me at them on some more block again, blow Mr. Tremble completing one house. But me believe say, time me look all work and time me look all term blue me blow, you me performance at them all time only short, please. I finish him one thing, lo 4 years, ah. Also, we have all corporate plans, all business plans, all past years. You may start trying to work according to one of them where the community will request them through all community profiling, all the area administrators. All 19 area council, I can say, province, you can have all budget, by support them all community profiling projects. You may look at one of them where you may start trying to celebrate them achievement. Ami ay bilo siya fa alo all islands outside lefate all sa tulo epi kam kasam lungo na pele imi sa blok ka all offices blo all area council all the establishments we imi one must blo every area council all must katon blo building blo kata and imi sa blok look say by before 2030 imi must make sure say all 19 area councils ya all imi must establish him all offices kata everyone. Because you misalnya saya kat 71 area council ya, and minister is tapi macam, mungkin everyone oleh ciri dan every province mungkin misalnya saya mungkin close some gap ya by 2030. So me lo saya beli mula sefa, ini one jam look saya ya, might by misalnya open them one blow makira mataso, might by misalnya open them blow muna pele, might by misalnya open them blow emau, and minuk luk lo start tem lo pango lo era tap po tem lo non twist fate we start lo pipeline lo make em sure say we complete him all area council of Asia lo em save accommodate him all get our staff we probably start tar lo level lo community lo save karamot all work we lo service delivery we government me government lo province me establish him lo all through lo council lo by your administration only karamot work ya. Mi sabe recall him no more say all development we happen so far in Miluka, all infrastructure, all site law, all area council buildings, only Karapkut, and you must have one them pursue more normal site law health, we establish all sector local health, lo safe health, only work, let Pimala, all services only go in Miluk last year, but I make one groundbreaking, blow one center, lo notifate. Mr. when them look lo Saupia health center lo ponong isu, it must improve lo service plan mo Vaimali Hospital lo AP2 it must improve. Mo also small dispensaries or clinics with them run lo sad lo AP kam kasem lo FATL it must be upgraded. Sili Mauri Hospital primi lo clinic primi lo Tongwatu mi one way very critical one way mi lay one them say health only must address them. And even all schools too, you got some schools primi where Nabangasal school lo tongwa. Mi one when mi one them say Bambai health education you must come inside lo. Mi look all time so yapen lo cyclone only no repair yet or cool yana mi stop them put them out from lay mas walk them. But mostly all infrastructure lim road time mi one stampa project or program where mi really want them to mas blow government blow council blow mi lo seva ni address them but with the limited funds or resource where public works have a plug, so they can't make them say full up cry block people or middle island or area council level, especially maybe random tomorrow, come call them, even if they for that matter, if they rural, you may look all feed the road, you want up low, mau mau, low teuma, you want up low current, low get up when you make them current low pow, pang pang. And all hotel some local condition where in a good blow make him cut access lab blow. So we call all place where some more currently immigrant will produce lab. Primi Karam Dam, the Kamlo market. All main infrastructure are very important. While we use blow transportation, be more communication links, where I mean important too, blow you must think about the economy, you got economic side to them too. You may also, venture inside lo all new la technology we me just ikasem yumi lo side lo digital yumi launch em one economic hub lo not the fatel lo iya namo and me blo provide them one digital platform lo make sure people lo grassroots level lo have access them services to lo IT technology lo phone namo lo side lo e business or e banking or even if I purchase online. Nah? So also we say, one new technology where you come inside and you got AI, you can play one people or something, you know, by just changing landscape, blow, survey blow people, blow how you enter into age blow technology. Yeah. While you got kuchait more beside blame, but you must always try and blow control, more manage how you use all IT tools. Yeah. But lo me benefit where me want them look at me happen, me blow, people will suffer only engage inside the program, yeah, but make them so as a employee use, blow economic benefit for you, or employee use, blow benefit for you, or social needs for you, where you or more financial needs for you, where also when you start one them, blow, you become self sufficient or self reliant, or where you want them manage them life for you, financially, more socially. I think it may not some important something we need to discuss them lo why we want them celebrate. But celebration to me, you must celebrate them from you must cut one something where significant to me celebrate them. You may want them seven by 2030, you should look say you may take him some box. All box whereby you may take him, all box all same. You got proper road, you may cut all good schools, all good health services. You be allow him blow or later council to become more autonomous law structure where you come out law government you come down the province you go down later council you must be one structure where be transparent be accountable more be robust the way we provide them services to the people or level block grassroots. I mean now one way you want them look happen more when you say possibly make me happen by 2030. So I said me one people are program one people are work. But also, in the province, everyone must come together. Blow, work underneath blow NSTP where mi road map lo imi and mi campus lo imi blow in begem so as a imi karmot implementem all the three pillars we stab in chair lo NSTP blow begem so as a by 2030 mi sabe celebratem 150 year jubilee blow makemol achievements lo imi. Otherwise, I think program lo imi blow yaya blow 7 day imi lay I talk full up about innovation. I one main topic we have said lo team we believe to me blow him is also sustainable growth to me and we look how him so improve we strengthen him maybe one them got one strong fair one strong fair province lo all time to come but otherwise meeting say what them all recent activities will happen inside the province where since we become inside 2024, where if I make a more visit go around, lo all the councils, with them all the councillors, meeting say lo we stop come close up lo probably 50% lo all rating we me say putum maybe we go 50% lo when we even the achieve we achieve finish and we got another 50% lo go. While she me tell him say yes he true say. So province we start lo head lo capital, but we got full up services. We didn't even know. Like what they also give an example. We just tanya, by we look out the window below me, by we look an area like them Tamalasi. Lo tepa Korea no more. Please say you go there. We say start talk about one place lo maybe lo pangis we me mo peta, me little bit my mo good mo bit mo kata lo Tamalasi. We tell them lo sense we people only population only lo pesape accessibility lo kata lo water. But the electricity and no one better than every time. And even though we stop the capital and me, Mr. Bissum, example all the time from me about time say, if I must go engage with them, Molgatalan owners, Blomegam, say, if I must clear out issue here, Blomegam, the people where only come to leave Lobesia, only mask us and Sevesia, Roti Gondable area in Nogut, only Tragam Molgatai come down low main called Daya, sometime, or Mama will go sick to mass. Or you can kill or some you may need to consider even and double man place now we come good finish with them cement road we start on the thank you lol got a some of the MPs will get hot will you know all MP play for the rural but when you come to make them some help to develop in place yeah all thing you want them but we still got some areas we need to must have them good and me you want them say fighting road they must be completely tassel low one standard quality work whereby some sustain long time lo you mean got one them one tassel road lo 6 months more le one every day campe you miss the pump and mo lonely go me you know and then you got some more something lo beautify road lo safe yet you must come to program lo la lo save tourism we will start in England be even all main infrastructure me need you and then you got AP you got airport lo la man be we is up erosion is up take out main airstrip where planes of land them and we need to address it good time to reclaim them back a put yam put one small wolf or jetty block at all laman based street lo he service them will get a kaku ship police stop point at them a kaku mo even lo south tp2 make him some jetty lo police have some karam or boat will deliver lo police have also small boat way or cpl stop calling them he run lo ap or me I must cut one scoping mask lo police have lo Ogatalo Maratai Muli woke them Mivala Lem, Blumeles of Togata, Blo Mivala put one in such a place. Got one Nivula Potamia, Lo Tomali, Lo South Epi, where MP John Steely, I mean, finish in Venice, and you could play me upgrade them to another level, Blue MPs of a Kita for that service. And you become Lo Tonga is a map, need to look Lo Epot Lo Pele, where you want long time story, and we still talk about yet. And then you need to put 132 down low passage, low solo water, low by all people at all is of accessing service plus ship too, low one way way. Low one standard we better than Mr. Pusum Port, Pachi alongside, and Mr. Koso, we got all different accidents may happen. Come as a Maglo, Chebet Island, Tongarigi Puninga, me one when we want them focus them. It be about time, no, only got all material, salivin is all black stone, enough low, it be crash them, blow make them aggregate them, blow make them one strong, solid wolf, yeah, low way pay. We stop to port with them by happen. And then you may just come lo am I when now we walk is up column lo side the road, need to look one small jetty block at that too. Some of the social island levate, also Muna, Emau, or Tempele too, or landing spot. Olgata. Then to sol samnya only some in place now, but you misabe build upon Olgata infrastructure, blow make a more economical activities from blue make a you drive an economy, you need him on infrastructure whereby ability you go inside law, product play you, produce play you. After you use and produce up, you market them, blow make a money run, after you say make a business. Without those infrastructures in place, but you misabe talk around them, talk around namaspe. You still face some difficulty, blow. Economy we want them to board low small scale, come low big scale. So some small island we will ship it, question the tongue on my be. Only desperately need him one good for infrastructure, blow establish him, Tindia, blow make him say, push him to board several lines, economy several lines, yeah, by 2030. We need to must focus, blow get the infrastructure in some in place then by connect with them if I can know, by him say, talk about one robust, infrastructure system we have in place, and the bigger picture lo when we have turned lo talamod limia mi lo make him suwano mo se out lo all work we have make him lo province limi we must make him suwa se autonomia he must go back he must go stop lo level lo area council lo make him se system lo government system lo service delivery lo governance mi go down level lo people lo grassroots. And we must flow low and bottom-up approach. We start low top-down approach for empower company when they decentralize them. You come level below or the area councils. So, and one very important thinking we start with them, so we start with the side of development. But otherwise, All achievement we so far, we got full of activities that happen every week, every month, where province we involved them, also where you like all different kinds of workshops and meetings, and we come out every line HNG, also we look at PTAC, or Provincial Technical Advisory Commission, committee. We got all the work, one province problem, with them engagement with the Malaria Council. Activity involve side blow climate change, side blow environment, side blow agriculture, side blow education, side blow health. So you got full of activities that have been done low area councils low every week, every month. Where we really know come out low air blow talent, but people low all area councils all the way good low when we start and then yeah, and me still part blow. Service delivery, we government expect them, low Bombay, or like line HG, so you go them, Mivara, low layer council, Blomvilla, low only, make them sure say all development, all service delivery, all the customer, more people, low whatever sector will represent them. And Mayor Lomi is the work good. You need to, you must work more closer together, low you miss have a, come low, one thing out, we will have a blow. One plan, one budget, and it must be clearly understood by everybody. People in the province, mo ogata line agencies, pumela, mo kafan, blo only people sa understand them. When them na, it one plan, one budget, yah, blo, it means sabe implement them. Otherwise, me think say, blo, you got one kutula recent to celebrate lo the 32nd. Number 2 year celebration, I mean, got significant plan from a lot has been done, but there's a lot more yet to be done. You may achieve full of something so far finished, come kasem now, yeah? But you may need to, you must make them more yet. Lo, you may have a, so me tell them earlier, maybe when they make them so, say by 2030, you may not come on the people, believe me, you may celebrate them 50 years, you may celebrate them more than one celebration whereby, you know, blow. You may go stop tani string band or all man cheval man go string band. You may go celebrate blow one kind feeling or one thing say yes. Me me glad say all community blue me. We got water supply go finish. We got health service go finish. We got one proper school blow beginning. We got evacuation center. We got all solar light. All the local place all the Indian. I make them the people listen away say government block that. I me looks away. Ni blok tay kotan and you know me anomo by semester kotan me become so semester ni sabe kim one turn around bagan lome game se o kata one one individual lo time lo level lo area council ya o li sabi yusum sebe siap lo o li kam o li pieces man from sebe se kasama kata o li sabi now make pieces lo one em we company provide them lo kata o chem road, wharf, airport, school o tem o health centers lo I pen everything community mo emblem pa pa o li sabi look feedback lo kata I come back lo contribution lo economy from we o li kato lo kutura infrastructure na ya o li kam lo o li play inside lo economy 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se only truly ni Vanuatu only want to contribute to economy only got special blo coming side la pe mi duty blo government duty blo province blo kapan we tem province blo to kata blo prepare landscape ya blo people only come engage la I mean I mean main kitting and then lo you mean lo a celebration blo 32 yan blo lumi and me one milestone one from during term lo me council we stop ya we will stop on them embark lo building one new la head office blo shafa we by stop lo please ya council inside lemonis we must move lo one other level blo look how you must have come blo you be make him say Shefa or Province Louis and me become one it got on autonomy blem lo you must have a company sabkim one grand come Louis every province be stable one province blo and become more proactive we have engaged lo one kind level where we have start to look things lo on bigger picture lo where we become more innovative lo using all technology mo you must have go into business or you have a camp law you be tell them all of Latin team blame you how lot misery them for some of me low another level when you want them when you say Bombay people only subjective and development so we believe say what them nivola infrastructure when we want them in back them yeah but emi we will intend blo we will start build lo September lo ya by emi trigger em one big fulla economic impact ya by Copac lo or the council from eminem le want them work them with them because visionly me we want them come blo emi sefa em must come one entity we emi one body we emi save cut own is a develop is a become one autonomous body we and we create a more facility whereby is a from becomes a survey come more self-reliance more independent for some governance plan through the way where we conduct them one inside one financial management program where by if we can say become more self-reliance meaning financial management program we mean say and we got one finance system plan where we accountable and we transparent we survey cater for how blow funds only come inside only Ko kasi mo level ko council, but you need to engage inside lo, or investment way by triggering mo, or fund, or revenue so you come inside. That one aspect play. Another one, you blow, again say you become more, you become one system, you more accountable, more you transparent blow. You must have attract them, or get a bigger donor funding agencies, you become, blow, only help lo, build them up, province play me lo, or thinking we must have done earlier about infrastructure. Road, airport, wharf, meal, very, very, very high cost programs. Yes, time to put infrastructure. But what them all kind system you put them in place? Or you may wake up, look save try and find a more light, and blow tunnel. Yeah, you may must take a move. Yeah, no. So, did you block at new office? Yeah, you blow make them say by me facility blame inside by provide for service. Yeah, now. So you must start blow must resume on revenue blame me. How you may make them all system only work or infrastructure in place, then place and now Mumbai, you may have a look all activities only come inside. So, apart from that new office building, we will have them also embark, blow, set them up on several holdings. Several holdings here by Mhemna, I come also business arm, blow, province, blow, and we facilitate them finance, blow, province, blow, on own independent. Lo independent context, also an example, we got lo Sanma province, but I got Niskol. We got lo Imi Lefate, you got one private company, we may start running lo own company, blame, maybe Virabe. Me on the province, you must come, lo engage, enter inside lo kind program semua perlu kami, perlu cuman government kami must also try to create one space perlu find them how kami sampai coincide perlu participate dalam economic activity perlu kami benefit lor revenue kami cai so sebaliknya kami want our development kami perlu want them achieving as soon as practical. And then we will like to line up for investment partner global like stand by minister pro we will like go inside lo prospect lo site lo stockpiling we will like saw them talk board lo what them will one investor global we will like talk to them about avenues and council lo chef I approve the last meeting global lo may finish where me royal green in the enterprise by telecom lo le ko to so let me go and stockpile lo Ferrari. Stockpiling yeah, we did with them all makas lo nickel, all material yeah. So we assume by we serve them every problem we face with them. Answer, mo solution, lo problem, lo road, airport, mo wharf, mo all building, we had to go in Sakam Tanya. Answer, we start inside lo all square is now. All got a makas lo nickel, lo lo numaya by look thousands and thousands of tons of stockpile is ablo numia be numia is only 20 kilometers from Vanuatu yet miaram se tonga is a shipping because of tonga finish blo mega infrastructure blem samo tu by stock rempe why not you mean enter so mi bla what am council blo mi bla approve mol kata finish ta mali kam proposal blo mai enemy one highlight when them say we celebrate from multi indian and when them impact le hen and by no emi anu be by all customer blo mi le pau bang bali benefit le mani misa maybe look possibility blo mi revive pakan wo flow Ferrari blo for the purpose of that project and then the good thing is what you misa stockpile is up in the present bang by every contractor will stop become contractor.

Was key messages talk save long one and blong makem long time blong tropical cyclone. One and blong makem before one cyclone. Number one, listen all time long radio blong harem movement blong cyclone. Number two, store full up water blong drink long all clean container. Number three, berem all pipe blong water. Number four, boil them or use some water filter blong cleaning water blong drink. Number five, carry out solar panel, mo solar pump close up long creek, mo river. Number six, close and valve long storage tank, close and valve long spring box. Number seven, make em sure say I got enough water long drink. Number eight, cut them all three close up long water tank, blue. Number nine, fasten tight water tank, long you blow bahemino fly, long time blow cyclone. Number ten, karamot kata blong water tank.

One emblem make him long time long cyclone. Number one, use some good water where you been save him long house. No mix him cover with them. Number two, continue blong listen long radio blong harem weather update. And number three, make him sure se family blong you emi safe. One emblem make him after long cyclone. Number one, building back all toilets, connect them back all kata blong water tank play you. Number two, boil them or use some water filter blong cleaning water before you drink. Number three, prioritize them water blong drink long all pikinini, all fala, sick man, mo all mama we all got bell. Number four, check them or fix them water system suppose it got damage. Number five, use them all local material blong fix them all pipe suppose it broke. All same, bamboo, mo rapa. Number six, work with the water committee blong cleaning water source, spring box, storage tank, mo follow rot blong pipe, custom house. Number seven, water committee me must conduct them assessment mo report any damage lo area administrator, mo provincial water officer. All area administrator must work together with them provincial water officer blong prioritize them all work. Number eight, wash them hand all time after you use some toilet mo before you kakai. Number nine, blong you sure say water blong you is safe, you must make them all trivala test ya. Look suppose water is clear, smell them suppose water is sting or no, and test them suppose water is concon or no. Suppose you not sure long quality blong water after we you make them all trivala test ya, contact them water officer call us up long you blong help them you. Message e come long department long water resources.

listening to radio Vanuatu Washki messages you for them today the morning time limit to 10 more minutes before to get someone time long 8 o'clock straight long 8 o'clock mobile to join the company from SN Chuck and straight on timely news desk. What I'm looking at the 8 o'clock news update. Then just after looking at the 8 o'clock news update today the morning, this is for radio Vanuatu. Mamba you follow him hemi. Mamba you follow him hemi. Health segment long week. One more time, wishing me one good fellow morning. I'm a workplace. You join the broadcast long him. Might just make a way because work today the morning. Might just step inside the one. A service pass and establishing, or you start in this place for work, you and you start join the broadcast, long radio, Vanuatu. Good morning, good morning, good morning to you. Welcome, long, good morning, Vanuatu show, long, terrain. Mobile to continue with the music, all got a selection of music when we cut to give him out to you, terrain, morning, keeping me entertained. Same time, but you want good flow vibe, hello, this flow morning. That's the one time, 8 o'clock, mobile to follow, all got 8 o'clock news update. Enjoy more of the selection when Bamstapa give him out to come to you.

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information where yumi give him out. 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
6: 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Him to be in full, I'm all together. Selection, blue music, today, long morning. Me hopes you enjoy him. I'm company, blue me so far. Him to got 1 hour back and stop here. I'm going to enjoy him. Company, blue him to perform by my stop. Loco, you with Narafla Radio Friendly, today, long morning. But before that, listeners for Radio Vanuatu, time blim to him straight one time long 8 o'clock terrelo morning. Hemi time number by him to crossover colo news desk. 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
7: Hello, welcome to FBTC news update. Follow up lo story and blo Tuvla Island Matthew Moanda Council blo minister must find him one way blo make him sure say Tuvla Island ya emi part blo Vanuatu minister blo finance Sony Kwanapo lo tok plem lo visit plem lo tana italem se pa council blo minister emi must sing out him one special sitting blo constitutional amendment.
8: The council of ministers to me agree se bambahe mi yol sem bambahe mi volai I sing out him one special sitting block constitutional amendment. Block make an amendment block constitution block include them to all the islands here and rebut block 83 islands for you me inside block constitution block republic block one one. Suppose let me decide God let me decide say let me block you me stop inside block constitution finish. But suppose let me decide say when by him block him which me will I feel what the more the mafam of prayer block you will say let me by God let me say the rule of if I block you me. Suppose let me decide say block him. But you leave the local inside the constitution, so by you start the one dispute for lifetime.
7: Minister Kwanapo Italem se wanara tinting emi blo Tafea provincial government. He must atem name blo Tuvla Island ya hikolo Tafea province. President blo Tafea province Andrew Iwak moem Italem se by hikat one council sitting blo discuss from name blo Tuvla Island ya.
9: Also, my provincial government council blow me have stop already. To all crown works by the next council sitting, by got one bill we by me will discuss them. We by you me look them that under my matter by to will I come included inside the name we by name Etavia province from by him totally change long upcoming council sitting from by you include them back again to the island come inside also one complete province Etavia.
7: Some island blow not in part the country will stop experience and finish or first sign blow try time will you call them meteorological try time Vanuatu Meteorology Matthiasat Department VMGD italem se meteorological try time emi first stage blow try time emi happen time rainfall emi no pitim long term average loan long la period lo last 3 months some area lo not blow Vanuatu olika sem rain way 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Over 215,000 business transaction Vanuatu sales monitoring system or VSMS record and finish since manis June. System we department block customs mainland revenue launched the last manis. Now we start monitoring real time sales transaction blow 147 registered business law Seva province. Minister of Finance Johnny Kwanabo italem se system by help plumigem Vanuatu or value at the tax collection become more transparent. Director block customs mainland revenue Arol Tarosa italem se target block government emi blow all get a large business law Seva all step inside lo system before end blow ia molo negis ia pali expandem VSMS colo Narfla province. Public Accounts Committee back and Mr. Kwet yet with them investigation blow 180 million fadu value at addition investment capital fund. Back and me pinsi down with them steering committee blow fania more questions mansa we happen lo time and me show him some content we stop we look him see got content lo process blow fan more to get question with all get away receiving fania only qualified enough blow receiving value addition investment capital fund or no got. Loan interview Andrew Wilpa Nabuat MB italem se time Vanuatu stop look all corrupt practice and we work play everyone blow deal with them hemi italem se opposition pa emi tekem case kolo police pick off man to emi mas deal with them MB Nabuat italem se to get a side mas work play address him pe emi se Kaufman emi stop lo best position blow deal with them
10: pe wonem now stand lo government lem poli deal with them meeting se all get all stand lo best position Loli deal with them all kind corrupt practices usem. Suppose we imino deal with them, imin him say imi allow him lo imi entertain him corruption inside law government way staff. Yes, by opposition ibutum we file them some case ago. But then what is the prosecutor going to do? Police self him report the staff, or sem you start look lol past years, you come kasem naya, full up lol cases ago. Iko piled up somewhere. We don't know where it end. But now issue where you come out now, full up look at the citizens of the country. Only very concerned about them. And we have all the evidence that is being provided.
7: Update outside the country, fight between America and Iran is quite yet. America has been making 10 consecutive night airstrike to Iran. Only the strike I dim some military command center missile mo drone launch site mo air defense system lo teran mo some nara place. President Donald Trump italim si all operation paliquet after we 4 US service member litet lo olgeta recent attack. Lo site lo Iran, Kafman bulgeta italim si ipin megem missile mo drone attack lo some target we ligat link with them America lo Kuwait, Bahrain mo Jordan. Iran italem tu se suppose strike i quet fight days have spread more lo region all diplomatic effort plus stop em fight ya all stop quet because em now ya tu la site ino so em sign plus stop em military operation plus tu la yet mo update lo site lo sport for no 216 men's national team by play last match play lo OFC under 16 men's championship lo Papua New Guinea tam by FSM Samoa lo playoff plus 7 mo 8 place. Match up by taking place lo tomorrow 11 o'clock lo morning. Vanuatu i play finish lo group stage we looki me mi make em 3 lose against em Tahiti, Solomon Islands mo New Zealand. Mo tem sport na putum end lo FPTC news update.
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6: 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One more time, update the side blow weather information for the weather bulletin where Vanuatu Meteorology Magia Hazards Department in the day blow today. Cloudy with a rain, more showers plong rain over long Olgata Islands per country. Light, more moderate, fresh southeast winds, and expected over long group. One severe weather warning plong strong inland winds over long Tafea province. Minimum temperature long terrain, Mbabane range long 25 degrees Celsius down long south, but 29 degrees Celsius under long north. Now, cool with the night, or minimum temperature long terrain long night, Mbabane range long 18 degrees Celsius down south, but 24 degrees Celsius up north. Look side the marine focus, looking one marine warning, Mstabnaya over look at the waters, over look at the coastal waters, with east. Easterly, more southeasterly winds blowing 21 to 30 knots, more rough seas blowing 2.5 kasem 3 meters high. Now, let me update the side of the weather information. 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When the weather will you cut, you pass them one. Good for the day.

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morning with you you've been following update the side long over the weather information been to the tape long today and before him you to be enjoying the company long SN Chuck what the look at Eight o'clock news update blong today. So continue to listen, but by in a long time you need to follow me health segment blong this fella week.

0: Emir will get the key message for earthquake you need to survey. Before the earthquake, number one, find a strong place inside the house where you survey hide low hem, underneath the table or bed. Number two, practice him whenever you survey make him the earthquake strike. Number three, prepare him house from earthquake. Put him all thing with heavy, sharp, low floor or crown. Number four, collect them extra firewood, kakai, water, and put on one place where you have access in quick time. The time blue earthquake. Suppose you stop inside the house, go underneath the bed or table, hold them tight because they crown, and you stop the movement. Suppose you stop outside the house, go to one clear open space, and sit down the crown. After the earthquake, check if you one, my family, suppose you got injury. Remember, but you expect them an aftershock blue earthquake. Make him sure as a cast, a minor leak from his cause and fire. Listen to radio all time. Or follow Facebook page below VMGT to customer clear message. 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
2: 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Welcome, I come to health segment blue week, every Wednesday, you do stop cut hemi health segment, what them team blue ministry blue health, all stop journey, you me to every Wednesday blue, kifi mo adol kata health talk safe, lo how you mo me save keep him, you me to one, mo family, is stop healthy, mo safe for all time. Inside the studio, mi clap lo welcome him, Marama, where Mr. Bulsem, communications officer blue ministry blue health, and Marama Mr. Bodim to the real morning block if him small information about them sick birth wishes back and limb too long today. Also no last year Minister of Health and been declare outbreak plus sick birth wishes low country. But Marama Mr. Bodim to back and terre block if him small update back and about the sick birth wishes or when we missing out them whooping cough. But mommy give him time blow Marama introduce me one call at the listeners blim to before him to start a discussion blim to.
3: Good morning, Masing. Good morning, lo listeners. Premium lo radio. Thank you to much lo opportunity. Lo save kat milo stadium naya. Lo kimo small situation update. No mo lo yumi lo about pertussis or whooping cough. We last time bin kat one outbreak. Kakasem elitisha. Pa mi kimo small information update. No mo mo encourage sa public lo. Look at them good you me all time you Mr. Blow. Enjoy them all days for me.
2: I think it must Marama listeners for Radio Vanuatu, Marama Mistable Sam Communications Officer Blo Ministry Blo Health, and also where we've been rightfully mentioned, and maybe he's joining him to today, Blo, give him small update about them sick whooping cough or pertussis, and some look at the health advice where you need to need him to stop safe, more healthy all time. Now, Marama, to stop continue with my story and blame to plot today, give him small situation report about them sick pertussis or whooping cough lo country.
3: Okay, for them all, situation report, please, me lo latest one. The last week, you may find out, say, whooping cough, you may be declaring outbreak since last year, and kasem elitisha, monawia, you may obviously offer long 6 fala provinces, please, after lo 42 days. You mean no find one case will be to see more since epidemic week 23 kasem epidemiology week 27 which is last week report if anyone say you know case flow pertussis now yeah so through law outbreak you may find out one total flow 833 case during the outbreak which you may find out 787 clinical case more lab limi and we confirm 44 confirmed cases through lo, all case you may find out still 7 case limi where you been recorded there lo Tuvla Island Lotana with the FAT 6 Lotana mo 1 lo FAT you may find out age group and the lo age group lo 1 kasem 9 now only most affected more through all get away little me all infant where me 0 to 1 year old. Olketana weli. Olketana report yet. So through law situation report let me find out say you me got 48% weli unvaccinated. Mo you me save say FPP weli bit born, holy mascara mol stick me resin lol geta. Mo stick me resin and mis protect them life lol geta ploli num kasem pedosis ya. Mo through law situation rebota na yumi fine mo se ika through law full fauna tu yumi kat 48% no mo weli 48% weli no vaccinated. So yumi putum yumi lo at risk. Se yumi mas vaccinate them all pepe weli chesta pond. Mo through law rebota yumi sa fine mo se yumi kat 55% weli reported case e mista lo efate mo 37 lotana mo also small nara island blo futuna mo eromang semena mi situation update bi mi blo pedusis
2: thank you mas marama listeners per radio van watsu you have marama mi ki fima ta a situation update sa blo six pedusis long country na yum to stop a story an one na yum to stop story an my one way mr pa listen lim to trail morning baba mi ask this black question one now six pedusis so whooping off mi give him time to explain a small local listeners one mi six pedusis
3: okay six pedusis mi one six where you may find out say through lo cough all time we money pull we no good mo him been cost what cost by one pepet where he call him petetela petusis where him no him cause him cough pay me find out all pick nini with all he cough all he save pull one we win block at us oof you find out say pick nini blue where him is the cough and cause him kind sound but you have a column semi on petosis or whooping cough
2: talk about them how now one man name is have a semi sick whooping cough or petosis
3: okay whooping cough or petosis semi spread directly through low one man where emi sick here emi kasem whooping cough emi spread through lo cough mo sneeze suppose one man we emi ka sem sick ya emi 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you make sure see you know kolo sabro kata
2: listen to radio fun what to you harem who now me most vulnerable blockers and sick with we see so whooping cough and also marama me mention them all picking any all infant or all fella from immune system lol kata no strong so you one young fella one adult where you strong yet establishing let me tell you morning make him sure so you meet take him plan the care lo all picking any blue you me and all fella blue me from sick whooping cough for pathosis now marama talk about them all signs most symptom how no one man is how no one is looks have say he make him sick whooping cough
3: okay all first fella sign blow whooping cough or betosis emi appear first for 7 days or after 10 days but you have a local sign where running nose you make a small fever or you have a cough too much yes semana emi all sign with all symptoms for betosis
2: talk about them how now one is a couple prevent them one from sick pathosis so whooping cough also I'm looking at advice where one must take them on preventive measures where one must take them to protect them one from sick pathosis
3: okay protect you me lo sick pathosis All vulnerable group we've been mentioning, all infant we start lo 0 to 1, we mean garage molgeta blo tikem stigma resin, molgeta we name we penda fallen. I got penda 1, penda 2, mo penda 3. So I mean important lo baby osem we must take him all stick molgeta blo protect mo hata lo sigo sem. Mo you me must practice him to wasem hand with him soap with the clean water all time. You may be sick, you may make sure, say you may wear a mask, you may walk about, you may not call us up, get out with a vulnerable group, or semi talem, and your pignini, or woman really cut pale, all elderly. Mom, 2 times say you may feel him, say you may not stress, you may must seek him one medical professional health worker, look at him advice before you save take one tablet. Mo antibiotics no he misave you misave yusum blota on in FIFA or nosiron. Yes,
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2: 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One more time, Marama Wem Staple Sem, Marama Jacob Wem Staple Sem, communications officer blue ministry blue health, and me join him. You me to blue give him some talks of you me to more situation report about them sick pathosis or whooping cough where you may been declare him outbreak blue him or ministry blue health and been declare him outbreak blue him last week. Last year. Listen, it's Blue Radio Vanuatu, and we'll stop coming up and the map story and blowing at Terry. Mama, me give him time, blow Marama, Talamota, I'll give him out some local key messages. Look at the listeners, blow him to Terry the morning and web place. One of us have a couple of more information about the sick pathosis.
3: Blow conclude me like blow Talema said. 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You meet a lot of sick hepatitis or whooping cough. But you should ask him, say, stigma resin is safe or am I not safe? 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Am I safe? Block him, but to see blow picking you me round or do not have a custom seeker from seeker. I'm very dangerous, I'm save a custom money debt or picking nearly debt more. You miss a very end up law, several common disability law, low hand blow, result blow sick, but you miss a very end up law disability. And make sure say, must follow him every advice of Ministry of Health, I tell him or I give him out. Suppose one baby where he stop, one mama he start lesson, and we know complete him all vaccination. Schedule blame it, please take me go one health facility colo sablo you blow by misave carema complete mol stick miracin blow him. Mom make sure say you me way me sick, you me way me cough, stay away all vulnerable group, you me no co caramel baby way time you me sick, make sure see me protect you me, mo keep him community blame you or family blame me too me healthy all time. Make sure that we must keep on keep him environment really clean. Hygiene is very important. Wash your good hands all the time with the soap. Lastly, suppose you need him help or you need him for current more information for health, please talk to Kloan Health professional or follow page from the health promotion fan 1 2 plus have more information about all information law health or put one message law inbox for me fala. Thank you Thomas.
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Follow along with the update, blowing sick, betusis. 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

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Yumi, where Yumi live close up, long all get a volcano, round low ground, mountain it's salt water, it must have a good, all get a key message. Yeah. 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Look, save all get a chances, round long all volcano, more report them long VMGD. All get a changes, also, assist blow volcano you fall down, or leave kakai, lokaren mokrasi try, or loud noise long volcano, earthquake, landslide, smell blong cast blong volcano. Any other chances where you look him. Key message number two. Lanem mo take part long early warning system blow volcano blong you. Masabe map blow danger blong volcano, more all danger area blong volcano. All get a danger long house blong you, bless blong walk, school more long community blue. Karamo latest volcano update where VMGD emi stop give him out long all end long every manis. Key message number three. Must have all nara danger with volcano eruption is have make him. Volcano eruption it make him earthquake, flash flooding, long submat, landslide, thunder, tsunami. No kakai fish or shell long salt water taimanda water volcano erupt from by save posen em kakai long salt water. Key message number four. Karamout assist long roof long house. Make him sure say house blong you hemi strong, moba hemi no fall down, easy suppose assist he pile up blow hem. Time blow eruption, stop inside long house blong you, mo no expose long assist blong volcano. Must watch him good assist time hemi stop fall down long house, mo go outside hurry up, suppose house by hemi save fall down. 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Sakamol close long all space, long door, more window. Key message number five. 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More okata weli kat sick or same sort win. 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All get a supply all same mask blong blockem dust, plastic wrap blong cover bubble electronic something, more karma torch light, more radio blong you. Blong cast some more information, use of a contact them geohazards division, long department blong meteorology, more geohazards long telephone 24686 or email long geohazards at meteo.gov.vu.

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Selection block of the music is the Benjo Mtirailo Morning. 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Miklat Logat Company Blue with the meal show blowing today. And maybe you have join me back in long show blowing tomorrow. 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

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Inside Long Show Blog today, Hemi Wednesday, July number 22, 2026. Me hope say, Hemi stop cut one nice from morning long today. And of course, him to tell him first thing. Thank you, long radio friend, you. And we also first radio friend, you too. Today, long this show, or long Wednesday, where you join them company, long massing follow inside, long good morning, Vanuatu show. And we've been waking up you today, long 5:30 this morning, and we sure see you in join company, Blehem. Kasem long 9 o'clock, you join them company, Blomi. Kukase one time, long 1:30 this afternoon. So, good morning to you, where you stop low bus, might you stop low traffic, you stop listening car, when the bus driver, passenger, or you where you cut on private vehicle blue, when taxi driver, you waste a house, might you waste a walk finish, you stop listening car. Despite the weather, you hope see me from you, Mr. Katwan, nice fellow Wednesday morning. So, I'm to go ahead to them rundown blue show blue me too blong today Wednesday. But by you me to join them family life program blue me some all time every Wednesday. Mister pa general 9:15, kasem long 10 o'clock. Hemi weather update 10:15 today. But by you me to stop go ahead with them look at the selection blue music blue me. 11 o'clock, Hemi news update. Kokase one time 11:15 today, by into Jenny Voice Plong North program with VBDC correspondent Pliyumilong Torpa province. Mika Albi with a Mulgata update. And at 12 o'clock, Hemi national news bulletin Pliyumi. And remember, Mumbai long 12:30, Kasem 1:30, Mumbai Yumi Jenny straight talk long day today. Kokasem 1:30, we Mumbai Mimi stop like you inside long studio. So go ahead and continue to stop tuning in Kamlo broadcast Plong Radio Vanuatu. Radio Vanuatu M stop all time Plong inform you, educate you more, entertain you. But him to go ahead, must start them off show Plong to Plong today with them nice flash song, with them Nayo band, with them song title Mount Melon.

Salvation with Living Water Youth Praise, Nice Fala Namba Yimitu. Listen Lohem Longa this time. We have a place to stop tune in Kam Long Hem. Bambai in a long time, Yimitu stop go ahead Blong. Join them, Hemi Family Life Program Blong Yumi Long this morning. So continue to stop listening Kam. Bambai Yimitu go ahead, more listen Lo. Last number long place, right before him to stop kick off with him first program play me too long show long today with him loud turn or two selling Mary nice for a number by you harm long this time.

0: Siellä en meri vetem lautanut tu, hemi putum local time blimi 17 minutes emi lako 9 o'clock, pa intusta go het na blonga. Folem hemi family life program blimi, wito an arafala storian blimi, hemi wan rebroadcast program blimi lo plesa, wetem Ludovic Kelly sem hemi all time guest blimi inside lo program ya. Storian plo today, hemi staplong parental guidance. So, we're blessed to start on Lehem, you stop listening in car, might just a house, wherever place, or you might just walk about some place about the town or the road. You stop listening in car, me and good lot topic, blow you meal get a families around the country, lo get a community, blow bamba you miss listen Lehem, or how blow you miss help him to all picking in blow you me more one family life, blow you me.
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0: And back again, welcome inside Long Family Life segment. 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Parenting styles more guidance Hemi also topic Blimi Long today. So before you meet to stop kick off with some historian Blimi, by you meet to talam hello Long guest Long this morning. Good morning Long guest and by Hemi save. Talam small emi so mimi introduce me hem finish mimi small introduction but might hem pesa introduce me back again might la samli yimi we mi chista pa start for em program limi blonga family life. Thank you
1: Alisi, thank you lo yimi ron mi stapa listen this morning nemble mi Ludovic Kelly or Kelly mi blo epi and mi work also one facilitator and tablo atra especially lo program lo family life and this morning mi glad to you stop listening and by you join him discussion about this morning lo help him yumi sabe mo about them all kind topic also lo help him family split me you may run yumi kama to one family and me believe you may run yumi got all need inside lo family split me so you may stop lo help him each other you may also one bigger you may help him each other lo find him bread when a bread is problem so all discussion also mo li help me blo yimi kare mo li information blo help me chata ina kat one man by me give mo advice we mi straight or I wrong yimi everyone yimi hara mo li information also and you make him judgment blo you decision blo which one now you look say by help him family blo you help him life blo you and help him community mo country blo yimi thank you
0: Ludovic mo thank you too please have accept me blue you have come you historian around long topic long today and might you we stop listening finish si kam lo al pastorian blue you me might name ya hemi no newly you may been stop pa follow mul kata na rafala historian finish inside long family life program blimi emi imi shera motol tok tok we papa emi save help em life plong one one lol kita family blimi so yes parenting styles mo guidance emi olsem topic blimi plong today parenting styles emi olsem emi describe mul different way we parents emi save raise ma pikinini or guide them or respond iko baklo pikinini oli shape em how one young fella emi save behave ting mo how he misave act towards lol narafala pikinini all narafala man emi time see you me all parents me understand em all keta you misave all parents misave chusum pri misave support them one healthy development plo one lol pikinini pli you me so emi small introduction we misave give him the topic pli mi plong today parenting styles mo guidance so you me all parents we misa please ni kam long this morning you feel free please have a call ni kam number hemi 26200 26200 suppose we stop listen to story and pli you me and you got any question or might you want them share anything thing pli you long today feel free please call in kam you me got guest pli me to hemi stalo plesa hemi olsem pamba hemi save answer them too one em question we you got long today long morning pamba hemi to save go ahead inside long story and pli me too so time see you me harem parenting style more guidance olsem me been tell them small finish. But maybe you have explain them small more. Colo listeners will stop listening. Come one em now time say one em now. In minimum times you may have talk ya parenting styles more guidance. Thank you.
1: Lo question. One very very important topic. They need to talk about them parenting or guidance. Now. You mean everyone where you mean stop listen naya you stop listen lo whatever place you stop them you mean everyone you come out lo one home inside one family and family emi one lo kata first place where people or beginning or you learn inside them but you tell them say home bring me to emi first for la education first for la school before beginning emi how lo hand lo parents or papa or the mama emi go lo school. We emi secondary place blo emi learn lem first fala place we emi learn lem emi chatla house blem emi chatla home blem at the same time mosem se home emi first fala education first fala school we beginning emi learn in chat lem emi save something emi look save something emi understand something emi chatla house blem inside lo home blem. So when you tell me some to say home me face for la church we beginning I must have a code before I go to church to learn the Bible and pray looking fashion do Christ or harma potem Christ or harma potem God and I should look first time to papa what my mind at home. In order to begin is have what love is, what respect is, what peace is. And I should look inside the home first one. In order to begin is have one and pray, power up the prayer, one and my Bible, obedience to what to God. Follow him, talk to about God, love him, God. And we should learn inside the home, blame this one. Inside the fashion, blow papa, mama, blame. Action, blow to la, talk to blow to la. So, parenting and guidance, by you tell him, say, and we face for a place and we begin in. And we should learn him all good, good for a fashion, good, good for a character. So, home, blame you to, place where him to grow up, blame, environment, blame. Talk action inside the home. How many me face for a school be beginning? Face for a church? Face for a place we beginning by me show him too. Lo papa what him mama blem, one em na em ilan em. So, time to talk about him topic, him to save good say, tete all problem, all issues which happen inside the communities, inside the town, inside the islands, inside the nation, blow you me, lo vano too. Em me things we am influence inside the home. Come out the home, come out the house. So, home limitu, work plo parent, am one look at the most important work that this flower will to live them. But you have got one high position lo workplace for you. But you have got one high position inside the church or the community. But suppose you know have how blo look out them home for you, family for you. How now but you make him low position will give him blue? Suppose you know have a help teaching beginning in blue, low right for a fashion, right for a talk, respect, love. How now but you make him low workplace blue, or low leadership blue, low church, low leadership blue inside the community? Work blue parenting, and me one look at the highest work also mitalam, we got and me interest him low papa with the mama. Suppose papa with the mama to learn look savvy importance blow. Look at them beginning, teaching them good for talk plotalem, good for fashion blow for them. Respect, love, honor, obedience. How now by you expect them beginning blue blow call them low school, low one different man, low teacher or low church? Where you know, first one, you should teach him them, you should tell them. You know, take him say school where Mr. Colem or church and Mr. Colem and me place where Pamilan or something, no. And should learn him inside the house, this one. He should look him lo fashion, this one. He should have him lo talk, this one. Before he go to school, or let him about him respect. Before he go to school, by me obey him, teach him. And he should learn him obedience, this one. Before he go to church, he learn him how to pray, how to read the Bible. And he should look him, lo you, papa, with the mama, this one. And time to stop look inside lo. Work plo parenting. I'm to find out all same say, all papa, what them all mama? Suppose say, you stop things say, by you look out the one house scale, you come, blow, look at them picking in blue. Hemia, emi one something with emi very hard, plo tete, plant them only, only stop things say, by house scale, like come, by teaching pin in blocata, by fitting pin in blocata, by a comfort in pin in blocata. Hemia, emi one something with tete, plant the man. Or some little talk pot, no, I'm a house killing again. No, I'm a duty blue, a mama with them, papa. Duty blue to laplo, before house killing me, I'm look at them pin in here. You use some lem finish this one. You tell them lem this one blow. How now, I'm a behave, how now, I make him things in chat. You talk them, so then you start a lem parenting. You want them take a mind beam to go back low. Story and lo Bible, time to him to start a story and lo Bible. Manuel starts him, Mosem. The parenting work I start with them. How now you teach him beginning? You people teach him beginning. Start with them. Time you are time you look about the Bible. You are story and blow. Mommy blow Jesus when me pregnant stop. Bible I tell him most times. Time he me go tell him about good news. She he me conceive with the one baby. Lo mommy blow John the Baptist. That time John the Baptist stay inside the blow. Mommy blame. En pai poli se tamem mida lamon kut ni se lo mam ploton son da baptis. Son da baptis emi kik. Imi ni mosem se wok lo parenting families. 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Parenting wok is tat lo tamem no. Is that time you stop treating mommy blame, you talk kind lo mommy blame from. One way mommy, and Mr. Philip, and Mr. Lukim, emotion blame, mood blame. And me one way beginning is that lanem too, lo bell inside. So parenting work, also me talent, and me one flash special work, and me more important than director work where you take them, management work where you take them. You manage one company, you maybe you one accountant inside the company. Any work, family's way. Wole is have give him limitu. Work for parenting, emi more higher. Emi one high calling. We got emi trust them limitu. Emi trust them lol papa, wote mama, lo limi came from. Bible emi talem limitu, shema lo book lo Psalms 127, emi se first three, emi se, Lord children are an heritage of the Lord. Papa koti give him all pignini, lol parents, or some one for a gift, one for a special gift. Heritage, so sometimes you talk about heritage, you talk about one something where, so you come back to material things, one something where you try basically, you work from time you young, you can go after you, all them tight stuff, maybe one plantation, maybe one crown, maybe anything where, any material lo wola, you all them tight stuff, the generation will come after you, all pignini blue, la bubli, pali, continue all them tight stuff. The Bible, let me say, all pignini we, stop lo hand, lo papa, what all mama, lo home, blue you me. Emi all heritage will come from Papa God. After him, he say, and the fruit of the womb is reward. Awesome. That you think lo face, you come to find him out of him. Say, one flower special something, Papa God, to give him lo Papa God, and Mama. And you miss have experience same time, you got a one people come louse. You look face blame, you clat blame, you want him pinch him, you want to squish him. And me bring him to inside the home, inside the family. Then Papa, he walk away, come back, laus, I look face, baby, with mama, all them tight stuff. Every stress, look, he lose. So, Papa, go to interest them, lol, parents, Papa, with the mama, one for a special walk. And me walk, plo, Papa, with the mama, plo, you set them on heart, plo. Examine them all character, plo, all habits inside the house. Say, hey, man, me want them, you want them, by picking here, he grow with them, the house, plo. Suppose you want mama, we stop row, we stop sway. So she want papa, we stop cross Arab. You want them to begin in Hebrew, but I continue the legacy, you know. You continue the fashion, we stop again. So, duty, papa, what the mama, the house, and very important. From beginning, I'm ponica, I'm innocent, because they give him law. You me too, I'm all innocent beginning. You're ponica without them sin, without them character. Be one way you me too start practicing in the house. And me want them to begin in but I stop learning, let me start hard, let me start looking. Even though I stop in chat with my mom yet, and I start hard, how papa is talking to my mom. How mama is react to all something in chat house. And I stop taking me. I stop learning. I stop falling. Because papa with the mama, to learn, no, search them on heart, but to examine all habits, all practices in chat house, after to learn, continue, blow, make them fall them all this. Character or fashion way, emi no straight by pignini, emi take him fashion. And imagine suppose papa go to come back after you ask him, you say, you make a one em lo property with me game you. Suppose you make a me look pignini, stop smoke, stop drink, stop sway, stop kill woman blame, stop making problem no communities. You didn't say, we are by me, emi hold accountable. Time go to come back. Lo wole. By come by asking me to know, Papa or the mama say, you make one em lo, something when me leave him with him, you irritate when me give him lo. And you me to answerable lo him, lo God, lo talem lem say, emia, any one em me make him with him. But you show one em, but you show one man where he killed that one man he did. But you show one man we still lo house play every man in the community. But you show one man we smoke, he drink, go after, he got some heart problem, he got some cancer, lo kidney, he got some cancer, lo. Or one sick killing them, or one accident. What am now? Why you respond to Papa God? So work for parenting and guidance inside the home. Me one work with families. Papa with the mama we establish. Me one work with unity in Papa God. Bless system you. You know, say me game you want. You know, say kai te one pinini lo one kut la fashion. You know, you mean all sinaman. You mean all katol kut la fashion. The only instruction mo counsel bim tu karam kutu la fashion lem do teachi mo pinini lem. E mista bin sa the Bible. Imi tu kopak lo biya. Imi tu kopak lo man we give him. Imi tu all irritate sa pagan. Imi tu kopak lo kota kan. That is why him to no say make him anything without them God. So work for parenting, more guidance inside the house. Mama emit you deeply, you pray from. Papa emit you deeply, you pray from. How much limi is to pray from? God will give me wisdom, blow teaching pinging iblem. How much limi to is to pray, blow Papa God the change him heart blem, change him talk blem, change him character blem, blow pinging iblem. You look him God, lo how emit talk, lo how emit act, lo how emit move inside the house. I'm asking to mama, time people you sleep. Lo night you stand near, lo sight to pet them, you stop pray for them. You pray for mind blame. You stop grow, you develop one good for a mindset, one good for a character. I'm asking to you, you put them walk, confess one, you put them all duty, blow wall, confess one, you put them everything, blow wall, confess one, but you forget them on them. Duty, blow him to make him. We got the lame, no sold up, blame you. I'm asking to today, you stop looking all beginning, you stop smoke, or you stop drink, or you stop making more problem after you to stop looking to take him say, me life blockata. You think say, me life blockata. You think say, you make him enough, best for you. But you look out at him, more teach him. Or you think say, you make him less, you think say, you don't make him no more. Work for parenting, families will stop listen. And you also work for discipleship. And you also work for you build him kingdom, blow God, blow wall. Work for parenting, more guidance, lo home, lo family today. And you want to get something where you need blo you put more effort them. You need to ask him God to help him you. You need to ask him God to step in blo give on you. And families, blame to build him one for community. And it depend lo work blo parenting. Blame to build him one safe school, one safe community, one safe church, one safe nation. And it depend all entirely low parenting work. That is why I'm limited to this morning say work low parenting and me the highest work ever low wall. And you say, and me recognize by who? And me recognize by God. You say who you honor him work? Heaven you honor him work. Work in this time, make him up, in this car money lamp, fit him home limited. Yes, of course, and me work with him to need him. But I mean, no work with God and me regard him also most important one. From tete, in order to one nation, I serve God, I fear God, I love God. It depends on home, it depends on parenting. It depends on teaching to papa or the mama. Tete, in order to cut one good for man or calf man, we pay him make a more good decision. But he start where? He start inside the house. He start inside the home. Tete, him to need him one man, blow him make a more good for work, lo community, lo church, lo office, blow me. You think he start where? He start inside the house, inside the home, inside the family. That is why first for education ever set up the wall here. And we start the family. He start inside the garden bleeding. First for church, we go to set him up the wall and we start inside the garden bleeding. First for work, we go to give him the Adam with him if. And my responsibility will look at him all beginning. Why do you start story and you go? Awesome. And me one special topic we have to learn for Sally's got different question on my question by asking while Mr. Storanigo.
0: Thank you, Tomas, Ludovic, and you will stop listening. Come, and may have a guest, Premier Plessa, and me tell him about topic and me story and plant and me explain him to you. Me will stop listening. Come, start long north, custom south, you stop listening throughout the country or might you start joining programmer, you stop somewhere outside the country, you stop listening. Come. You may stop story and around long parenting style more guidance and me show us one and with Ludovic and me tell him the place I am very informatively you

0: mekem isave teachim pikinini plem lo bamba hem isave folem osim tala mi kaidem pikinini plem lo bamba hem isave folem wan kutfla lifestyle mo bamba hem no ko enda posem imi into sa story you talem 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you
1: Lampuk lo Proverbs chapter 22 verse 6 Bible limit ala musem train up a child in the way he should go and when he is old he will not depart from it. Tamiritim vesam fish flow what we mi come out lo vesam is train up. Imitu papa wa te mama imitu all trainer. Imitu all trainer. And you save one of la man we emi one trainer. 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notan, you stop cross from all things so will happen. You think she wanna know you try and blow make him, you think she start train up a child or way mistreat there. Bible me say train up a child in the way. Lo way by hemi pick one by me never depart from it. You think say how na by him to tell him one something will begin anyway, you think to no fall him rote out look him. So woman emi come and tell him say train up a child in the way. Parents, you should call away after time. Follow them right after time before you tell them to begin in you follow them. Suppose you start learning one beginning. Take an example, blow one beginning, blow me swim. Suppose you start learning one beginning, blow you start swim. Suppose you go stand up, you tell them, Mr. Night, you start watching what I say. You charm after you sakam hand, blue, some sakam lick, blue, some. You take a beginning nearby. It trust me, blow charm the water after you swim. M1, no cut. By beginning, he feel. If you feel comforted or you feel safe, what am? Then you come inside the water. After you swim, them you swim with them, blame you swim. It's simple, no more. Then Bible says, "Then a patel, God is asking me to blow. Come inside the water. You do make them action. Swim with them all beginning, but in beginning, blow. Any case, one am now swimming is. But let me follow them. How you do sakaman, you do sakam lake, blow swim. So inside the home." What them did influence lo plan something families. You do live lo one time now we evil motakne sika mo pikwan. Lo music, lo movie. Lo plan something we it happen round lo communities, round lo road, round lo street. Tete wole I mean no one place where me safe anymore. I mean one place where you find them good fla fashion lo old man, lo people around you. Tete you are one make them talk lo friendly me swell them or some One animal is a swear, is a swell of an animal. Did they plan something around me too? And me talk with them, influence blow, devil, Satan, evil. So, Amy one flash something with papa with mama. You me too must take me, Missieres, blow primo. Blow primo from all beginning, primo from character blue, primo from fashion blue. Did they one serious time? Where everything around me too. I leading people block go make them things go wrong or make them things go evil, go wicked. Pespos no more papa or the mama to play I make them extra effort. Blow pray. Blow studying Bible, blow morning worship, evening worship. Bible tell us message. Time by emi hold by emi no one emi not depart from it. Even though wole tak, even though darkness emi pick one lo fashion blow man, lo tok tok blow man. Lo practices will man only involve only make empe. By one them, ta mo imi to pray, ta mo imi to all them title, beginning family lo, morning worship, lo reading what book, lo studying what book.

0: 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Πε, from you not take him extra effort, πλο, pray from κέλε, pray from poya. Help me, guide me, Mikolo Papakot Fiswan. Protect me, Motem, wall, blow, tok tok, blow, got Fiswan before I expose the wall. But I mean to shield him, protect him, mind, Mohat, to pin in with him, tok tok, blow, got with him, pray every night, pray every morning, pray every day. Pay me, coach, at the wall, happy. I got one, something he protect him, mind, Mohat, and he got one shield, he protect him, blow, influence, protagonist. And by policy, and when he is whole, he will not depart from it.
1: Thank you to Mas Ludovic and all listeners. Sister, please in the camp 26200. 26200, hemi number we so we call in the camp. Suppose we you have a story and blimi plong today or topic here. You stop please in the camp. You look say hemi one topic where you want them ask one question or might you want to share them thinking blue you too. Feel free, please have a call in the camp long today long morning. So, yes, I may meet Sister Harem. Yumi Harama guest long plesa Ludovic L. U. Hemi answer him question we Yumi been ask him. We hemi how now one parent hemi save guide him picking blem he grow up he come to one life we bamba hemi no color rapis life hemi walk part one pathway bamba you make him hemi come one good for a leader the future one good for a youth one good for a osema adult one good for by save cat one good for future ahead lo hem one so you need to go ahead to them story and dream to and a long time by need to stop and them story and dream to so how now so you tell them style one parent now osema with one parent how now parent me save one all phones social media or some with them life put there phones social media when I come up pick one how now him is have affect them parenting blow one role parents thank you
0: yes social media all phone all devices we you missed up looked at the beginning of the time tight in a cat one beginning you walk of man after you go pen phone I am one not on beginning you go walk after you got a money you meet two parents you need to give him all devices a lot in the album what happened them so emi kampak lo how now you stop you make them all rules all discipline blue you have a discipline emi one very important something lo life suppose you one man we no got discipline but you one man where you get carried away by all pleasurable life pleasurable world and by you know so how lo control them things we emi come emi reckless lo life blue to lo kakai blue to lo chenis blue to lo tok tok blue to lo health blimi to especially so ino ta plo all beginning all no get carried away by all these devices and influence we start on media start on internet or some pornography al movie plo gangsta al music or something or some papa o te mama mi mande ritim one verse lo psalm talamos no psalms 77 verse 13 mi se Thy way, O God, is in the sanctuary. Now, before that, Bible me asking me to lo proverbs by him to teach him, train up a child in the way. Where is the way? Mitalem tete si him to mas shem lo example bim to lo karem pinini ko lo papakot lo tok tok lo karakta lo fasin bim to. And proverbs me say, Thy way, O God, is in the sanctuary. Families, tete I hat lo ilugim papa, I lead him family si ko lo church. Did he help you looking on mama or parents only wake up early morning? Prepare him all pignini. No matter I go, I play plotets, I make him noise lotets, pull him, track him, I go lotets. The safest place ever built the wall, I'm your presence for over God. You need to find him one yard, one house, one boundary where man and me build him, where you put him potel, you put him wire up, you save him, you me too from Satan. You need to say, I build him all house, but protect him too from cyclone. You need to say, build him all home, all yard, where you protect him too from all steel man. But you need to say, find him one place where by you build him, low money, blue you, low smen, low wire, low potter, where you say, put him amas, low protect him from devil, or protect the family blue from Satan. The only sure place for him to save low devil, and low presence low over God. So, Bible him say, Thy way, O God, is in the sanctuary. Caramel beginning, Nicola church. Give him all that discipline. Teach him what? Obedience. From today, beginning only involve all devices, only go through the media, only look all something, only toti, only polluted, and time only flow up the mind. Blogata. I had blue you control them. I had blue talk to Logata. I had blue tell them lem one and way me straight blame me for them. So, anyone something with today, families, Pami must. Talamot limitu tete se tete imitu busy to mask all things we all input in our life limitu imitu forgot them families limitu. Tete imitu give him phone all pignini all costa press them while imitu imitu costa watch them phone limitu to. Tete concert one house you look pignini press them phone, mama press them phone, papa press them phone. Tete you cause a mouse you sex, papa is the little nakaman, mama is the little way. Pignini is the house you not got friend but talk and I got family but talk and I got papa mama plo give him all good flat talk lo afternoon time make a maglo school or come back. Lo mama o papa kan baklo wokpo oli sita no spend them time to go ta ino mo kat ani sabe wane me replace all things all devices all phone all friend blogata time pigini ni mi no mo find them home me interesting pai me ko lokat them place where me interesting lo street lo to them all friends blem pai ko lokat them lo media lo papchi pai ko lokat them lo internet lo watch them all toti music toti clip toti video toti movie where you think same sta watch them sta me go them is ta fluma lo storage room lo brain blem. If you want to be a good one day, you can be one small, you talk to me, you shake, you slap me, you swell you. You shake, you carry a knife, you point them, you shake, you carry a musket, but you stoom me with them. But you think you come out where? You come out from seeing you spend them time with them. You come out from you know, carry me, you call your presence to God. You come out from seeing you got on time, people spend them, your phone, your nakamal, your cover, your any useless things, your wall. Where the most important things where you should spend them time with them, make them effort to them, me. Time you start house, you talk lo beginning. You pray with him beginning. You read him Bible with him beginning. You swim lem fasting for Jesus. Fasting to over God. Tete, in order to you to cut all good for the beginning, you will grow up. And me time for him to spend him with him over there. Me look one Japanese family, he post them. Lo reels, lo Facebook, I mean, put one rule house, time I make some house. I have a phone, put him in flight mode, put him inside the one box. Papa, I come house, drop him phone inside the box. Mama, I drop him phone inside the box. Pignini, I come house, drop him tablet, one and we make it inside the box. After all, he sit down, only play, li talk, only laugh, only story. Pignini, lo vano to him to tell him all same, se long coat him to stand up. Petete, foundation, lo life, lo plan the man, in a build the papa God. You tell him say long code, you stand up. Well, let me one talk where I got big flat meaning. One house where I stand up the sand beach by a sink, by damage the time of cyclone. Pe motor blim to tell him say long code, you stand up. Pe suppose him to practice him families. Plo stand up, plo what to go, plo live, what to go, plo building foundation, plo life blim to. Plo home blim to, plo family blim to, plo talk plo code, plo counsel mo, instruction we come out the Bible. You think say cut one sanding lo wole say put him down family blue. Life blue, home blue, no God. The only sure foundation for one family, for life, for one pignini, for any strong, for any have overcome a wall, darkness, for wall, fashion, for wall, Emilio Tok Tok God. 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Emi need him support to papa wata mama. Ino tapi ukar mo time lo world lo media mo world lo internet world lo all this all artificial things ya. Tete kat AI kamatap. After all, man, plant a man, we look only make him AI teach him pinning blotter. You think she caught it, alam liplo. You give him pinning blue, AI teach him. Cody give him you responsibility, you play. You think she met alam luce, by beginning, can be once more you go pay one phone, look on me the wall, or teach cell or TV after you come kim lem by stalless and lem. You think she caught it, alam lo Bible say, papa or the mama, give him cocoa melon lem, blow him lanem cocoa melon. No, Amy all such a stem to table shetane. And families, it got health impact blow. One of my pigninis, the lanem lolfone. Tete, compare and pigninip lo tete. 1 year old, ten pigninip lo 1995 or 98, 90, all age, but you find a mot, say pigninip lo before. Is have a pronounce him good word more than pigninip lo tete. For one em. From brain blame in a developed time, Mr. Watch and phone. All nerves inside lo brain blame. All neurons inside the brain blame, you know, I walk out from, and Mr. Looking one something, we come out to the screen, and me, no real, and me want artificial something. And brain blame, you know, stop, you know, develop nothing. And I'm beginning to watch a phone for late night, 9 o'clock, 10 o'clock, and me should sleep finish, bro. Brain blame, and me renew more cells inside. That one, you go, new one, you pawn. You know, walk from one, from brain blame, you focus the phone, after you know, got time, bro, and me recover. And beginning he slow play learn laws. And then he slow play learn brain blame he walk slow. He slow to blow understand him talk play you more follow him something when me right. He slow to play you talk him and me listen. And let him tell you one truth this morning. This is what devil Satan he want them achieve him the life limit. And he want them blow enter him brain blame to take him control of brain blame to. And by you say through the one, through all devices, you know, through all movie, through all music we listen them, through all thought is something we start happen, lo media, lo Facebook, lo all this thing we you stop giving or fitting brain by beginning to play with them. This is what the devil said them on them. Devil want them separate them into. That is why you make them phone, you come want something when you use them every day. You wake up in the morning, you press them phone last one. You sleep the night, you press them phone last one. Instead you read in Bible, instead you pray, you forgot them every good for something away. By leading you come, more building one good for a character. He leading you come closer to God. Families, you don't need him God to come back inside the home limit. For now, you need him God. Community limit, you need him God. All people need him God, all need him God. And I may stop the hand limit to Papa with the mama.
1: 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Come, Bamba, you missed up. And then my story and Blimi Plonga today. You missed up story. Topic can be very interesting, especially the Yumiel parents. We missed up listening. Come, we hope see you pick him up some good for a talk outlaw discussion. Blimi Plonga this week in the family life segment. Blimi, and as you missed up about Blimi and them segment, Blimi Plong today, Bamba Yumi askema guest Blimi Savetalama last talk no more topic. Blimi Plonga today, parenting styles, more guidance. Well, last talk we save give him article all parents Blimi or families Blimi we imsta listen around long Vanuatu long day today.
0: 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Not you want be with them papa God. Kara mogata ikolo presence po God. Teaching mogata word po God. Teaching mogata obedience. So that when also small heart po gata iprok pali roni kolo papa God pali roni kolo wole. Time emotion po gata iaffected. Them feeling blokata I'm affected by anything or any relationship, anything slow wala palinoronicolo alcohol, palinoronicolo cigarette, palinoronicolo club, palinoronicolo any toti something low wala. The palinoronicolo papa God. Man will em tight heart blokata. So presence plimitu papa with the mama. lo sight bol pikini ni blimi tu emi wan lo kota most important thing we koti expect em limi tu koti expect em limi tu present we say present lo kota lo pt mo christmas or anything anytime we usa give mota present emi no kat value nothing lo life lo kota pe presence pliu emi more important than present we give lo kota so family spend them time what the mol pikini ni teach mo kota help mo kota ploli grow Oli building one good flag character. Deuteronomy chapter 6 verse 7 Bible metal museum. You shall teach them diligently to your children. And you shall talk of them when you sit in your house. When you walk by the way. When you lie down and when you rise up. Man. Me like Bible verse. God ask him children of Israel. Time will come out lo Egypt. What them all influence blow God's blue Egypt. Teaching blue Egypt. We full up with them all totally fashion totally lifestyle. Koti I urgem children of Israel pinini papa wa te mama plo only maskaram tok tok plo kot every day of life plo da you look at them and say teach them diligently diligently minimum carefully repeatedly constantly every time lol pinini plo and you shall talk of them when you sit at in on you sit at in your house man that you stand in house tell them lol pinini repeat them lo kata tok tok plo ba kot And let me say, when you walk by the way, time you to like walk about, time you to like make them walk like car, and time you make them anything, let them talk, look out, he richly full of mind blue. So that action blue by reflect them Jesus, time I'm still looking you. So that movement blue, respond blue, mama, all of a problem. By reflect them Jesus. Oh, family, say me time blue, to car and walk, to come back to life, limit So that action blue, to everything you do make them, by reflect them Jesus, lo home, lo family, lo pinini. And let me say, when you walk by the way, when you lie down and when you rise up. Lie down and you rise up, you mean one. You mean him say something, yeah. You must own repeatedly 24/7 the life limit. Man, did they him to serve him God for one full day? Did they him to serve him God for one full month? Did they him to serve skip him church? Him to serve skip him all religious program, all things we by leading him to grow salvo by God for month, for year? And you stop questioning, say, how na family blue, you stop going no good. How na life blue, go miserable. Check him back, pot, yeah. Say, Jesus, you stop inside or no? Check him pot, where you stop traveling with the family blue, say, Christ, you stop wake up, you stop, or you sleep, you stop. From all disciples, you stop, try him every piece, blow, got up, blow, come him storm, blow, pull out, blow, pot, blow, straight him cell, blow, pot, from all manner, man, blow, solota. Pelly forgot him, say, we are. Only forgot him, say, master, blow, storm, you sleep, stop inside the pot. Time only woke up to Jesus. What me happen, families? And me say, peace, be still. Then rain stop, wind me stop. So what I got on. They didn't chat the home limb too. Wind stop carap. Storm me carap. Problem me carap. From one from Christ is sleep inside the house limb too. Bible tassi caram. You know, got praises and you know, got worship. They tell me, you go strong, you go smoke, you go make a molding sound for one from character of Christ, you know, reflected inside the old papa with the old mama. Inside the home limb too. Mi place papa God by place him. You may everyone him start listen this morning. Mo kaide mi mitu and help mi mitu. Mo family spirit mitu mo pigne ni blim mitu. Thank you. Mo God bless.
1: Thank you Thomas. Mr. Ludovic Plong. Sabe kam story an with mi lo wana rafala story an di mi lo wika and all kata listeners you stop listening kam. Eme you mi hara me mi every something we you mi might you know every something behind me some good for a talk we you mi wim stali sinikam you mi must take me in you mi must take me heart lo life say yes emi true you mi must raise him up all pigini ni primi lo right way si mi mi shua se guest primi lo plesa emi talamot every something we you mi need you mi haram finish so you mi must And teach him kutogata, you may suppose you know want a beginning in blue, him you some by him stop steal or him by stop fight. You to lo home, teaching lo home, by emi so you may have him guest it alem, teach emi start lo home. Education him start lo home. Emi first education blimi. So you must train him gata inside lo home before you stop send him gata go to school, wherever place where you gata li kolemwe. All ketas second place where you send them got a column, Emma Ogotali carry on. One a walk where you been start and finish, Ogotali go continue lehem. But you expect them say, but all ketanali start and blue you. So beginning it too, Emmy Lanem through the parents play him for him by looking come on top blue you. So yes, Emma Hemi Gamblong putuma and law. story and bring me plonga today. And thank you to lo guests with them kutfla tok tok we mi you miss have a cat longa story and bring me plonga today. So kasem next time on by chenem you mi pak again lo narafala family life segment bring me longa. Nikis Wednesday pak again with them all narafala story and bring

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1: 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Be me long day to day, long quarter past 9 today. And as you stop tuning in, come me hopes with Tim story and be me long this morning. Hemi been informative enough for you me look at the families around where you stop listening. Come look at the communities, look at the islands, be me throughout the country. Thank you, all time stop. Tune in kamlo Radio Vanuatu. Pampa yumi to stop kamlo plong folem emi weather update primi before yumi go inside long selection long geta music. Along 11 o'clock, pampa yumi to stop go ahead plong folem news update primi with him. As in Jack inside long news desk and Kasem long quarter past 11 today. Pampai also when we've been mentioning Finis, Pahim to join them Voice Sprung North program. With them will get to update long Torpa province with them correspondent Pliumi long Torpa province Mika Albi. With them will get to update and of course Pampai long 12 o'clock. Pampai to join them news team with them news bulletin Pliumi. Going to come now, plong haram hemi weather update primi local time 8 minutes emi lako 10 o'clock.

Emami, weather report of Vanuatu Meteorology Mo Geohazard Department, Hemi Putu Madlum Day today, Wednesday, July number 22, 2026. Weather report, Hemi Shoem Bambayumi Katwan, cloudy weather today, of Valungulgata Islands, Plujumilong Country, by Yumi Kat Smosmol Ren, Bambahemi Safi Fall Town, Longol Island, Plujumilong North, Mo Southern Islands, Plujumi. While Bambayumi Kat isolated light rain, Mo Smosmol showers, Long will get to other islands, Plong Yumilong Country. Light, moderate, more fresh southeast wind, Bamba Yumi expect them throughout Long Country long day today. On severe weather warning, Plong strong inland wind, Hemi stop now ya over Long Tafia Province. Maximum temperature Plong today, Hemi stop Long 25 degrees Celsius Long South. More 29 degrees Celsius, Long Olgeta Island, Blumi, Long Northern part of country. Minimum temperature, Plung Tedelo night, Hemistap, Long 15 degrees Celsius down south, more 22 degrees Celsius, and up Long North. Moluglug Long Solwara, Blumi, one marine warning, Hemistap now, we are over on coastal waters, Blumi, with them one east, more southeast wind. We remember him say blow, come long on speed, plum 21, custom 13 knots. With them Solwara, we remember him rough with them. Remember him rough to mass, is of a stop long 2.5 meter, ego on top, go custom 3 meter high, over long channel, more southern Solwara, blong Yumi. By me expect them to, Blumi, cut one southeast wind, Bamba him. Come long on speed, plong 21, custom 25 knots. So, what up, Bamba Hemi rough with him? Why say go on top, go custom 2.5 meter high? Long so, what up, long Yumi. Mohemia Hemi and Blong weather update, Blue Yumi. Wherever place, just a place in the Kamlohem, Bamba you pass one nice fella day.

0: Soundwave, Pacific Boys with Tatai Tam Tangi, some song title. Nice one number him to Haram Pesa, him put local time, play me too. 15 minutes, him ko 10 o'clock or 10:15. Pampa him just go ahead with them. Selection, pongalkata music, play me, so keep on presenting in the cam. Pampa him, me hopes, se pampalkata selection of music, pampa him, entertaining you long this weather and long this day.
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One more night with the voice blog, Phil Collins. Nice, full easy listening number. You meet to Haram Longa. This time, hemi putum local time, blimi 25 minutes, hemi lako 10 o'clock. And you need to stop, continue with the Mulgata selection of music yet. And I'm sure, so wherever place you stop tuning in, come hem, you stop enjoying Mulgata music selection. As you stop tuning in, come long this weather, me. Sure, say some limi me stop. Might some you sick you case flu hemi weather we place hemi very cold, but long this as wherever place you start tuning in come hem throughout long country long get the islands blimi. Good morning to you. And might you just stop turn on radio blue. You stop tuning in come. Now you miss obviously you miss stop experience more drier season or some hemi non. Emi drier than all get a normal condition or weather condition for you me. Na emi one good time blow you think good lo how you stop using water blow you me. Even if lo area blue where you stop lo hem, emi got small rain no more lately, emi no big in got a big flood rain, emi fall down be hemi important. Blow you use the water blue wisely from say all rainfall blimi hemi been below average, like hemi no big one too much lo all get the other islands blimi long country. So times you use water blue, use it wisely. You may not use some water or cranky and more all about, or use some more some say you may no things about hemi affect you me. You may look around hemi no fall down or some hemi all heavy rain, hemi light rain no more. So how you use them? Be mindful. And if family, you waste a listening come, if your family or house, hemi rely on rainwater or water tanker, check them water level every time. Avoid them all unnecessary use. Repair them any leaking taps. Collect the water only times you need them. And no stop, let them too sometimes beginning in the hems of a core turn them on water tap and or tank especially and yumi where yumi it depend on water tank then emi kuti mi e kuti kara lock you lock him because sometimes beginning is of let them people emi ko I tanem tap water and water stop running you stop make him some other things la house you know look emi yumi parents and water him stop waste all kind unnecessary use a seminar or when we hemi happen you know look semi good you must check him water level be you and your all get a farmers stop listening come he could to you me stop look at the good current play me livestock close up play me as a dry weather hemi save affect them too all kakai bla animal all kakai where you me plan them look all last small plan plot today hemi save avoid or avoid a beef lab problem later. So one where we you stop make him please be mindful with the water we you use them also when we pintale finish suppose hemi necessary you use them then em you're right but me avoid blowing make him all unnecessary use all water so just keep on stop stay informed stop follow more updates with them VMGD or Vanuatu Meteorology and Geohazards Department and continue to plus listen come long radio Vanuatu more follow more get VPT platforms plong serve more information and you may have run you Mr. Listen come plong by you serve a good house you serve look out to good families home blue you more community plong you me everyone you may go back continue with them selection blue music blue me plong by hemi no long time hemi half past 10 or hemi half past 10 inside long studio him to listen on a nice long number of place with them okay with them song title guidee.

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Paramana strangers, simi tu haram longa. This time, hemi putu local time, primi 16 minutes, emi staplungi mi tu final one time, long 11 o'clock, and of course, 11 o'clock, but just go ahead with them news updates, please, yomi, with them news team, long VBTT. Vanuatu Meteorology Hydro Meteorological Service, or VMHS, is staptalem longal community, se some place long

Not plung van watu now ya yeah, list up start plung kasim first stage plung trout after long plante manis where he ran in okasim street mark. VMHS italam se hemia hemi first stage plung trout mo hemi one important warning se si post dry weather I go ahead. I got high chances plung kasim problem plung water mo hisave affect mo karen mo kakai especially long the community well it depend long rain water. Department italem tu se no matter sometimes is have got small rain long time long El Nino pehemino enough long make him up long small rain we ino bin fall down long last manis mo hemino enough long stop him drought from where El Nino em ye expect long go ahead long ol nikis manis VMHS emi wokem one em ol getanara flab place island long van water too but let's have a custom rain we hemi down more long normal time VMHS hemi ask him all man plong all ready plong use some water coat no stem chingem all tank plong rain water mo stretem any leak long tang all get us suppose all gata spos we cat all famali mas use mul fasin plus 7 water mo look out kutu long ol keta kakai mo animal plus ol keta no make em bonfire na ti no make em bonfire all pout look out good plong hemis have statem to bushfire go ahead plong follow mul new for information forecast my advice long VMHS long side plong weather climate mo drought. So yes, to all you my listeners, we stop by listening come. And we call outside, rain, and rain. So small rain, and we fall down. And we could, you walk about, I see outer house in the morning, think about the car umbrella, blue, or raincoat, blue. And two, you must carry one cold shirt, blue, one jacket, blue, and we keep you warm throughout the day. Please, and we call, or same all time, Mr. Remind you, listeners. And we could, you must keep you one, me warm and away from sickness. Cold times, me, full up, police, have sick, cause and flu. So, you try to avoid them, especially too, you check them, could all begin in, blue, you make sure, say, only stay warm all time. Or kota body and minus strong all same. Yumi, so yumi stop all parents. You listen ika. Keep him tall. Beginning nearly warm stop. No make him only people or rain. Place him cold. Yumi tram no make him kota too bloody sick. So 12 minutes. Yumi stop bring him to find him 11 o'clock. So no long time. But him to stop follow him now. I'll get a update news play yumi. But him to listen to nice solo number of blessa with him. Island medleys, title blong string band of blessa with them, Western Boys, local string band.

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